0: From before dawn till way after dusk, she's with me. 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

0: Hello, good morning and welcome to 97.7 Metro FM right here in Lagos. So we got you covered all the way. It's a beautiful, beautiful Thursday morning, the 27th day of August 2026. Check the time, it's 5 minutes past five already, and we are here with today's array of program. 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Feels good to make it one more day. Hope you had a good night rest and hope you are ready for the many blessings of today. Wow. I'm Sunday Mona. I'm not alone. I'm of course with my producer right here with me. And that's the person of Tari Kutegwe. Good morning.
1: Oh, good morning, Sunday.
0: a little laid back a bit, you know. You good?
1: I'm not good. You know I'm not good. I'm just managing.
0: Okay. Oh well, a little, you know, under the weather, but you know, it's still gonna be bubbly, and you know, she's still gonna be delivering a lot. She's already on it, and you know, let me give you a hint of what to expect this morning from us. Some of the good stuff that we've put together already. All right. Now, for those who are very interested in numbers, of course, 27 being the date of today has a lot of meanings, right? You know, some would say, I want to know what the number holds. I want to know what the number holds. Oh, okay. All right. Well, there's a lot attached to the number. Numerologists will tell you very quickly and say things like every number carries a meaning, and the meanings can be quite deep. Okay, and they'll tell you about things like, for instance, 27. I have something about it right here, so I'm just going to talk about it briefly before getting into the programs. So for 27, it combines the intuitive balance of 2 and the inner wisdom of 7 and the universal compassion of 9, since 2 plus 7 equals 9. So it all represents humanitarianism, all right, leadership and spiritual mastery. Yeah, that's something said about 27. And for those born today, y'all are special, you know. Now, you're still talking about this briefly. The number 2 brings emotional intelligence and cooperation, while 7 brings analytical depth, right? And a search for truth. So this creates astute decision makers who trust their inner voice. Let's get on with the program. So we're going to be starting our programs in a bit. Of course, music gets to start it. And we segue to the word session of the programs. The word session will feature Pastor Elsie Obed, who will be delivering this morning's message at 20 minutes to 6, all right? And then we also have another one at 6 o'clock with Living by the Answer. And that will be with the Reverend Olushola Ayodele Areogun. And with that said, we have the newspaper headlines coming up at just about 6:10, all right? And newspaper headline segment, of course, you know how it runs. It features you being a part of our lineup. You get to be a star on that show. The numbers you can send your messages to remains the same. All right. The numbers you can send your messages to, you can do the WhatsApp portal or the SMS portal. Either of them would do. All right. Any one of them would do. All right. So for the WhatsApp portal, it's 0916-257-1214. 0916-257-1214. All right. And then for the SMS portal, it's 0901-133-9791. 0901-133-9791. 91. All right, so that's how you get to tell us your thoughts, opinions, what you think about the headlines that we're going to be featuring this morning. We also have a piece of it on our page on Facebook, which is going to be Metro 977 Live on Facebook. All right, and this morning I'd like to read from X. So if you've got an account on X, you are on X, you can tag us. All you have to do is use the hashtag newspaper headlines and then go ahead to tag Metro 977 FM and post your reaction, and I will be seeking out those messages. Okay, all right, so with that said, you know, we'll head on for the network news, the first of three at 7, which will run for an hour with updates about everything in the country and beyond. So that'll be the first one. It's first out of the three that we usually feature per day. Second one comes up at 4 p.m. and the final one at 10 p.m. All right. At 8 o'clock, traffic, weather, trends, and music. 8:30, Sports Crew will be here for AM Metro Sports. And, of course, at 9 o'clock, we'll have Make a Point. We'll get to talk about something crucial that affects us all, right? For 30 minutes, you can call me on 0700-7000-977. Let's talk. Okay, and just quarter to 10, we'll, you know, look at food. The food review comes up, and that features a segment of healthy diet and healthy living. The news comes up at 10, and on the other side, Ibeguna, which runs for the next 2 hours with segments for MTN, and that will be very interesting. Our audience participatory program, it's called. And just a quick reminder, at 12, the major news comes up, and on the other side, great music for the Midday Lounge, Kicks. We also have Sports Summits at, first of all, we have The Grill at 1. And then Sports Summit at 1:30, Newsreel at 2 p.m., and the cafe kicks off at 2:30. It runs all the way till 4 o'clock when we'll bring you the second comprehensive news package, the network news. And the network news runs for 30 minutes, taking us to 4:30. And, of course, Rocketon kicks off at 4:30 and runs all the way to 5:30. It's going to be a great one, all right? Great, great, memorable rock tunes. And the Evening Bell kicks off and runs. It runs all the way with great music, commentary, and fantastic company from us. And, you know, it just gets better. You can't afford to just tune off, all right? Boy 97.7 Metro FM. 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That's X. It's going to take a while, though, to stop calling it Twitter. X. And the same on Instagram. On Facebook, it's Metro 977 Live. And, of course, quick reminder that you can also, you know, reach out via the WhatsApp portal and, you know, avail yourself the SMS portal as well. So both very functional and you can use it. All right. So that's how we roll. That's how we do it. And would like you to not, don't be a stranger. Get closer and get familiar. Okay, so we start with great music right now. And that will take us all the way down till 20 minutes to 6, when we'll bring you Pastor Elsie Obed with the the word for this morning and her music, because she likes to sing. And that will be later on. So stick around. We got you covered all the way on 97.7 Metro FM all the way. This one's from Alexandra Burke, and it's a beautiful song to the Lord. And it says, Hallelujah.

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Just breathe a name upon me. Worship Word and Wonders comes up next. Do stay tuned. Happy listening.

We welcome you in the name of our Lord Jesus Christ to another presentation of Worship, Word and Wonders, brought to you by Lily's International Christian Outreach. We pray in the name of Jesus that this program will be a blessing to you, and that the Word of God will grant you the joy you need for this day, the breakthrough and the miracles. I pray that you operate in the realm of the miraculous. May the gift and spirit of miracles become your reality in this season. In Jesus' name, amen.

So, brethren, we've been talking about God wins. And when you begin to read the Bible will begin to speak to you. The Bible will tell you, will decode meanings to you. I remember a day when I was reading Jeremiah 29:11, and I was reading it, and he said, I know the thoughts that I think towards you, thoughts of peace, not of evil. And the Holy Spirit said, do you know what I mean by peace? I'm thinking, you know what I'm thinking of concerning you now? Thoughts of peace. And in my knowledge at the time, peace is just the absence of war. And the Lord said to me, in my heart, as I was reading his word, he said, the peace I'm giving you is that your perfect version is not here yet. I'm perfecting all that concerns you because I want to manifest my excellence in your life. And then I will make you an unquestionable admiration to all nations. And then I will comfort you with my comforter and bless you with my comfort. And no matter what's happening in the world, I will make exceptions for you. And that was the spelling of peace for me. That revelation has not left me. Maybe it's over 10 years ago. But whenever I see peace, I see perfection, I see excellence, I see admiration, I see comfort, I see exceptions. So peace became something else. Are you getting me today? As you begin to read the Bible, the Lord will give you revelation. There was one morning I was

called saints, has God given this grace to preach the unsearchable riches of Christ. So every complex of qualification or acceptance disappeared from my life. Revelation will set you free. I understood instantly that I need the Holy Spirit as in Micah 3:8. I need to understand that when the lion roars, all will fear. When God speaks, you should prophesy. I understand that I don't need to explain my movement to everybody. The Bible says the wind blows where it will. No one knows where it's coming from. No one knows where it's going to. So it is with them that are born of the Spirit. Now, if I have Micah 3:8 in alignment, Amos 3:8 in alignment, and I have the John 3:8 movement, Ephesians 3:8 manifest in my life. Unto me, I may not be qualified. Some say women shouldn't preach. Go and ask God. He gave me his word to proclaim. Hallelujah. Some say, oh, you are not qualified. This has happened. That's, I'm not seeking your qualification. I have his empowerment. For behold, unto me that I'm less than the least of all saints, has God given this grace to preach the unsearchable riches of Christ. When God blesses, go with an attitude, the beloved of the Lord. Brethren, they that do know their God shall be what? Strengthened and do exploits. So we need to know what? The word. And we get revelation from the word. Hallelujah. When we get revelation, our path will be full of the light of God. Are you hearing me? Our path will be full of the light of God. When you have revelation, you don't walk in darkness. When you have revelation, you have truth. When you have revelation, you walk in truth, not in lies. It will be difficult for you to believe a lie, because you find out that God is always giving you truth because you have revelation. And you get to that space, you worship. You do what? You worship. Brethren, you face persecution when you have revelation. You face persecution when you've come to that place where you know the word. You face, there was one time someone called me, how can you say God loves you, he died for you, he'll kill for you? How can you? You're a pastor. How are you saying that? I said, I didn't write the Bible. Read Isaiah 43. He says, since you're precious in my sight, you've become honorable, and I have loved you. Therefore, I will give men for you and people for your life. He wrote it before I was born. I'm just proclaiming it. The Lord God has spoken. Who can but prophesy? I am not inventing it. I'm speaking it. When you know the word, you will face persecution. But hold on to the word, because it is truth. It agrees with final reality. When that persecution comes, where does it take you to? Worship. You worship. You begin to worship God. You begin to worship God. You begin to worship God. And as you worship God, his presence will come. His presence will come and give you access beyond the veil. You get into worship and the power of God comes. You get into worship and the incense comes. The fragrance of blessedness comes. You have access. You have access to the presence of God. And when you have that access, you cannot get into his presence without him depositing his power in you. And his power is how God wins. So I need to check, and you need to check, whether you know Jesus personally. I need to check, and you need to check, whether you plead the blood of Jesus and you apply the blood of Jesus the way you ought to. I need to check, and you need to check, whether by the grace of God you read the Bible and you know the word. I need to check, and you need to check, whether you're just reading it for your head, or you're getting insights, you're getting revelation, and God is beginning to speak to you through the Bible. Because what you don't ingest cannot nourish you. What you don't digest cannot nourish you. So you need to put the Bible inside you as your necessary food. And then it will begin to nourish you. It will begin to give you revelation. As you get the revelation and you begin to manifest the person who has an understanding of the times, yes, you will face persecution, but the persecution will pursue you into worship. Hallelujah. When you get into worship, you engage the attributes that qualify you. You can't enter the presence of God without worship. You can't enter the presence of God with just your head and knowledge. You need to worship him, know his worth, and come into his presence singing Jesus is Lord. And as you worship and you gain access to his presence, you get access to his power, and he deposits his power, and you now become the light that shines in the world that darkness cannot comprehend. You now become part of his winning team, because brethren, our God wins. There is no battle

0: ever lost.
1: And he's the same
0: yesterday, today, and forever.
1: He is what he was to you yesterday, to you today, and will be to you and to your generations forever. But are you going to be constant in your walk with him? Are you going to believe that God wins? Are you going to understand? No matter what darkness comes upon the face of the earth, it's not new. From the beginning of the Bible, darkness was upon the face of the earth. But what made the difference was the Spirit of God and the Word of God. The Spirit of God moved upon the face of the waters, and God said, "Let there be light." And there was light. And God saw the light and saw that it was good. And he separated light from darkness. What fellowship has darkness with light? They eliminate each other beautifully. When light shines, darkness disappears. That's how the elimination happens. When light refuses to shine, darkness reigns. But when you enter a dark room, all you need to do is just switch on the light. And darkness instantly disappears. And ask God to manifest the reality of his victories in your life. That you be an agent of light. That you be part of the number, the remnant in your generation and beyond, that will proclaim that God wins. Oh, God is light, and in him is no darkness at all. Oh, brethren, God said to come and tell you today that God wins. And we overcome by the blood. The accuser of the brethren is cast down. Revelation said that. Who accused them before God day and night. And they overcame him by the blood of the Lamb and by the word of their testimony. Oh, Father, we thank you for affirming to us today that you always win. There is no battle that you lost in the battles of the Bible. And there's no battle that we will lose in our lives, because we belong to you, our God, who wins. If you don't remember anything in this long message, just remember that God wins. And it is that first victory over the assault of the devil that caused him to send Jesus down, the second Adam. And he shed his blood at Calvary. May the blessings of the body of Christ be active. God wins. And it is first victory over the assault of the devil that caused him to send Jesus down, the second Adam. And he shed his blood at Calvary. May the blessings of the body of Christ be activated and in our lives. In Jesus' name, amen. And God bless you.
2: 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My God will answer.
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4: 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Amen.
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0: We welcome you to Living by the Answers, taught by the Dream Center of the Life Voices International Churches. Come and enjoy the teaching ministry of one of God's choicest servants, Reverend Olushola Ayodegbo. We believe God with you that God's dreams for your life will certainly come to pass. You hear God's word and apply the truths in Jesus' name. Stay tuned and get it.
1: Praise the Lord. Welcome to another exciting time in God's presence and the word of God. I'm sure you have been waiting for me. I believe God with you today that God's dreams for your lives will suddenly come to pass as you hear the word of God and apply it to your lives in Jesus' name. Father, bless your word today and cause your kingdom to increase tremendously by it in Jesus' name. Amen.
2: Your worship is as powerful as your obedience. There is nothing as insulting to God as to come up in his presence in disobedience while you are worshiping. He told Jeremiah, he said, "These people near me with their mouth, but their heart is far from me." What is that? Look at them, they are kneeling down before me, but their hearts are not kneeling down. And it is when you obey God that your heart bows God. And that is when God considers you as a one. Do you follow that? So when you see sometimes we respond to God different from each other, some of us are

conducive enough in our relationship with God. Oh, some people cry and some people are very dry. But what is important to God is the degree of obedience in your life. Amen. And your words cannot be better than the instruction received. So your response to that instruction is clear to your breakthrough. And here, Peter now looked at the person that spoke. Now, I understand the point that we're dealing with still on that. Now, when he had left speaking, he said unto Simon, launch out into the deep and let down your net for a draught. Now, some people have told Peter that this person is not ordinary. How did he know I was looking fish? He had the message he preached, so something in the message must have got inside his heart. This is not like the normal Pharisee and the preachers that quote other people and things like that. And something is peculiar about him and all that. And then it catches your obedience is going to be affected by your attitude. Okay? I'm dealing with something inside you now. Your attitude to life, to the person that brings the instruction. So he said, launch out into the deep and let down your net. Look at the instruction very well. It's similar to what this woman received. When the man of God was giving this woman the instruction, said, go borrow the vessels from all your neighbors. Not some of your neighbors, all your neighbors. And he said, but not a few. Now, the Lord said to Peter, launch out into the deep. Don't stay in the shallow waters. Launch out and let down your net. Net, not one net. Now look at the attitude with which Peter responded to the instruction. Verse 5. And Simon answered, said unto him, Master, we have toiled night and have taken nothing. That is your experience. And I want you to take note of this point. Your experience must make your response to God. Let your expectations affect your response. It is not something easy that I'm telling you, because when somebody has been in a very serious negative condition for over a period of time, it has a way of giving you an attitude. It has a way of giving you a mindset, you know. If you've seen some people that have been in a particular state of life so long unchanging, it tends to color their view of life. I don't know if you are following what I'm saying. Whether it is sickness or poverty or failure, and to accept that as the final outcome of their life. And even when the solution is coming in form of a divine, they approach it from that mindset. And that is where danger comes for a child of God. If you're a child of God, you are not the person on the face of the earth. You should always expect that anytime God can steer your affairs, God can step in and give you an instruction. Like Peter had his own case now. And then he said, Master, we toiled all night long at nothing. But something was turning inside. Nevertheless, at thy word. Peter was a very obedient person, very spiritual person. You call him Pentecostal. Amen. At thy word, I will let down. Was that obedient complete? What was the instruction? Let down your net. And what did he say? I will let down the net. Now we have to find out when we see Peter, why did you let only one net? When we meet that woman also, we have to find out, why did you not borrow from all your neighbors and even go across? Do you know, I said something to you, when you are dealing with material resources, especially of this, when God gives you an instruction, that instruction contains enough power to make you the wealthiest person on the earth. It doesn't matter who you are. It may not make you the wealthiest person in the immediate, but ultimate will. Look at the instruction that that woman was given. Borrow vessels from all your neighbors, not a few. And if she borrowed a million vessels, you know they will have been filled. Okay? Then the Lord told Peter here, let down your nets. We don't know how many nets they carry in their boat. Let us say they carry 20 nets in their boat. And she let down all the 20 nets. The same thing that happened to one net happened to all the 20. Okay? Now, when the Lord told Peter, your nets. We don't know how many nets they carry in their boat. Let us carry 20 nets in their boat. And she let down all the 20 nets. The same thing that happened to one net will have happened

0: all the 20 nets. And then if he decided to borrow all the nets from all the ships around that day, would they have been filled? They would have been filled. So you determine how far you go with the divine instruction, not God.
1: Maybe you are here today and you don't have Jesus as your Lord and Savior, or you used to serve him but you are backslidden, and you are telling Jesus today to become a member of this kingdom. You may have been coming, you enjoyed the kingdom, but attending church service is different from becoming a member. Doing that, put your right hand on your chest and pray after me. Lord Jesus, today I accept your sacrifice. You shed your blood for my sins. You gave your life for me. I believe that and I accept that. And I submit myself to you to be my Lord and Savior from this day and forever. Thank you for accepting me. Receive my sins washed by your blood now. I become a child of God by your word and spirit. Thank you. In Jesus' name. Amen.
2: I'm sure you've been greatly blessed by that explosive teaching of God's word. 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

Aslin from the Nileys, and of course straight to your living room, bedroom, wherever you are right now. We're reaching out to you from your darling station, Sunday Imona, and of course I'm set, ready, happy that you are there. Welcome to Newspaper Headline. My producer is Tari Kutigwe, and together we're doing so. Let's get into the dailies quickly. The Guardian newspaper, The Punch, The Vanguard, New Telegraph, so we'll touch on those. This is how you get to let me know what your thoughts are on any of the headlines. Pretty simple. We have the WhatsApp portal and the SMS portal. We'll also see messages from Facebook as usual. And on the WhatsApp, the number you can save, so you can always send in your messages, 0916-257-1214. 0916-257-1214. Hope you got that. For the SMS, it is 0901-133-9791. 0901-139791. That's how to get through to us. And that's what? Someone is trying to call, or maybe testing the line. Okay, that someone just tried calling. We're going to use that for make a point at 9 a.m. All right. We're going to use that for make a point at 9 a.m. So, just be patient for now. Just do the SMSs so we can take your messages and of course get to hear what you'd like to say about headlines. Okay, so let's get into it. We've got the Guardian newspaper, and one of the top stories, obviously sent of it, is this about the PWDs. So design flaws in new roads, public facilities leave PWDs stranded. This is a story that is featured as one of the top stories in the Guardian newspaper this morning. We also got a commentico. He insists on subsidy as presidency challenges funding, cites 19.1 trillion naira burden. As Atiku there pushing back, and no, I insist this can work. APC to reshuffle campaign council over pressure from north, south, east. Yeah, they're saying we need more representation. So what are we going to do? Let's get in there and be part of the family. All right. And they're a part of the family. But yeah, they'll sort it out. They'll sort it out. So roadworthiness. When traffic law enforcement crosses constitutional path. This is a piece in the Guardian newspaper. Clubs to get 60% of NFL's new $7.5 million sponsorship deal. Sports, that is what is going on. That is what is going on. All right.

All right, more on the newspapers and headlines. Still reading from the Guardian newspaper this morning. Nigerian ball, a change of formation or manager is a question mark there. You can read the piece. Let's move from sports to health. How misuse substandard products, mere treatment efficiency. As I said, how misuse standard products, mere treatment efficacy. It's there. You want to check it out in the Guardian newspaper. There's more. We got FG unveils. ₦365 million standing academic research. Innovation. About time we begin to sponsor scientific and research more. Because when we know, we can do better, make better decisions, and avoid a lot of costly mistakes that can affect all of us. That is how it is. All right. Okay, so we're also having more headlines. This one reads, FG to salvage 1.4 trillion naira solar assets, mandatives for institutions. 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

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Eze Ifodo Oburumu in race 2026 Nigeria Prize for Literature. Okay. And then we also have Tinubu Abdulsalami Hill Okpadokun at 80. He holds 650 million naira scholarships capital flight to Morocco. So say our people is going to Morocco. They're not coming back. All right. So these are some things from the Guardian newspaper this morning. We now move on to the Punch quickly to cover it. And this time there is a, there's a front page story with a picture of president and a picture of Atiku Abubakar. It's placed side by side in a dramatic display. And the headline, the caption there, 2027 politics, Atiku Tinubu face-off widens over subsidy. This reads 16 billion naira, even in dollars, 16 billion dollars right there. It says 2027 politics, Atiku Tinubu face-off widens over subsidy. $16 billion power projects. So that is what the caption carries right there. And pretty interesting. We keep hearing all of this, huge amounts, and then, you know, sectors of the economy complaining about non-payment of salaries. And you're wondering, what is going on? You know, can you get money from one point to another?

Okay, more stories from the Punch paper, and this time there's something here. It says 5 months, a 5-month-old baby, a baby and mother rescued from Lagos canal. What? I think I saw this video yesterday. 5-month-old baby, mother rescued from Lagos canal. An EFC office offers 5% reward for leads on stolen assets abroad. If you know any stolen assets abroad and the EFCC gets it, you get 5%. Me and my producer, we just looked at each other, you know, to go anywhere. Yeah, so that's what the EFCC just said. If you have 20 stolen properties abroad, then you get 5%. FG halts foreign scholarships, redirects funds home. 2027 polls, it unveils government assembly, that's government assembly candidates on Saturday. Then diphtheria outbreak, Kano for vaccines after 50 deaths or coming back. Okay, other crisis, South Middle Belt leaders reject FG ranching. Unpaid arrears, ASU indefinite strike at Plateau versus, and 160 dead, 640 missing as flood devastates Nepal, Tibet. I saw some videos yesterday, last year watching videos of the destructive nature of the flood. Should we call that a flood? It looked more like a land tsunami. It was terrible. Mud, all kinds of debris, dirty water, 100 feet high, crashing into, you know, populated areas. And these were by aerial

gathered all kinds of debris, dirty water, 100 or 200 feet high, crashing into, you know, populated areas. And these were captured by aerial cameras to send help to them. All right, so that's that for instance on Nepal. Let's come back home. Dangote threatens to export petrol as imports. Yeah, generator fault triggers Kano petrol station fire. So that's a sad one there. You could read more about the story, to check if, you know, everybody's fine and, you know, everything's going well. People were rescued and, you know, it didn't escalate too much, but that's a sad one though. Ogun community decries suspected land grabbers, invasion, farmland destruction. India declares 46-year-old Nigerian wanted over 3.3 kilograms drug seizure. Lagos traders turn beggar lay-by into roadside market. 5-month-old baby mother rescued from Lagos canal. Police arrest 23-year-old suspected drug dealer in Bauchi. NSCDC intercepts rustled cow, arrest 2 in Kano. 20-year-old arrested over father's death in Anambra State. 8 Zamfara travelers killed, others abducted in highway attack. This is very bad. Vessel fund must deliver tangible trade gains. You can read about that for business. We also have quackery, poor oversight make Nigerian buildings death trap. Find out who's speaking there. And then we have rising returns push young Nigerians towards investing early. That is true. For politics, the latest 2027 Abia PDP candidate woos youth to jobs agric plan. Beyond campaign promises, what will decide Delta's governorship race? A question being asked in the papers here, the Punch newspaper said, beyond just campaign promises, what else can lure the young, you know, in politics? What else? All right. So, at this point, I'm just going to take some few more and then move on to the Vanguard. So probe me over $16 billion power spending if you have evidence. Atiku dares FG says, probe me if you have proof. Probe me. So that's the exchange going on between Atiku and the presidency. Since he mentioned the idea of removing, you know, of restoring the subsidy in a different form. Kujay Council Chair backtracks on support APC or leave comment. Then ADC Chieftain urges Wike to caution Kujay Council Chair over remarks. So, when we call people to order, they just have to behave themselves. All right. So these are some of the stories from the Vanguard newspaper this morning. And we're going to be... Okay. We're going to move now to... No, this is from The Punch. So we move to The Vanguard. All right. Remember the numbers to send in your messages. Remain 0916-257-1214. 0916-257-1214. Four. All right. Okay. So that's how we do it. Then for the one for the SMS, you can do it to 0901-133-9791. 0901-133-9791. Okay. All right. So that's how we do it. All right, so expecting your messages, a couple already in, and we're expecting more to come. So let's have it. What are your thoughts on the headlines? Do you have any unique opinions to share this morning? Let's have it. Let's have it. All right. Okay, so with that said, we'll move on to the Vanguard.

0: and quickly cover on that, and then we'll take the last part as well. All right. So from the Vanguard newspaper this morning, we have headlines that reads, NFF President Gusau, other board members resign after pressure. There's been pressure on them to leave. That our football have fallen so much. Mikel Obi was making a comment about this. Then fuel subsidy, Atiku's third U-turn exposes political posturing. Presidency speaking there. Despite fall in crude price, petrol hits 1,212 naira per liter. And then 600 billion naira disbursed to 10 million households under cash transfer scheme, FG says. Nearly one in four men fail paternity tests, reports. Nearly one in four men. Okay. That's scary. After 30 years in service, physically challenged retired Lagos local government chief cries over unpaid benefits. Fuel subsidy, Atiku's third U-turn exposes political posturing, presidency speaking there. Video of Funke Akindele JJC skills vacationing in Paris with twin sons surfaces. Who released it? The person who released this, if you are Funke's friend, be sure to get the gazebos later. But it's good to see that the family, they're co-parenting quite well. That's a good one. I commend them for that. Despite fall in crude oil price, petrol hits 1,212 naira per liter. And we also have FG launches $1 billion hope program to move vulnerable Nigerians to self-reliance. Okay, so these are some of the headlines for the Vanguard. We'll take a pause and quickly, you know, bring you some messages, and then we'll start taking your SMSs before we go to the New Telegraph much later. Send in your messages so we could take them. At this point in time, it's still, if you check your time, 29 minutes going up to 7 o'clock, yes. I guess to 7. Okay, 29 more minutes before 7 o'clock. It's still, if you check your time, 29 minutes going up to 7 o'clock, yes. I guess to 7. Okay, 29 more minutes, 7 o'clock. So let's get your messages in. Yes, the meaning. So when I start reading, I'm just going to shoot through all of them. Okay, 0916-1214, 0901-133-9791. Stay tuned.
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2: The Lagos State Muslim Pilgrims Welfare Board wishes to notify the 2027 Hajj-Eid pilgrims that a sum of 7,882,822 has been announced as final fare for the holy pilgrimage by the National Hajj Commission of Nakon, while Hajj form costs 20,000 naira. In view of this, all Lagos State intending pilgrims are urged to pay fare through bank draft raised from any commercial bank in favor of Lagos State Muslim Pilgrims Welfare Board on or the deadline of September 26, 2026.

0: inquiry, please contact 0808-076-6813, 0802-317-4373. Mr. Abdulhakeem Ajomagbiri, Board Secretary.
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This is Flipper Headlines. We are set to start taking your messages. Check the time. It is 25 minutes going up to 7 o'clock. I'm Sunday Ima, being produced by Tari Ikutegbe this morning. Let's get to it. This is how you get to let us know your thoughts on any of the headlines. Let me give the numbers one more time before I start with the messages. 0916-257-1214 for WhatsApp, 0913397 91 for the SMS, Metro 977 Live for our Facebook page, and Metro 977 FM for the X handle. Let's hear from you. All right, so let's get to the messages quickly. Let's find out who came in first. All right, Steve was our first today. Steve first sent in quite a lengthy one. He sent in this message from Yaniki and said, "Our problem is simply the lack of the right leadership, corruption carrying the country to the dungeons, not the issue of or no subsidy. Please let us not allow ourselves to be dragged into a position of an unnecessarily tight corner with selfish and myopic politicians." Okay, that's full stop. "We can have fuel subsidy and still have the economy running well. Let's get article explanation and how convincing it will be. Other countries have been subsidizing many sectors and their citizens are comfortable. Why not Nigeria? It's simply an issue of having patriotic and sincere leaders who should be ready to fight corruption in the sense of it, not the pretentious and selective manner it carried out. On withdrawal of the Tinubu's campaign team list, host time around, the CBN governor and the likes of MC Olumo and all the motor parks leaders in team particularly will be added to Nigeria." Sorry, Steve Ofer from Janiki there with a message. You answered on a very sarcastic or cynical note. Okay, let's move on to the next one. Another Steve is following. Steve Ofer to Steve Ikelu from Maryland. Right, so "Morning Metro FM. It says, why is Atiku's reversal plan of subsidy troubling the presidency? Because his position will fly with Nigerians as campaign heats up. If APC had shown Nigerians where they the gains of the removal of subsidy, they won't be bothered with a reversal plan. 2027 election, we shall decide who stays or not with our votes or voters' cards." Tikelu there from Maryland with that message. And Benjamin sent in this from Ikeja. "Good morning, Metro FM crew. Despite crude oil declining in the international market, Nigerian marketers in Dangote are selling pop price for Nigerians, 1,212 naira. One expects president and the National Assembly to intervene, but they are not there. They are busy campaigning for 2027 elections. Where is the government that's supposed to provide to the people what people cannot provide for themselves? Where is God of the people, by the people, and of the people? It is unfortunate. Nigerian, let us be wise. Into 2027 general elections, any president that will not repair our refineries should not be for come 2027 election." Benjamin from Shogunle asking a lot of questions and querying. I'm Dr. Ogosuji is here. That's Barrister Ogosuji. Says sent in this one from Festac Town and says, "Good morning, Metro FM radio boy from Sunday Sona and Tari. Atiku Abubakar insists on subsidy restoration is nothing but over voting ambition to rule.

Gouverneur Junior by all means, barring his public spate with the former president, Olusegun Obasanjo, that declared him not fit proper as a presidential candidate due to largely corruption. Besides, is Atiku Abubakar aware that by convention, the presidency is still within the remit of the part of Nigeria till 2031, or is in a dog in a manger? Subsidy removal under the APC, no doubt tantamount to corruption a la primitive capitalist accumulations and squanderings of riches, hence governors falling headlong to curry the favor of the presidency. That's full stop on that one. Farmer herder clashes and plans to location squanderings of riches, hence governors falling headlong to curry the favor of the presidency. That's full stop on that one. That farmer herder clashes and plans to location ranching in Benue means an accident waiting to happen. When will Benue State have peace? The federal government must steal that storm. Petrol in North Central, as terrorism is about becoming a war without end. Okay, let that music play. Okay, let it play on. It may be so fitting. May Allah save our republic. Amen. From the desk of Dr. Suji from Festac Town. That was a mouthful. Thank you very much. Okay, so we have another one. Okay, Egbe Andrew from Ota. It's like everybody this morning decided to pour their minds out. All these days are long. Let me take a deep breath. Okay, so Ogaigbe sent this from Ota, and it says, good morning, Mr. Owner and everyone in the studio. Funny how the EFCC wants Nigerians come whistleblowers on illegal assets belonging to the country abroad, offering a 5% reward, but the bigger question is how many corruption cases has the EFCC successfully prosecuted, and before asking Nigerians to help expose stolen assets? I can answer that question, but let me read on. We also demand accountability on the case already within its reach. Of course, we should. He writes on and says, all these reckless answers by politicians, with the latest coming from Kuje Lokaman in Abuja, who later claimed that his statement was misconstrued, should not be taken lightly. No one is above the law. Until those who make such inciting statements are made to face the full of the law, we should brace ourselves for more of such reckless and inflammatory utterances. All these campaign promises made by politicians often turn out to be mere words, only to be thrown into the bin once they win elections. Mr. President himself once said that if he could not provide Nigeria reliable electricity, we should vote him out. So what exactly is he back for? A second term? Ogaigbe Andrew Amota asking the question. Well, some will say, is not, the election is still ahead. What if electricity becomes stable before the elections? You know, that's a possibility. So yeah, let's see how that goes. Okay, so we have Oracle from Aurelia says, good morning, Metro crew. You can see the kind of news that we are hearing in Nigeria since 2015 till date. Is this a country, is asking. Thief come to kill and destroy. Confused government, he says. Thank you, he says. And this is from Oracle from Aurelia. So, said Shame is unconfused, government is upset, and directly pouring his anger and dissatisfaction on the government. So that's your opinion. Thank you very much. We also have another message here. Dominic from Ibafo says, my stake is on the statement made by FCT chairman and the presidency keep mute. Shows clearly how Tinubu have lowered governance when political officers continue to make this kind of statements without consequences will end up disgraceful. On the part of Atiku, removal of Sogi and the presidency picked hold on it

We wake up to the news of one abduction, a lot of barbaric cruelty on particularly worshippers from one location or the other, with the latest being the repetitive Niger and Kwara and Zamfara abductions. Please, where is the police and the DSS that was deployed in hundreds of thousands to ordinary local government elections in a small place like Abuja and Osun recently? Yet we have some people who are still talking of amnesty for these devilish creatures. Chai! Lord have mercy. Steve from Agbara there just, you know, sent in that message and is asking that question. Grandma B is here, sent in a message from a Blegba. Grandma B says, good morning, Sunday. The radio boyfriend. Yeah, that's me. Tari, that's my producer. And also greeting the Metro FM crew. Thank you so much. Good morning to you too, Ma. And then she says, please, Atiku should go and rest because he will never do anything good to Nigerians. Congratulations to Abians on their 35th anniversary celebration. I pity the people of Nepal on their natural disaster. We that God blessed with everything are suffering from human disaster. It is only God that will save us from the hands of the politicians. I pray for God's intervention in Nigeria's problems. Grandma B there from Abulegba with the message. And there's an emoji there of a hand of, you know, praying posture. Yeah. Thank you very much. Thank you for that message and prayer. Sunday from Ikeja says, good morning. It is unfortunate we have leaders who don't support, supposed to be in affairs of leadership in Nigeria. Look at the pains Nigerians are going through under APC government. Instead of fixing pressing issues, they are busy constructing new roads when we have a lot of bad roads across Nigeria that need to be repaired. Hunger and insecurity in Nigeria, but they want to continue to be in power by all means. So unfortunate, Sunday says. There's a line in your message. You said, look at the pains Nigerians are going through under APC. Okay, not that one. You said, instead of fixing pressing issues, they are busy constructing new roads. When we have a lot of bad roads across Nigeria that need to be repaired. Okay. They're constructing new roads and then there are bad roads. It's one and the same, sort of. Anyway, thank you for the message, Sunday. The idea is noted. Barua Ikpaja is the location of the next message sent by Funsho Adeyelu, and he says, good morning, Sunday, Imona, other Metro FM crew, good morning to you. He says, Alhaji Atiku Abubakar's statement of subsidy restoration, if elected president, is a campaign for votes. I wonder why this plan is giving APC and presidency sleeplessness rather than focusing on their own campaign strategies. A clear conscience that say fear no accusations. Nigerian electorate are now wiser than how they were in 2023. Funsho Adeyelu says, speaking for Nigerians, okay. Are you sure you know what Nigerians? All right. So we're going to be taking some more messages anyway. And at this point in time, I want to remind us of the numbers you can send your messages to so that you can be a part of this morning's exchange and share your thoughts as well. I'm going to be taking messages from the SMS. There's some people trying to call. We're not taking calls, right? We're not taking calls. We're doing the SMS, okay? We're doing the SMS. All right, so let's get to it. All right, I'll take this message and then we'll do that. God, please intervene in our country. That is how Onya from Lagos ended his message. He says, good morning, Oga Sunday. Opposition parties should by now know that APC is not going to allow an easy takeover of power from them, going by some of their members' threat. The latest coming from Kuje LG chairman, because the leadership of the party continue to maintain a deafening silence, meaning that might likely be the pattern they have adopted. Opposition should come up with their own plan to counter their snatch, grab and run tactics
so they won't cry after 2027 general

polls. After all is fair. After, he said, after all is fair politics. Okay. God, please intervene in our country. Okay. More messages been taken here. And, just to let you know that, you can still send in your messages. You can still send in yours. So let's call out the numbers, shall we? 0916-257-1214. 0916-257-1214. That's for WhatsApp. SMS 0901-133-9791. 0901-133-9791. That is how you can join the conversation. All right? You can join the conversation like that. Okay, so let's get to the SMS side of things once again and get some more messages there. So we got these sent in. Okay. Sam from Ikeja says, I support Atiku on subsidy. How will Obi reduce fuel price to 200 naira dividend? Okay. Sam from Ikeja says, I support Atiku on subsidy. How will Obi reduce fuel price to 200 naira dividend? To 200 naira. You now said dividend should be paid to savings accounts. Okay. Then we have Azubi K from Alimosho. Politicians have failed Nigerians. We should stop believing in them because they're all real. All they do is mismanage the economy and feed fats. He also said, please, where's my favorite Lai Wola? She's fine. She's doing okay. All right. And we also have another message here from DJ Gallant. Says, good morning to you, Metro FM. A message from DJ Gallant. He says, Nigerian government should be ashamed of themselves, a country where only one man can build an oil refinery. Why the whole country for oil refineries is moribund and has been incapacitated and turned into a place where corruption has reached its apogee. There is no political party who is talking about how the refineries will be repaired. He voted into power, but he's campaigning. If Tinubu removed fuel subsidy and Atiku wanting it back, if he's voted into power, what is the fight and shenanigans about that which they are fighting for? It seems they don't have an agenda. Okay, that's DJ Gallant. There we go, another message. You say, Oga Sonny, OBJ can talk anything against Atiku. He knows him well. But Oga Sonny, tell Nigerians, last time you ate Okporoko, that's the issue. He said, we have been pouring out our minds since 1717. Russian Revolution called corn spacent increment OG big note. I don't even know what that is. He said, if Nakoboman said what that Abuja chairman said, EFCC, CAI, NEPA, NDLEA, NAVDAC, post Navy would have swung to us. Subsidy is a scam. Wayo, robbery, punishment to the masses. Atiku is talking what? Corrupt since. Sonny, have you not seen Koboko SMS? I have seen Koboko SMS, Koboko. Thank you for the SMS. Maza is smiling. All right. Damien from Lagos says, good day. I'm surprised that all papers or thereabouts are yet to get an update on the exceptional elder statesman and former president OBJ. Try and confirm the information was authoritative as it was from a popular radio station. Be that as it may, let Atiku return oil subsidy if as promised, and it should be in its totality. Is completely in order. Our nation is such a wealthy one, enough to eradicate mass poverty even with oil subs, but for highly corrupt politicians. Damian from Lagos there with me, giving his suggestion and also supporting Atiku on what he says. One of our last message this morning is from Ojo. Greetings to you. This is A from Ojo. Letter A sent us a

But I'm seeing Aaron Ajaobu on the, you know, profile. It says, I pity those who hold Atiku high that should be their president. This may be desperate to and privatized national assets. He did not, when he VP, God forbid. Okay, doesn't support him. Other message came in kind of late, will be taken much later, after the network news. So if you've sent in yours, patience, we will be taking it on the other side. One more. Yedi Giral from Oru says, good morning, Metro Crew. I think this government has done well in the area of electricity. If you are, please fact check me. People living in the Koshafe area of Lagos join up to 22 hours of electricity daily, especially in the Oru area of the lake of the local government. I think people that sent in submissions should start stating the area where electricity is not regular so we can fact check such claims rather than saying that the government has failed in this sector. Oyedeji Ralph Shoki. Okay, thank you very much. It's been a very good run. I'm Sunday Mona. It's always a pleasure. This is Tari Ikutegbe. We'll now take you to the network news for the network news. Thank you for the messages and God bless. Don't go anywhere. Keep it locked.

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1: It's 7 o'clock. 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Good morning and thank you for joining us on the news. I am Rachel Waller. This morning I'll be reading with
2: Fubara Pepul. The headlines. President tasks NLNG on gas utilization. NCC seeks homegrown technology for persons with disabilities.
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2: Committee for National Threat Assessment inaugurated. Ophthalmological Society of Nigeria to perform over 500 free cataract surgeries. Our commentary today is on National Peace Accord and the Forum ahead of next year's campaigns.
1: 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Now the news in detail. President Tinubu has urged the management of Nigeria Liquefied Natural Gas NLNG to do all within its powers to ensure the nation derives maximum benefits from its gas reserves rather than allowing them to be flared. President Tinubu stated this in Abuja when he received members of the NLNG board led by its managing director, Mr. Adeleye Falade, the team for maximizing and increasing the organization's capacity, and that he would do whatever is within its powers to incentivize them to maximize the organization's potential for Nigeria's benefit. Remarked the managing director of NLNG, Mr. Adeleye Falade, told that the board was at the State House to brief the president on its operations since assumption of office in April this year. He said NLNG has generated over $150 billion since inception, with this including Nigeria receiving about $47 billion as dividends.
2: Also, the managing director, NLNG, Mr. Adeleye, said Nigeria has a 49% stake in the organization. He announced that the company was earlier operating at about 60% capacity because the country could not produce crude optimally, resulting in the use of only four of its six trains. Mr. Falade told the president that now all LPG production, commonly known as cooking gas, is concentrated on the domestic market. He informed the president that due to increased oil production from positive developments in the gas sector, capacity has increased to five trains, with more improvements expected.
1: The Minister of Works, Mr. David Omahi, has reviewed the concession contract for the Benin-Asaba Expressway if the contractor refuses to adopt standard practice in road constructions. He, who made this known during a visit to bad portions of the road, has been impassable since 4 days ago, expressed displeasure after the concession company had carried out the construction. He, however, directs any contractor that prematurely removes ash from the road for destruction of public property.

0: The minister also announced plans by the federal government to redesign and reconstruct the Awuchi-Benin-Wari road corridors using concrete technology. The chief executive officer of the concession company, Mr. Samuel Daramola, blamed the slow pace of work on the heavy rains and explained that the company voted to doing palliative work to allow free flow of traffic. Governor Monde Obolo, who was also on the inspection tour, thanked President Bola swiftly responding to the crisis of Edo people with intervention in the flow of vehicular traffic.
1: Two security groups of 1 Brigade Nigerian Army Gusu deployed at the forward operating base in Zambia have successfully rescued 14 abducted victims following a fierce gang with terrorists in Zamfara State. A source within the military told Radio Nigeria the operation followed prompt intelligence received by the troops regarding criminal activities around Magazu village in Safi local government area. The source, the troops swiftly mobilized at the scene where they engaged the armed hoodlums attempting to abduct motorists. Faced with superior firepower, the criminals abandoned their victims and fled into surrounding bushes. During the pursuit and exploitation of the general area, the troops traced and rescued 14 victims who had been abandoned by the fleeing terrorists. One of the victims sustained gunshot wounds during the initial attack and has been promptly evacuated to the hospital in Safi for urgent medical attention while patrols to hunt down the fleeing criminals.
0: The management of Federal Radio Corporation of Nigeria has issued an urgent and definitive statement to the public, corporate entities and potential investors regarding properties situated at the National Broadcast Academy, NBA. A statement by the management of the corporation maintains that the entire property situated at No. 1 Adekunle Fajiri Road, Ikeja, Lagos, is not for sale. The statement notes that attention has been alerted to the activities of land speculators and fraudsters attempting to mislead the public. According to the statement, no one is authorized to sell or lease the land as the property remains the exclusive asset of the FRCN for national development. The statement describes any transaction involving the land as illegal. Legal, known, and urges the public to report any suspicious offers to the nearest police station or FRCN office to avoid being scammed.
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1: The Nigerian Commission's Commission, NCC, says it is supporting the development of homegrown technology to improve digital access for persons with disabilities and underserved. The Executive Commissioner for Stakeholder Management, Mr. Rimini Makama, this at this year's NCC Hackathon live show in Abuja with the theme Tech Careers. Mr. Makama, represented by the Director of Zonal Obamala, said the hackathon reflects the Commission's commitment to an inclusive digital society where technology is accessible to all.
8: Every successful technology ecosystem is built upon equity, resilience,

0: Foundation Office, which is such a character. The NCC continues to support the development of local talents, encourage indigenous software development, promote research and innovation pathways for technology-driven innovation.
1: The Director of Digital Economy at the Commission, Helen Obi, said the competition focuses on practical solutions to barriers linked to disability, language, literacy, income, and education.
2: We invite provision for accessibility to those everywhere who is excluded. We are looking at having features that provide accessibility, language literacy, and then education. So under accessibility, we actually have a lot of legal and neurological barriers for persons with structural disabilities.
1: She said proposed solutions include artificial speech to text, real-time sign language translation, voice complaint systems, accessible USSD services, and image to navigation. The addition focused on innovators resident in the federal capital. Participants expected to produce functional prototypes, live demonstrations, and business models.
3: The Minister of Education, Dr. Lausa, has announced a new 365 million naira prize for Nigeria's best students and researchers. The initiative, National Laureate Prize, will reward outstanding academic work in universities, polytechnics, monotechnics, and colleges of education across the country. Unveiling the initiative in Abuja, Dr. Lausa's goal is to move tertiary institutions from just awarding certificates to centers of research, innovation, and national development. He explained that the prize recognized undergraduate projects with business potential, as well as our master's and PhD research that can solve Nigeria's problems or into products.
4: For many years, attention and the work system have not sufficiently celebrated the remarkable work taking place in NIS and other tertiary institutions. Across this country, young Nigerians and academics are promoting research, developing solutions, creating new technologies, and generating ideas capable of addressing some of our most pressing development needs.
3: The minister also announced Dr. Stella Adadevo Prize for Medicine and Medical Innovation, which would be named after the late doctor who helped stop spread of Ebola in Nigeria in 2014.
4: This demonstrates the transformative power of knowledge, professionalizing, and service to humanity.
3: The chairman of the awards committee, Professor Sango, said the prizes would be organized under two broad categories within each of the six thematic areas. He explained that the first category would be the best of the best, which would receive the star prize, while other entries within each thematic area would receive thematic prize. On his part, the chief executive officer of NERD, Tunji Ariyomo, said the supervisors would be required to provide digital information. Projects submitted under the program were genuinely undertaken by the concerned.
1: And still talking about education, language is a vital tool for communication, and the words we choose often reflect our environment, culture, and class. But should schools in a tropical country like Nigeria describing vacations with foreign weather terms like summer and winter, it will sample the opinions of Port Harcourt residents.
5: The way of life of a people, it includes language, belief, dressing, and arts passed down from generation to generation. However, due to globalization and influence of foreign media, many Nigerian schools have adopted terms like summer holiday, winter break, and autumn term to describe school periods. The question is it appropriate to use weather-specific terms that do not exist in Nigeria's tropical climate? Educationist Professor Margaret Kennedy criticized the trend. She said schools should use simple local descriptions so and communities can easily understand.
6: The Nigerian calendar, what we have for first term is Christmas holiday. What we have for second term is Easter. What we have for third term is long vacation. So we don't have all this on our calendar. It's not part of our policy.
5: One keeps asking, why use summer, winter, autumn in a country that only experiences rainy seasons? Mrs. Olarema Gerard, a school proprietress and traditionist, Innocent Oka, said class distinction and are fueling the use of exotic terms, even when not necessary. According to them, some schools use foreign words to appear international, attract higher fees.
6: People just feel that using those terms gives you a feel that you know what you are doing. You're a big school, or you have the swag.

0: Rolling Defense Operations Plan for Nigeria. At the inauguration in Abuja, President Tinubu said the committee represents an important step in strengthening planning and response to security challenges at a time the country was confronting a complex and evolving security environment. He said the responsibility was not only to successfully respond to individual security challenges, to build a system that enabled it to anticipate threats, establish allocate resources, sustain operational momentum, and consistently lead national security objectives into measurable results. Represented by the Secretary of the Government of the Federation, Senator George Ajayi, said the committee, which had been authorized to consult or co-opt representatives of other ministries, departments, and agencies when a specialization was required, has 90 days to submit its findings for the President's consideration and approval. The President's Special Advisor on Security, retired Major General Adeyinka Famadiwa, will co-opt and provide secretariat support to the committee, which comprises the institutions and service chiefs.
1: That story has brought our studio to 20 minutes past 7. It's the news on the network service of radio. The headlines this morning: the President has started NLNG on green. NCC has sought homegrown technology for persons with disabilities. Committee for National Threat Assessment inaugurated. Come of Ophthalmological Society of Nigeria to perform over 500 cataract surgeries. Their sport, commentary, cyber scoop, newspaper headline, weather forecast. Stay tuned.
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2: And the economy is with up to speed, intelligent reports and in-depth analysis of financial events and outside Nigeria.
11: As far as the central bank is concerned, we are moving in a very aggressive regulatory environment. People will abide by those regulations.
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15: 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Uplifting the people and uniting the...
0: The Ophthalmological Society of Nigeria is to perform 500 free cataract surgeries as part of activities to mark its fourth conference in Abuja. The Vice President of the Society, Professor Abubakar, who made this known at a press briefing, said the free surgeries were at reducing avoidable blindness.
16: We intend to carry out over 500 free cataracts in a bid and quest to eliminate avoidable blindness in our community. There will also be comprehensive eye screenings. Every patient will be evaluated and will go comprehensive eye examinations. Need necessary prescription glasses and medications are indicated.
0: Professor Afindagi said the initiative demonstrated the society's commitment to ensuring that advances translate into practical benefits for vulnerable Nigerians. And the conference scheduled for next month with the theme Reimagining Eye Digital Era. Professor Afindagi explained that technologies, artificial intelligence, could create new opportunities to expand access to eye.
16: To unpack this vital theme, assembled an exceptional faculty of world-class scientists, researchers, and critical opinion leaders within Nigeria and across the globe. Delegates can expect rigorous plenary sessions, symposia, presentations, and interactive masterclasses designed to elevate standards of clinical practice and stimulate high-impact collaborative research.

0: On the issue of traditional medicines, the professor advocated collaboration between ophthalmologists and medicine practitioners to identify safe practices and eliminate those that could harm patients.
1: A Pan-Africa Communication Training Institute, the West Africa Broadcast and Media Academy, WABMA Nigeria, stressing youths and media professionals in the continent to promote ideals of professional accuracy amidst the emerging artificial intelligence, AI. Director of the Academy, Dr. Ike Okere, made the call in Abuja during the third quarter admission of 69 trainees, including 12 media professionals nominated of the Liberian Senate President. Dr. Okere described the enrolled international students from Ghana and Liberia to acquire relevant skills and knowledge in presentation, digital marketing, and other media-related courses as a significant step to strengthen WABMA's goal toward promoting excellence in publication.
2: How to use these technologies to maintain the fundamental tenets of media and public commissions, which is facts, truth, accuracy, activity, and balance. These are the things, not just on a theoretical level. We teach how you can use the emergent technologies.
1: The ceremony, the Liberian Senate President Yonbli Kanga Lawrence, represented by his aide Roland Gray, urged Africans to believe in themselves for human capacity building and the roles Nigeria played during the civil crisis in Liberia as memorable.
3: During the civil crisis in Liberia, Nigeria had the highest military troop in Liberia, peace troop in Liberia. The highest was Nigeria. And men and women from Nigeria here died in Liberia just to make sure there is peace. So Nigeria and Liberia have that cordial relationship for a very long time.
1: Some Khadija Rumawa and Zan Deguiga describing it as impactful and blessed to share the knowledge gained, especially on the points of artificial intelligence, with their counterparts and impact to society. The executive director of West Africa Broadcast and Media Academy, WABMA, Mr. Mike Yawe, said the institution had provided both theoretical and practical grounds to share the knowledge gained, especially on the positive use of artificial intelligence, with their counterparts and impact to society. The executive director of West Africa Broadcast and Media Academy, WABMA, Mr. Mike Yawe, said it had provided both theoretical and practical skills for the graduates to meet up with current and future challenges in media-related sectors.
0: Cookies and gummies are well-known products that are largely enjoyed by men and teenagers. But recently, the National Drug Law Enforcement Agency, NDLEA, took custody of thousands of imported cannabis-infused and gummies into the country, which signals a great danger to public health. Our health correspondent, Florence Israel, interacted with medical on the issue and the need for public awareness. Her report.
4: To a child and a teenager, gummies and cookies are snacks. For a fact, they provide a sense of immediate happiness, which makes their market demands quite high due to its consumption rate. But behind the beautiful packaging and sweet taste, there could be silent danger. Recently, the National Drug Law Enforcement Agency, NDLA, intercepted cookies and gummies at the Nail's Brother that look exactly like the ones sold in shops and perhaps online, but laced with illicit drugs. The coordinator, Reuters Drug and Substance Abuse Control Committee, Mrs. Kwanta Dapa, gives more insight on the imported cannabis-infused cookies and gummies.
5: Cannabis is a psychoactive substance. It has the function of the brain, so the way the brain perceives, processes thoughts, and of course, changes our moods and emotions are altered.
4: Mrs. Dapa urged parents vigilant by checking the label when buying cookies or gummies. She had the dangers of cannabis-infused candies.
5: It's capable of heavy sedation, it's capable of causing confusion, loss of ordination, slowing down breathing rates. It can also trigger rapid heart rate as cause a sudden drop in one's blood and also increase the risk of seizure and anxiety.
4: Many parents, the news of cannabis-infused gummies and cookies in.
6: Because the other day, when I go to my brother picking, I say, okay, let me buy it. She say no, let me buy this one for. She say no, not sweet.
7: I never hear them before. Now, I don't hear them. So, we monitor them now.
8: I've not heard it before. I'm just here the first time. My son is eating biscuit. He's licking sweet, chewing gum.
4: Former director of public health in Rivers State, Dr. Kano Chukuneyi, is also raising the alarm. He says agencies must searchlight to ensure that such products do not flood the market.
9: Relevant government agencies such as NAFDAC,

0: their service and sacrifice to the nation, and assured them that the ongoing review of salaries and emoluments is comprehensive and inclusive, noting that adjustments for serving personnel have consequential implications for the pensions and benefits of veterans with government policy.
1: And still on defense, Nigeria and Saudi Arabia are to deepen defense and security cooperation with both countries in their commitment to strengthening military-to-military relations. This was the focus of a visit by the Saudi Arabian ambassador to Nigeria, Sheikh bin al-Balawi, to the defense headquarters in Abuja. That provided an opportunity for the two sides to review their long-standing bilateral relationship and explore additional areas of mutually beneficial defense cooperation. Receiving the ambassador, the Chief of Defense Staff, General Olufemi Oluyi, expressed appreciation for the visit and stressed the need to sustain and existing channels of cooperation, particularly in areas that will enhance professional capacity and operational effectiveness of the armed forces of Nigeria. He says stronger institutional links between the two countries' armed forces contribute to addressing common security challenges. The Saudi Arabian ambassador, Yusuf bin Alawi, described Nigeria as an important partner in Africa and expressed his readiness to further strengthen relations with Nigeria, especially in some security sectors.
0: Week for Mama Esther, your love big compound, Ojajagun, Ogbomoso, your seat comes up today. The crisis in Kano area of Ogbomoso by 4 p.m. prompt. Friday, a body leaves law technician hospital to Ilebo, Idiaraba, Masifa, and Pakuyi's compound to Jajago, Gumosho, for last respects by family. Funeral service will commence same day at Christ Heritage Baptist Church, to be followed by interment at the son's residence. Aged Mama Esther Yola is survived by children, grandchildren, and great-grandchildren, among whom is Marcia Yola, manager of News Radio Nigeria, Abuja Operations.
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3: The Navigator.
4: As I, as Group Command, I, Grace, promise to uphold the proud traditions of excellence and service that define our Navy.
5: The documentation of events within and around the territorial waters of Niger.
4: I commit to do my duties with unwavering dedication, integrity, fidelity to the Nigerian nation.
5: The Navigator is a chronicle of the affairs of the Nigerian Navy, the things we see them do, the risks they take.
4: I wish to acknowledge the contribution of my predecessors, whose example has laid a solid foundation for the progress and achievement we have made thus far.
5: It is a 30-minute program sponsored by the Nigerian Navy on the network service of Radio Nigeria every Thursday at 5 p.m.
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8: accomplished. 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
9: The show we go clear you for all the correct info about Nigeria Customs Service and what thing them they do. 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

0: Nigeria Premier League PFL lands title sponsors. Amar Ignis gives us details and more.
1: Many thanks. The Nigerian Premier Football League will rake in a whopping sum of 10.5 billion naira, that is 7.5 US dollars, as a 3-year sponsorship deal to take the country's elite football league to the next level. Chairman of the league board, who made this disclosure during the unveiling ceremony in Abuja, explained that he will get $2.5 million seasonally, totaling $1.5 million for the 3 years of the sponsorship duration. Introducing the new sponsors as a Euro match, Lebeleye had commenced a trajectory a mileage the league has recorded, emphasizing that his administration is no longer worried about bringing the spectator to the stadium, but how to manage the surging crowd. Presidential advisor on communication and former minister of sports, Mr. Sunday Dare, was delighted that the seed he 3 years ago is now yielding the desired result.
2: The MPFL must be commended for embracing change and reforms, but also it speaks to the effort we make when we classify sports as business. Beyond that, we also put on the table a 10-year football master plan. We're seeing this happen, and eventually Premier League, we've moved up the ladder, way up, and that's progress. I think that will also impact what we see in our national teams, the Super Eagles, the 21, and the 17, etc.
1: Mr. Sakli Semi, chairman Euro Group, while admitting that talents abound in the country, the commitment of Euro Match Group to enhance the visibility of Nigerian league.
3: This beautiful league that has so many talents, and we're going to connect with the sponsorship so that the more potential players and they can make the league more prestigious. People in so watching Spanish league, they're going to see the talent here. So there's a lot of players like Amokachi that I used to watch him. They have talent. And you know what make people watch? Talent makes people. Because when you see a shoot that can come from a 30 meters, people want to come and watch that game. They don't care about the league's name. They care about the assist. They care about the miracle shows. What do we do with MPL altogether? We believe in it. That's why we hear it. We're going to grow with the league together. Our best, not that just the sponsor of the league. We're going to use our platform to show the MPFL to Europe.
1: President of the Nigerian Football Federation, NFF, Mr. Ibrahim Gusso, appreciates Euro Match for their belief in Nigerian league. He advised the league organizers to revise a strategy that will enable foreign internationals attend matches every week.
4: We have started seeing good attendance in our stadium, especially at certain most of our venues. We need to initiate things that will make fans come to the stadium day in, day out. As we are getting quite a lot of sponsors, let us try and see that every week, let us identify a star match that we will engage some of these internationals, not just inviting them to come here. Any star match we choose, let us make one of them to be there. So somebody that will inspire people to come to the stadium.
1: Attendance during the unveiling included Nigerian ex-internationals comprised of Wavori, Daniel Amokachi, Samson Siasia, Bani Deya, and Disinouni. Others are the Director General, National Orientation Agency, Mr. Larry Onilu. In volleyball, Nigeria beat Ghana in a 5-set thriller, 25-21, 21-25, 25-11-25, 18-16 in the West Africa Derby at the Nations Cup Championship in Kenya. Nigeria is currently second in Group C and Cameroon today. The identities of the remaining two semi-finalists of the Nassau Mino Cadet Football Tournament for under 13 teams and academies in Kano Municipality have been revealed. BC Academy from Kimi Kebe edged Arewa Boys from Damake 5-4 in a possible thriller, while Legacy Academy from Hotoro walloped young talent of Juicy 6-1, become the third and fourth teams through to the level. The schedule for the semi-final, as announced by the organizer, shows that Legacy will play BC Academy on Saturday from 9 a.m. at the Ahmed Fitness and Youth Center at CBL Quarters in Kano. And the second final fixture to be played at the same venue, Pete's Kami's Boys and Mulatme, is due for Sunday starting from 10 a.m. That's our partner, Small Armor Ignis.
5: Commentary is on national code and the need for decorum ahead of next year's campaign. This is written by Nehemiah Nini of our editorial unit.
6: As Nigeria nationwide political campaigns ahead of the 2027 general election, the signing of the first peace accord by parties and candidates is a significant step in protecting the democratic process. The accord signed brought together political party leaders and candidates contesting the presidential, governorship and national assemblies. By signing the document, the political actors

0: spread of misinformation and disinformation must be resisted. Political parties and candidates should verify information before publishing or sharing. Deliberate circulation of false information in the social media about opponents can damage reputations, mislead voters, and create unnecessary tension. The peace accord should extend to the supporters of political parties, as candidates cannot publicly preach peace while their supporters engage in threats, harassment, and inflammatory statements. They should know that no election victory is worth the destruction of lives and property. Political parties should also respect the right of other parties to campaign. The security agencies, the Independent National Electoral Commission (INEC), the media, the civil society organizations, and traditional and religious leaders must play a role in sustaining a peaceful atmosphere in the country. The media, in particular, should provide balanced platforms for political INEC, the media, the civil society organizations, traditional and religious leaders must play a role in sustaining a peaceful atmosphere in the country. The media, in particular, provide balanced platforms for political discourse to avoid amplification of inflammatory statements. As political campaigns commence across the country, Nigerians deserve an election season that is characterized by issues rather than programs, rather than propaganda, persuasion rather than intimidation, and competition rather than confusion. The signing of the agreement has provided the political class with the opportunity to demonstrate that Nigeria is mature beyond the politics of personal attacks and treason. The responsibility now lies with every candidate and political party to honor the commitment they have made. It belongs to all its citizens. Political power is temporary, but the consequences of irresponsible political behavior can last for generations. As the 2027 campaign season begins, aspirants must remember that they are not only seeking votes, they are also shaping the political culture and democratic future of our country. A peaceful campaign will not only benefit the candidates, it will benefit the voters, strengthen democratic institutions, and most importantly, protect the unity and unity of our country, Nigeria.
1: That's coming from National Peace Accord and the Need for Decorum. Ahead of Next Scenes was written by Nehemiah Nini and presented by Olayemi Daniel.
2: Next is Cyberscope, bringing you the top trend shaping conversations of media. Benin Asaba Express is dominating online conversations. This is the Benin Asaba Road Crisis, EFCC reward, electric buses are dominating online conversations. The federal government move to address the worsening gridlock on the Benin Asaba Road has generated significant reactions online following a fresh appeal by the Minister of Works, David Umahi, to the concessionaire handling the 105-kilometer highway. Umahi appealed to the concessionaire to immediately write to the federal government through the Ministry of Works to tell it to terminate the concession and allow competent contractors take over the project. The minister also directed the concessionaire to urgent move all blockages on the road to restore the free flow of traffic. The Benin Asaba Road has been a major source of concern for motorists, commuters and businesses, with travelers reportedly spending several hours and in some cases days navigating sections of the badly congested route. The minister's latest position has therefore attracted instructions online. One ex-user, Judex, described the move as commendable but urged the minister to follow his words with immediate action to reduce the hardship faced by travelers. Another user, Manix, said the suffering experienced by motorists and commuters along the Benin Asaba corridor was difficult to describe.
1: I remember the video that went viral.
2: Absolutely.
1: Yeah, moving on, the Economic and Financial Crimes Commission, EFCC, has announced a reward of between 2.5 and 5% for credible information leading to the recovery of Nigerian assets held abroad. EFCC Chairman Ola Oluki said the initiative is aimed at encouraging whistleblowers to provide information that could assist in tracing and recovering illicitly acquired assets. Announcement has sparked reactions online. Some users welcomed the incentive, while questioned whether public funds should be used to reward informants. One user asked if EFCC would also provide adequate protection for whistleblowers, while another joked about becoming a multi-millionaire by helping the agency locate assets. Others urged the EFCC to make the process transparent.

0: those are protected from retaliation.
1: Nigerians and sarcasm. The Maritime government has inaugurated the first batch of electric buses under the Renewed Hope Mass Transit Program aimed at easing transportation difficulties and reducing commuting costs for federal civil servants. The program provides 100 electric buses, with 37 buses delivered in the first phase. The buses were unveiled in Abuja by the head of the civil service of the federal, DDS the Wilson Jack, who described the initiative as a practical intervention to improve workers' welfare, safety, punctuality, and productivity. But as expected, social media had their say. Some welcomed the initiative as a timely relief at the head of high transport fares, while others questioned whether 100 buses is enough to significantly address the transportation challenges facing thousands of workers. The fact that only 37 buses have been delivered in this phase has also attracted attention, with users asking when the remaining 63 buses will be deployed. Others asked who would have the buses, what routes they would cover, and whether the fares would be for income civil servants. Some users also called for transparent management, regular maintenance, and adequate charging infrastructure to ensure the buses remain operational.
0: Let's wait and see how it pans out. Today, for Cyber School, join the conversation on our social media platform at Radio Nigeria and tell us what's trending in your world using the hashtag Cyber. Today's edition was compiled by Nachaida Yuguda.
1: And that takes us to newspaper headlines this morning. We'll begin with the Punch newspapers. T7 Politics, Atiku Tinubu face-off widens over $16 billion power projects. Diphtheria, Kano appeals for vaccines after 50 deaths. This crisis, Southern Middle Belt leaders reject federal branching plan.
0: Vanguard rides, bidding
1: at $16 billion projects. Diphtheria outbreak, Kano appeals for vaccines after 50 deaths. Farmers' herders crisis. Southern Middle Belt leaders reject federal government ranching plan.
0: Vanguard rides, bidding Asaba Road, Umahi orders rest of Congovian asphalt. FG launches $1 billion hook program to move Nigerians to self-reliance.
1: Check out these in Daily Sun. 2020 ADC, CISLAC raise alarm over alleged Kuje vote threat. Just after Supreme Court judgment, Southwest local governments beg allocations. Crisis brews in ABC over 20 campaign cancel.
0: And to the nation, federal government rules out electric for civil servants. We just talked about that.
1: Absolutely.
0: Federal government unveils strategic security operations plan. That's it, really. For newspaper headline this morning.
1: For weather report, patches of clouds are expected over the northern region with morning thunderstorms accompanied by light rains over parts of northwest Sakara and Adamawa states. Later in the day, scattered thunderstorms accompanied by moderate rains are expected over northeast Kano and Kaduna states. In the southern region, cloudy atmosphere is anticipated over the region with chances of light rains over parts of Bayelsa, Cross River, Rivers, Akwa Ibom during the morning hours.
0: To end the news, a recap of our major story. In Bola Tinubu has urged the management of Nigeria Liquefied Natural Gas NG to do all within its powers to ensure the nation derives benefits from its gas reserves rather than allowing them to be flared. The Nigeria Communications Commission NCC says it is supporting the use of homegrown technology to improve digital access for persons with disabilities and underserved communities. A committee for the National Threatment and 5-Year Ruling Strategic Defense Operations Plan for Nigeria inaugurated. And the Ophthalmological Society of Nigeria is to form over 500 free cataract surgeries as part of activities to mark its forthcoming conference in Abuja.
1: That's the news. Edited by Homa Eke and the production team, I am Rachel Bola.
0: I'm Fulbepo. Good morning and stay tuned for Politics Nationwide.
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3: 97.7 Metro FM right here in Lagos. We're back and this is the show. Big shout out to the network crew and all the tech members of the team as well. That's the first of the three comprehensive news package we cover every day. And the second one comes up at 4 p.m., while the final one at 10 p.m. Those will be for 30 minutes each. I hope you got to listen to all of the top stories that you've been looking to get some info on. And don't worry, we have other news, shorter news segments, like the one at 10 this morning and another one at noon, which is going to be a little bit major. And then we keep giving you information as the day unfolds. So welcome. 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

0: show in the city, in the region, in the world. I'm Sunday Mona. I'm not alone. My producer right here is Ikutegbe. And of course, we are about to take you on a journey of the years as usual. This is Thursday, of course, the 27th of August. I can't believe that we said Happy New Month yesterday.
1: Yeah.
0: And Tari took the whole month away. She pressed fast forward and we're here. Tari, how did you do?
1: Well, if you say so, you may be right and also wrong.
0: Okay.
1: Right in the sense that, okay, I'm an August baby.
0: Okay.
1: So, well, I look forward to this month always. In every all right. Year.
0: So you're the one. You're the one. I was correct.
1: No. When you the other one, you may not be right too, because that's spiritual powers to control the month.
0: It doesn't have to be spiritual.
1: It has to be. For one to control, that means you must have, so it must be a supernatural way to do that. A supernatural way to achieve that. I don't have that supernatural power.
0: Okay.
1: But the other way, I wish them to be like this.
0: There's willpower though, and that works as well. Willpower can actually make things happen.
1: Okay, I hope so.
0: All right. Okay, so we're looking forward to the day when we will attack the slice it in love and consume it.
1: No, you know? It's not easy. It has even passed.
0: Oh, God. And you gave me such a high. Oh, my God.
1: It's today now.
0: It is a birthday today. We're going to do that, you know, so definitely we're going to do that much. You know, when we get deeper into the breakfast show, we'll no problem. So things to expect, we'll do a little bit of traffic and, you know, some updates here and there. And quick one, I want to quickly, just a few messages I dropped just after the news started and a couple of other ones that came late, like the message sent in by Okangbelina from Mafoluku that reads, they are launching $1 to share to the poor a few months to election. First question, are they using an American currency in Nigeria or in Nigerian program? Two, the one they have been sharing in the past, has it reduced poverty? Rather, poverty is increasing. My brother, something is wrong with my country, it said Nigeria. Kangbelina there sent in the message. And another one, this one says, say August Sunday. Sorry, please. Where is Ahmed? Ahmed is probably going to be at home, or maybe he's gone somewhere. It's fine. He's doing okay. He's doing okay. He was with us last week. So, you know, every once in a while people take vacations, and every once in a while people move. So, he's fine. Great. He's doing great. We're still in touch. All right. So, matters will unfold as you know. Time passes. But yeah, we have a couple of songs, and we're starting with this beautiful air. And as I said, we're taking you of yesteryears. All right, so we have Come Into My Life, Joy Sims. For those who are the radio heads, you'd remember this one. You definitely remember this one. Keep it locked right here, 97.7 Metro. Don't touch that dial.
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Good morning to you. If you are just tuning in, welcome. This is your dialing station. Check a time is 18 minutes past 8 and the morning is moving. Just good. Where are you? What are you doing? What are you up to? Are you at work already or you're still trying to leave home? Are you heading home? Maybe you're done with the things you came out to do, or perhaps, just perhaps, you're counting money somewhere. Count well. Well, traffic in the city is mostly free. It's Thursday. A lot of business points will have the environmental sanitation for businesses and commercial spots in the city. So we have pretty much impressive traffic for most parts of town. The Third Millennium Bridge, for instance, is free. It's good on both sides. You have the same situation for Eco Bridge, Qatar Bridge, Outer Marina, the Independence Bridge, which links Lagos Island to Victoria Island, Falomo, the same thing. You're having pretty good flow of traffic. A little busy along

Ahmadu Bello Way as you approach Adeola. Once you've passed that junction, the rest of the journey is smooth. Adeola Adekun is good. Ahmadu Bello Way, the rest of it, all the way to the hotel, is fine. Just a little slow for a return from the Lagos Aba coastal road. There seem to be a lot of vehicles. Bello Way, the rest of it, all the way to Eco Hotel, is fine. Just a little slow for vehicles trying to return from the Lagos Calabar coastal road. There seem to be a lot of vehicles making the return trip, and so there's traffic. I don't know if something happened, but there's traffic along that axis for the return trip. If you're going, it's good. It's good at this point in time. That's what's up. Ajosa Adeogun roundabout is busy, but Ajosa Adeogun is good. Aditukumbo Ademola is fantastic. Sanusi Fafunwa is good. You have access for the return trip. If you're in, it's good. It's good at this point in time. That's what's up. Ajosa Adeogun roundabout is busy, but Ajosa Adeogun is, Aditukumbo Ademola is fantastic. Sanusi Fafunwa is good. Good flow of traffic. Bishop Aboyade Cole is, and, Zumban, by the way, has good situation it is right now. Osborne Road to Mbolaji Johnson Avenue is at this point. Kefi isn't bad at all. It's free. It's free. Linking to Obalende Road. Fine. Fantastic. Let's turn them a bit quickly and then we'll be right back, to continue with our, and by the way, just to chip this in, we started out with the song by Sibyl, from way back 1987. It's an R&B, track that simply says coming to my life. Just took me back to primary school. Like, what's going on? it's like traveling through time, you know. Amazing. And we have more for you, and you did listen to En Vogue, hold on, yeah, to your love, don't let go. So back to traffic. I'm done chipping in. So for the mainland, we have a beautiful situation for the Bagada, axis. That will be the Bagada Shoki Expressway. Both sides are good. While, you know, all the way to Tollgate is good, and Tollgate all to Bega is fantastic. It's just smooth sailing. Ikorodu axis, so fantastic, good flow. Mile 12, K2, and all that is pretty good. Jota is great, and Maryland, not bad. And Mobology, man, let me just look for the places that's got traffic. You know, like most parts of Lagos this morning seem to have pretty good flow, with just a few exceptions at this point in time. So I'm trying to get specific places that got traffic so I can talk about it. For instance, after Trade Fair, heading towards Abuladu for the main carriageway, there is traffic. Abuladi Junction and, you know, Abuliadu Junction, and going back, there's a backlog, you know. So for the service lane, traffic is good. Another place that seemed to be stubborn and has, if I say stubborn, like I'm speaking about a person, another place that seemed to be a little bit stubborn, you know, showing signs of traffic, would be for anybody trying to make their trip at this point in time, okay, from Ilezik down to Ikeja Long, there is traffic. It's a bit busy. But after, you know, Ikeja Long and heading to PWD downwards, traffic is great. So, yeah, that's just it. So other parts are pretty fair enough. Obafemi Awolowo Way from Ikeja Long is good up until you get to the first junction that takes you to the, the name of the street there is Kodesho Street, popular street in the Computer Village area. That junction there is kind of busy, and vehicles coming from Underbridge. Yeah, so yeah, that's what's up. So the Underbridge area, it's pretty busy at this point, very busy. Yeah, Computer Village area. So other parts are good, not bad, and I'm still trying to look for traffic areas so I could just tell you, oh, this place is sort of having traffic in that place. So it means most parts of town seem to be enjoying this good flow of traffic. So there's also something going on today. We'll talk about that for a bit. But in the meantime, let's get back to the playlist. I'm Sunday Imona. Tari Kutigbe is my producer. Now, where are we going?

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0: Right, welcome back. Welcome to Metro Sports, reaching you live right here, 97.7 Metro FM, right here in the city of Lagos. I am Bernard. I've got the Patrick Ibe, aka the Godfather, in the building, and together we break down the sporting world right here on the show. So, Patrick, good morning. How you doing? It's a beautiful Thursday morning out there, and for Nigerian football, okay, Patrick, good morning. How you doing?
1: Thank God.
0: Put your mouth in the microphone.
1: You are trying to jump the response to the good morning. I'm going to dead Nigerian football. I could allow you to do that. You know what?
0: No, it is not dead, because what we hear right now, there could be some sort of when I say light, supposedly at the end of the dark tunnel, because what we hear right now is that the Nigeria Football Federation NFF board has resigned. It's everywhere. It's in the major tabloids. It's everywhere.
1: Are you hearing somebody who is not even a sports journalist?
0: Say hallelujah. Hallelujah.
1: So to me, it's still a rumor.
0: No, it's a rumor. It's a rumor.
1: But when it is confirmed, and the NSC, who are in charge of Nigerian sports, now confirmed it that Guzzo and his third team has actually resigned, then we will start celebration. But for now, it's still rumor.
0: Yeah, it is a rumor, but what is not a rumor is the fact that the president of the Nigeria Football Federation, that's Alhaji Ibrahim Guzzo, beleaguered or embattled. We hear there will be a world press conference coming up today at 12 noon. But what I heard yesterday was that he was actually picked up. It's still a rumor, but that's exactly what I gathered. He was actually picked up by one of the financial watchdogs in Nigeria. It could be AFCC, it could be ICPC, or maybe the DSS. So he had no access, to his phones. But, at 12 noon, when the World Press Conference will come up, so we'll get to know exactly what is the true situation regarding Nigerian football. We know, people actually got angry because the Super Eagles failed to qualify for the 2026 FIFA World Cup, and also the Super Falcons also failed to, defended their trophy at the Women Africa Cup of Nations, WAFCON, and also failed to qualify for the FIFA Women's World Cup for the first time since 1991, losing to South Africa and 1-2 in that WAFCON World Cup and play-in tournament also in Morocco. So, people are angry over this, but
1: only that. What of the Flying Eagles?
0: Okay, the Flying Eagles, but the financial watchdogs, that's AFCC, ICPC, and also the DSS, what they are investigating is the 17 billion naira given to the NFF by the president of Nigeria, that's Bola Ahmed Tinubu, to actually clear backlogs of salaries, bonuses, all the players of various allowances. National teams, yes, of various national teams in Nigeria, men and women. So that's exactly what they are investigating.
1: You are forgetting FIFA money. Nigeria was given a chunk of money for the World Cup. So what happened to the money?
0: No, I'm just stating the facts, people to know exactly what the ICPC are investigating about.
1: It's accumulated. So the investigation should go on and on and on until Guzzo, I keep on saying it here,
0: is Guzzo our problem? Let me ask you.
1: Of course, he's not the head. Like, if Nigeria failed today, who am I going to hold? He's not the president. He's not the president that you call everybody Bola Tinubu. He's not the man you are going to call.
0: So Nigeria,
1: Nigeria has failed, so Guzzo is the head.
0: Godfather. So Nigerian national teams of men and women failing to qualify for the FIFA World Cups. Uh-huh. So that is the reason why our football has failed. Is that what you're saying? Is it only national teams? That's our only football. All national teams.
1: Even the Olympics didn't qualify. What are you talking about?
0: No, because for me, we are looking at the top. Football for me, I keep saying, national teams cannot be the be all and end all when it comes to Nigerian football. Patrick, you asked me a question. So I think grassroots football, secondary school, and the league, NNL, for me, these are the foundation when it comes to football development, not really the national teams.
1: Okay, let me not lecture you.
0: Yes.
1: You see, the top, everything starts from the top and descends. So, if the head of the, whatever it is that is selling, that you give instruction from top down below, this is what I want to be done.
0: Yeah.
1: And that should be a team that is monitoring whether those things are being done or not. So anybody that failed in his own responsibility must be fired. Mm. And that's what the NFL president should have done from the word go. That he was sleeping. He was sleeping, just eating money. Thank God they didn't mention again that a snake can enter the NFL to now carry billions of naira that the president released.
0: Wait, say eating money.
1: Don't worry, when the scorecard accountability matter came out, you know what I'm talking about.
0: All right, go further. Let's get into what you have in store for us right here on AM Metro Sports.
1: Let's start with the job concluded. Shell and NNPC junior tennis tournament that was held in Lagos. And in the under 16 category, Hemaya Falamai beat Damilola Agumbiade to win the title, while in the girls under 16 category, Emanuela Ogunlu beat Gloria Samuel 7-9-7 to also pick that ticket in that category. In the under 14 boys category, good luck. Toso was able to beat Daniel Ibunovia 9-5 to emerge victorious. While in the girls under 14 category, we have Chisimdi Amanibuman, but this Chisimdi, I don't understand the meaning. Anyway, Chisimdi Amafai was able to beat her
0: opponent. Chisimdi.
1: I've never heard that name before.
0: It's a very regular name.
1: Are you sure?
0: Yes. Chisimdi. Very regular, very common.
1: Okay. So she was able to beat Adesimi Oguntoyin, Olatoyin, by 8-6. So it was a tight event, I must tell you, to win the under 14 boys girls category. Under 14 boys went to Godwin Afaramai. That Afaramai family, they have something to install of Afar tennis is concerned, the way they are coming up. So, okay. And they train at the police barracks. So they are police boys and girls, okay, as far as I'm concerned. Well, he was able to beat Divine Esako 9-5. You know, to win that category. And the final category, the under 16 girls category, we have Christiana Obiora was able to beat her opponent Venus Babalola by 9-6 to love. And let's move forward to table tennis and tell you that the job concluded Lagos State Table Tennis Association under card category, that's the card category, was won by so many players. But we have in the boys category that was won by another player, then another girl won in the girl category. But the important thing is that the chairman of the Lagos State Table Tennis Association is speaking just after the event, and let's have what you have yourself for us here.
2: It was a big success that we were able to discover some new players, some fantastic players for Lagos. It's a huge success for us, and I'm happy that we have this quality of players in Lagos, and it goes to say that we have a future together.
1: Okay, have a future together, but when I asked him what next, the man said they have another tournament that's going to happen very soon. Let's hear him talk again.
2: Next step is next month we are coming back again. We are going to be having a tournament every month. I want to bring the players up to speed and then ensure that they are in the best of form for all tournaments, both national and local, whatever it is. So I mean, if they have regular source of tournaments like this, they'll be able to give their best in every way. So this is what we want. And next week we are going to Ikoyi Club again for the trials of Lagos State, where I will bring the best of Lagos State to Ikoyi Club to see that we get the best players to represent us at the next intermediate tournament coming up in October.
1: Well, what can I say? To say congratulations to Lagos State for what their chairman is doing, and we want the best for table tennis as far as Nigeria is concerned. And Mr. Tunji Lawal is now telling Nigerians that yes, they have it and they are doing it for Nigerian boys and girls. So I say congratulations once again to him. Then let's go to basketball and tell you that the winning team of the Atlantic Conference of the Job concluded the phase one of the Zenith Bank Women Basketball Championship, MFM. They won that title, and they want to also go for the phase two and defend the title. But the coach is saying it's going to be tough. The coach of the team, I'm talking of Ochoko Owolabi, speaks about their victory and what next.
3: Going back to the drawing board. Real work starts. Maybe 1 or 2 days off for them to rest, then we'll get back to the course.
4: Okay, how do you see the competition in the Atlantic, where different phase in the Atlantic Conference?
3: It's tough. There is no walk over. Nothing you come in, I want to walk over. All teams here are ready to win. country. So we come out, we play every game as if we are playing the finals. So to us, every game is finals before the finals.
1: Okay, every game is final before the final. Tell you, did you hear what Ochoko is telling us there?
0: Yeah, Ochoko, I like her so much. I know when she was coaching the First Bank, I saw a lot of expertise coming from her. I mean, coaching First Bank, perennial winners of the Nigeria Women's Basketball League. So, but again, I was wondering, how come you're saying we'll go back to the drawing board when you are unbeaten so far in the championship, but the only team unbeaten in the Atlantic Conference?
1: Agreed with you. But the Atlantic Conference is not the only conference. They are going to phase two. Don't mind you. And after that phase two, they come back to National Stadium here to play the grand finale.
0: But
1: the conference teams are coming from the
0: Savannah I've watched a couple games from the Savannah Conference and also from the Atlantic. I mean, that's online. And MFM, the gap in quality between MFM and the rest is like a gulf, a deep canyon. I'm telling you.
1: I agree with you. Yeah, and that's why they remain the team to beat.
0: Exactly.
1: MFM that is the team to beat.
0: Alright, I don't know whether I should go back to football, because I've got loads of other sports stories right here on Amateur Sports. But again, for football, we know yesterday the Nigeria Premier Football League, NPFL, actually, they signed a mouth-watering, jaw-dropping deal with the Euromatch. Right now, the NPFL for this season, or the upcoming season, that's 2026-2027, will be known as the Euromatch NPFL season, NPFL football championship. That's the new name for the top flight of football championship in Nigeria. It is called Euromatch NPFL football competition. So, they signed a deal yesterday worth $7 million. Loads of, in Naira, it's like more than 10 billion Naira over 3 years. And that now coupled with the fact that the federal government also, invested, okay, well, let's say put into the NPFL, about 12 billion Naira. So right now, the NPFL, they are flush with cash. But what happened to the NFF? Remember the DSS right now, the SCPC, AFCs are investigating the 17 billion Naira given to the NFF. So I hope they will take a cue from that and spend the money. I mean, the NPFL, and spend this money very well, because you get what I'm saying?
1: Whatever they are signing.
0: Yes.
1: Remember that the NPFL chairman is the vice president of the NFF. So what is going to happen to him?
0: Should also happen to him, right?
1: Yeah. What is going to happen to him now if they are eventually sacked and the body removed? Is he still going to remain as the
0: NPFL chairman, right?
1: That is what I wished on.
0: Good point. Yeah, I think I agree with you on that one. But again, okay, let's get to see 12 noon. We'll get to hear from the NFF board members or from the Guzzo himself, Mbatu the Guzzo, NFF president. 12 noon, he'll be hosting a world press conference. But again, let's leave football. Maybe at 1:30 p.m. we'll talk more about football. But other sports, remember other sports, Nigeria versus Cameroon will be happening in volleyball today and also in basketball, in case you don't know. So that's Nigeria versus Cameroon in the last Group C game of the ongoing African Nations Women's Volleyball Championship in Kenya. So Nigeria will have to beat Cameroon. I mean, would I say blue, black and blue to actually qualify for the quarterfinal of the championship. Then in the basketball, men's basketball, so we've got again also against Cameroon for the men's FIBA World Cup basketball qualifying for 2027. That's against Cameroon, Nigeria against Cameroon at also 4 p.m. But for the volleyball women, 2 p.m. While for the men's basketball, Nigeria versus Cameroon will be coming up at exactly 4 p.m. in Nigerian time in Tunisia. So a lot to look forward to. Cameroon beat Nigeria in the women's WAFCON tournament in the quarterfinal. So we don't know whether these two guys, the ladies in volleyball and the men in basketball, will actually, help us to
1: Thank God you are using the word weather. Why don't you initially said they should be blue, black and blue? How possible? How possible is it that could happen? Anyway, let's see the result. We are Nigerians. All we want is a better result for our team to progress.
0: Okay, we got to go. Have anything to show you to talk about? We got to go.
1: Are you not looking at time? Sunday, yeah. Mama is pretending
0: as if... Mama is just chilling. So let's continue that.
1: Like
0: he's not chilling. So let's continue. But... Lastly, before we say bye-bye right here on the show, in case you don't know, yes, the Nigeria Premier Football League NPFL 2026 and 2027 season will be starting on Friday, August 28th. And on Sunday, there will be a game between Ikorodu City and newly promoted Ranchers Bees Football Club of Kaduna. And that game will be live. There will be live commentaries on the network service of Radio Nigeria on that very day on Sunday. I think Olumide and I will be doing the commentary. So all you need to do is stay locked right here on, not Metro, I think on Radio 1, 103.5 FM for the live commentaries of that very game between Ikorodu City and Ranchers Bees. On that note, it's a wrap right here on this Thursday version of AM Metro Sports. It reached you live on 97.7 Metro FM. A big thank you to you, eBay Patrick, a.k.a. Godfather, for coming through. I also have my guy right here. That's Jogbo also coming through. How you doing, Mr. Man? Thank you for coming through. It's 1:30 PM. Good to hear him. I mean, Tomiwa Jogbo on the show. So until then, it's a good morning and a bless up.

microphone that I am holding. Copy written lyrics so they can't be stolen if they are not. Don't need the police to try to save them. Your voice is sick, so please stay off my back or I will attack. And you don't want that.

0: 7.7 Metro FM, right here in Lagos, your darling station. That's Sugar Time right now. We go 6 minutes going up to 9 o'clock, and we will be having a point segment from 9. I'm Sunday Mona, really the first of his name, the Sona. Welcome to the breakfast show where we bring you, oh well, goodness, fun, sunshine, and everything that puts smiles on your faces. That's our job. That's totally our welcome, welcome, welcome. The weather seemed fair today. You know, the August month is rounding up quite, you know, slowly. A lot of people have said it's a month that flew by just like that, but all of that is just perception. But I think too that the month has been very fast, very quick. Okay, tips today for the segment is basically how we interact with water. Water, water. We're back to talking about aqua again. So tips about water. It's very good to stay with water. I would have said a glass of water, but some people just reach out and grab a sachet. You know, some reach out and grab a bottle, some reach out and grab a cup, you know. So bottom line is water. Make sure you start your day sipping on some water. Make it the first thing you do. As soon as you're up from bed and you're moving around a little bit, just on water. I want to ask my producer her relationship with water. Another thing you can do with water is just sip gradually throughout the day. You don't have to wait until you're thirsty. Because most of the time when our bodies need this water, you don't really become thirsty per se. Sometimes you feel hungry and it's actually something thirst. When you take water, it'll stop. You know, especially for people who like to snack in between meals, they just feel, oh, I'm hungry. You're not hungry. You're probably thirsty. And it feels like hunger. Just sip on water. And the benefit of water is, I don't think I can talk about everything. I don't think I can talk about, you know, all of it. But I could just list a few, you know, of them so that you can, you know, just think about it. That this is what happens to me when I take water. Hydration is one of the first things. The most thing that happens when we take water, it shows on our skin. Your skin will be, you know, would be moisturized, sort of. And you have a glowing skin. You look better. Good color and all of that. So you also have the fact that water helps the organs. It helps our organs to function properly. It protects our joints as well. It lubricates it, cushions the joints, spinal cord as well. Those old back pain, this back pain, that pain. You know, take water. All right, and it also helps with digestion. It helps form saliva and the digestive system moving to prevent constipation. Remember, even when constipation happens, water happens to be one of the tools to take, right? See? So it pretty mentioned that. And, you know, you'd have the dry skin thing that happened where your skin is all whitish or, you know, dusty. Stop being a dusty. Water. Okay, my producers, yeah. Tari, what's up?
1: I'm fine.
0: So what's your relationship with water?
1: My relationship with water is like 5 and 6.
0: 5 and 6.
1: Yeah. I don't take soda, I don't take alcohol. I've actually don't take anything except water.
0: Except water.
1: Yeah. In fact, it's
0: anything liquid.
1: Yeah, just water. I barely take any other. Yeah.
0: What about Zubo?
1: I take that in a while. Other thing is once in a while. Like when I mean anything, just like juice once in a while, once in a while. My basic soft drink.
0: Okay, okay, that,

0: That's a good one.
1: So I'm a water person.
0: Yeah, like a tough call for a lot of young people, because to close this segment so we could make the switch, I've heard people from the 70s, 80s, and 90s talk about drinks. Yeah. A lot of drinks that were more natural, you know, like traditional drinks made for, you know, like a traditional treat, having natural ingredients. But today we have all kinds of colors.
1: Yeah, all kinds of colors.
0: All kinds of colors.
1: And the reason why I started water is just for its benefits, you know, the beneficial properties of water. Mm. And taking all that, like soda, alcohol, it's really, it has some effects that are negative. So I started to go with what works, and it doesn't really hurt.
0: Well, nothing can replace water. That's just the truth. So, with that said, make sure your phones are charged so that we go on to the next thing happening right here. Guess what it is?
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0: Right, 97.07. Welcome to Make a Point. I'm Sunday morning. Now, this morning we're discussing yet another topic. It's crucial and touches on our lives. We're asking questions alongside the topic as well. So let's get into it quickly and see what you have to say about it. Remember, you can join the conversation. All you have to do is reach out to us by calling 0700 7000 77. Now, amongst the many headlines from this morning, we had this particular one that had some reactions. It's about the FG and a step they've taken. Remember when we spoke, we talked about the FG stopping for foreign trips for appointees. Now, the FG, they've stopped another thing, and this time it's FG halts foreign scholarships, redirects home. And they call this a wise investment. Do you think it's a wise investment or is it in corners? What do you think about this? Yeah, we're asking that question. Now, the federal government says it is reviewing its foreign scholarship and education agreement arrangements because it's no longer makes sense to spend scarce public funds sending Nigerians abroad to study programs that are already available in universities, polytechnics, and colleges of education. Government say the money saved should strengthen tertiary institution at home. But is this the right approach we're thinking? So we're asking you the question this morning. Should government stop funding overseas scholarships and put them into improving Nigerian universities, or does send Nigerians abroad, expose them to better facilities, technologies, research, and global standards that can eventually benefit Nigeria? Government has also said that existing beneficiaries will not be abandoned and will continue receiving support until they complete their studies. The policy is also not a bad scholarships offered independently by foreign government. So the big question, is the federal government right to redirect school funds from overseas education to improving education in Nigeria? It's simple. All right, let's find out who's on. Good morning, sir. Hello.
1: Hello, sir.
0: Yes.
1: It's coming again.
0: Okay, welcome.
1: I want you to permit me.

0: remain anonymous, sir. This is...
1: Okay. All right.
0: Thank you. Federal government is stopping foreign entities. Nice one. Federal government is stopping scholarships. But some of them, some of them enjoyed some scholarships. And they condemned the stoppage of foreign scholarships by the Nigerian government.
1: Why do you disagree?
0: Why I disagree is that because they buy large $5 billion put for water, buy 3 aircraft, give something for national assembly. $4 billion climatic tabori, $22 billion election of vice president, $2 billion for democracy. Those money supposed to add to help our people in scholarship. So I condemn it. It's barbaric, it's sensitive, it's an insult. Tomorrow night, they're not going to repair the liberal pass. What are they going to do? Maybe they're not going to repair that or repair St. Lucia, repair Malta, repair that. So I condemn stopping this scholarship. It is our money. It's our tax money. The ones that are collecting $200 for Kwamo, Waka. Collecting $200 for Granos. What do you think I do? Thank you for that.
1: All right. Thank you, Ikechukwu, for saying you want to remain anonymous, yet you told us your name. Good morning. Yeah, you raised some valid points there. And, okay, I'll address a few of it. Let's find out who else is. Oh, good morning.
2: Good morning, sir.
1: Good morning. Welcome.
2: Thank you very much. This is the voice of Mr. Herrard, calling from Ada.
1: Welcome. Good to have you.
2: Yeah, the topic is very important, especially with the qualification that for the courses which are already a valid country. That makes sense. I don't see why we should send somebody abroad to study things we can teach here very well. I don't see why, for instance, somebody get scholarship to go and study law, business administration, even accountancy, when you are to come back and practice with our local environment. That doesn't make sense. But be that as it may, we have special courses that are not available here. That excuse, we know in the past, like student era, when we said that when the scholarship was mainly to enrich our home programs, government sponsored people to study something like aeronautical engineering, space engineering, things like that, because they are not available here. So if they can, but recently it has been jamboree just for the ruling class getting abroad to make sure that the school abroad. So if there is a program to contain all those things, to address this, it's a welcome issue. They quickly too, after we study here, you know, there's always a correlation between education and the industrial sector. If there are no industries to absorb, even if the school here, you make them to school and there's no industries to absorb them, if you see this syndrome, Japan syndrome, we should take them abroad to go and utilize them. It's even more worse. When you spend money to train them here, we can't control them to remain here. They still end up going to work in abroad, which means we are training manpower for foreign countries. So they should be more intense to address that issue largely, other than just saying scholarship. Make that relationship to work very well. Thank you very much.
1: Very much for your take. And you have said that you support the ban, especially as it sends courses that we also have here in our institutions, and that there is no need for the federal government to sponsor people going out to study the same thing that we already have here, but for the special courses that we may not have, then that. And then you raise other issues, but let's take some more calls. Hello, good morning. Okay.
0: I'm not sorry. That's what Sir Lisa Ekai last year saw us in school. So, we're going to arrange our school, do the infrastructure, give the security.

0: the home effectiveness. Yeah, we can now say that the policy will now put a total ban to it. Why would you now, first of all, say, oh, they want to stop? You have not even done the rehearsal. Whether it will work or it will not work. Whether it will be compliance or compliance. The issue is that the people we have in the helm of affairs nowadays, all, first of all, tell us what they want to do, even when they know that they will not be able to achieve it. And that is where we find ourselves, where we are today. I don't even know the issue they are pushing now. Are they seeking the support of their Nigerians? Or they are just saying, oh, we are going to do this. At the end of the day, it dies there. We will not know whether it is working or it's not working. Example is a net fund. How many students, you, the presenter in the street, you know how many of the students you know benefited from the federal government fund that they are always using to preach to us? We don't know, as I'm speaking to you now. The 75,000 to give to poor families. All the way up to today, I've not seen anyone. The school feeding children. I've not seen any school where they are. Look, this is propaganda.
1: Okay.
0: Because the election time is approaching. They want to market themselves. It's quite unfortunate. Sunday.
1: Sir.
0: Enjoy your day.
1: Thank you, sir. You too. Colin, you've raised some crucial points there. It also reflects the dissatisfaction with some of the operation, the policies of government. You asked the question about how much, how many pupils or students have benefited from NELFON. According to the Guardian's report, it was published in a newspaper, they said the scheme so far is 322 billion naira and paid out to institutions, and 1.6 million applications have been reviewed by the fund so far. And the institutions are about 319 institutions nationwide currently covered under the scheme. Hello, good morning.
2: Hello, good morning, Sunday Mola, and your producer in the studio.
1: Good morning, welcome.
2: My name is Peter Usifo. I'm calling from Abuja.
1: All right, Peter, welcome.
2: We're starting on the protocol of Koboko.
1: All right.
2: The hilarious from the Koboko remain anonymous.
1: Okay. All right.
2: Thank you. Now, concerning the issue of tech, I think it is not necessary for the federal government scholarships to those people who want to, you know, scholarships that are already available in Nigeria, especially on a third level. But if it is master's level or postgraduate level, PhD, they should give those people, you know, for encouraging and for them to actually to see the equipment, you know, with the deep, especially in engineering courses and even mass communication and all that, you know. So that is my own of government scholarship. They're not giving scholarships to people, you know, who want to test the level. And then we have such a job. But if we don't have such a course in Nigeria like aeronautic engineering and such courses, then they should give scholarship to those people. And then it's better we save our money and develop our tertiary institutions, as you rightly said in the introduction. You understand, instead of giving unnecessary scholarship and wasting our money. Thank you very much, and God bless Nigeria.
1: Well, thank you very much, Peter, for your take. All right. If you are just tuning in, welcome. This is Make a Point, 97.7 Metro FM. 20 minutes past 9 already, and we got 10 minutes to go to round this up. But then we'll still take calls. I have some additional questions, or maybe just one I'll throw in. But now who's on the line? Hello, good morning.
3: Yeah, good morning. Good
1: morning, welcome.
3: This is Mark.
1: All right, Mark.
3: At least I'm not anonymous.
1: Okay, all right. Well, you're free to.

0: B, if you want to.
1: I don't want to play jokes.
0: Okay, what's the bone of contention this morning?
1: No, but I'm one. There's no problem. Okay, let me first of all say this, that my, of course, I did it myself, is one of the beneficiaries of Netform.
0: Oh, okay, your niece.
1: Yes, it's a question. I did the application by myself, and they 20K every month.
0: Oh, okay. Wow.
1: In fact, the first, they used part of the money to buy laptop and the father. So that is for that. Now, let us to the issue of this foreign scholarship. Federal government, state government, individual, give scholarship to students, and we all know that. So I don't see anything wrong with it. But the government is not comfortable about it. Then maybe you will reach an agreement for whoever they want to send. But then, let me say this. The minister in Alausas, one of the reasons he gave that, some things that are studied here, why would government send someone to go and study it abroad? I statement. Because we are very, very serious Nigeria.
0: Eh?
1: I'll mention something. Let's see. We are not serious. The money we're supposed to use for education, we use it to buy fleets of cars and whatever. Where's it concerning? Okay, let me give you this. When I was in UNILAC, I don't know whether you know Faculty of Art.
0: Yeah, I do.
1: Now, a professor told us, I'm not saying somebody told me, he told us, he said, government sponsored a school outside and they sponsored it for PhD. He said the role of Faculty of Art is where the country is studied, the school, he said, is a language lab. The whole Faculty of Art is what they have as language lab. Do you compare to Nigeria? Recent reports say no Nigerian universities are among the top 100 best universities in the world. No Nigerian. And we are talking about of schools that can offer the better. See, when I was doing my master, we prepare a student for masters in US. We were running it at the same time. When I chatted the guy said, Mr. Mark, what we are doing now, we are building a robot as part of project. That is the bird that flew from Park of University here. It's a very robot, a part of their project. You want to come to Nigeria? We did computer studies as part of our courses. Only once I visited computer lab. We wanted to mention the school, popular school, you know. So you don't compare that. We know that with better service, with better. See, something, when I talk of how I run my studies here, sometimes I get offended. Can you imagine? I did projects. I'm talking of master's level. I did project, submitted it. When I didn't see the score, I went to my project supervisor. She said, I have not submitted. And I made instances that, man, I submitted it. Can bring another one. You want to compare it to a school that for you have a counselor? They should talk reasonable what I'm thinking about. I bet good money. I don't want to continue with this talk. It doesn't make sense.
0: So you don't support the stoppage. You prefer it continued because of better equipment and exposure. Okay, yeah, Mark there made those points, said the use or the reason given by the federal government of sending students to do the same courses available in our institutions back home is not heavy enough. As mentioned and cited examples of better equipment and all of that, as it were. For some reasons, a lot of people have spoken about this, and one of the major raised development of our local institutions sound, it's a very good thing. It's very good. We've been at that for a long time. ASUU strike every time is most partly because of that. We'll get back to that. Hello, good morning.
2: Good morning, how are you?
0: Good, good morning.
2: I want to say, maybe we disregard this because they don't have any good plan for Nigerians. They are not talking about medical.

0: local tourism. They are going abroad and wasting our money. They are talking about people who get quality education. What do they offer here if not empty buildings? Lecturers are struggling to give lectures with no facility. Please, you guys, talking this. Please, this topic should talk. They should talk important things. Thank you.
1: All right. You didn't tell us your name.
0: Oh, my name is Chukuma.
1: Chukuma. Okay.
0: Thank you.
1: All right. He doesn't. The rigmarole, you know, of government and all of that. All right. 0700-7977. What say you? Talking about what we're looking at this morning, the federal government is back again and they're stopping something else. They say it is reviewing its foreign scholarship special education agreement arrangement because it no longer makes sense to spend public funds sending Nigerians abroad to study programs that are already available in Nigerian universities, polytechnics and colleges of education. Now, the government also said the money saved should strengthen tertiary institutions back home. But it's the right approach. That's the question we're asking. Should the government stop funding overseas scholarships and put the money into improving Nigerian universities, or does sending Nigerians abroad expose them to better facilities, technology, reasonable standards that can eventually benefit Nigeria? Government has also said that existing beneficiaries will not be abandoned and will continue receiving support until they complete their studies. The policy is also not a ban on scholarships offered independently by foreign governments. So the big question, is the federal government right to redirect funds from overseas education to improving education in Nigeria? Remember the discussion and most of the bar between ASU and the federal government is not its bit for a long time. Some agreements during the time of Goodluck Jonathan, some during the time of Yar'Adua. So the late President Yar'Adua. So looking at the whole issue, the compared problems with institutions within the country, the grievances between unions and the government, the demands, both pay stabilization and, you know, structure, to institutional requirements and facilities, and that has been going on over the years. Are these things about completely resolved because the foreign scholarships are being stopped? Is that what will and fix these things back home? Is there a correlation between this step the federal government is trying to take and solving those problems that we've seen for years? The question is valid. And at the same time, we're asking, what if we need more consultations with countries like Japan? Because Japan at some point sent a lot of their citizens to Europe for study. China did the same thing. Singapore, same thing. Few countries in the Arab world, including Saudi Arabia, you know, United Arab Emirates and so on, did the same thing. Countries at some point did this educational tourism, state-sponsored educational tourism, learn things in other countries. And some countries have come to Nigeria to do the same thing. You know, countries, even Singaporeans, were in Nigeria decades ago to learn things, and they went back to duplicate those things. So, normal thing for a country to send out its students, population, to other countries to learn there and come back home to build. It's a global practice. However, the federal government is saying they're not completely stopping the scholarships when sponsored by private companies or other countries for Nigerians, but have decided that they want to repurpose the funds for the foreign education back to developing the university. This is an encouragement for us to keep talking and stating where we stand. If we support it, if we don't, wow, and continue to tag the government media. If you know the handles online, if you know them on any platform, it's a good thing to go there, share your thoughts, and let them hear you. Because the fee in volume matters. And on that note, we draw the curtain on today's edition of Make a Point.

0: to say a big everybody. Thank you for sharing your thoughts with us. It means a lot. I'm Sunday Imona. My producer is Tari. You could do this again tomorrow. Stay tuned. We got you covered the way.
1: When I wake up, I like a day starter. Some inspiration for the day. Breakfast. You know, a good breakfast. Like Akara and Ugi.
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0: Tunde, what is this thing you are looking for?
1: Wait, wait, Mama, wait.
0: I said, Tunde, what are you looking
1: for? Oh, Mommy, wait now, wait.
0: What are you looking for?
1: My PVC, my permanent voter's card.
0: Now that small card,
2: wait till you go do. Now politician get power and us.
1: Mama, that one now your own. Now your own be that. My PVC, now my power. Now my future. Now my ability to make things better for us.
2: But them say they don't choose the best thing for us.
1: Waiting. That one a lie. Now your enemies, they talk like that. They no one make your future better. 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

0: 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You better hear what he's got to say.
1: It's not a I can't fix, cause I can do it in the mix. And if your man gives you trouble, you move out on the double and you don't let it trouble your brain. Cause away, trouble, down the drain. Said away, boost, trouble, down the drain.

0: 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A quick one right here. Big shout out going out to birthday people today. August babies celebrating their birthdays today. God bless you. Happy birthday to you, and special shout out going out to everyone. However, we would like to reach out to one person. Check the time, just 9 minutes before 10 o'clock. Would like to reach out to one person and definitely let them know that we know that today is their day, and you know, just to let them understand that we love them totally. Totally. Okay, so let's reach out to a friend and part of the family, Metro. Let's reach out to this person and see if he will peak. If the cake is not too much, what is going on? That is a busy line. That's a busy connection there. Hello? Hello? Hello, good morning.
1: Oh.
0: Yes.
1: Good morning.
0: Yeah, I'm calling with my producer's phone. Yes, good morning. Don't say anything that will get you arrested. Oh, good.
1: Sandy, what's up?
0: We're good. Happy birthday. So, you already... Yeah, happy birthday to you.
1: Please, no.
0: You're on air, so...
1: Oh, damn it. Are you serious?
0: You are on air. Let me quickly say it before you expose all this.
1: Oh, wow.
0: Happy birthday to you, brother. And,
1: Yes, it's my birthday.
0: Yes, so...
1: It's my birthday, bro.
0: Wow. You're so excited. It should be, you know? Amazing.
1: We're going to be partying like it's 1980.
0: Yeah.
1: Let's go party tonight.
0: Yes. I'm ready. I cancel all my appointments and we'll join you. We wanna say we wish you a fantastic beginning for your new year and blessings all the way. Increase great health for you, for your family, happiness, joy. Tari, what do you want to say to him?
2: Uche, my buddy. Happy birthday. I wish you more of God's blessings, favor, grace, protection. Just live long and prosper.
0: Yes.
1: Amen.
0: Yeah.
1: Fire.
0: So we're still hooking up this evening, right?
1: Of course, we're going to be partying like it's 1980.
0: Mm. Wow.
1: Party so hard. Pop something.
0: All right. Dark Sam.
1: Thank you so much.
0: Nothing do you. Happy birthday, bro. Enjoy.
1: Thank you. I appreciate it.
0: All right. Okay.
2: Okay. You're welcome.
0: All right. Bye. Okay. So I was going to sing, but I think I'm froggy this morning. So I'll sing later at the party this evening after a few glasses. So, So shout out going out to everyone else also celebrating today. We're so excited and happy for you. And, we pray that you celebrate more birthdays and enjoy more

happy years and totally enjoy life. That's just it. Just enjoy life. Enjoy everything around you. God bless you. Okay, the news comes up at 10. You know, at 10 o'clock we'll bring the news. And on the other side, our audience participatory program will kick off. And that is the program, I Beguna. And that features feedback from you about your environment, what's happening where you are, all of that, everything in the mix. Let's talk about it right here. The good, the bad, and everything else. Israel Air Team is in the building, and trust us, we are ready. Okay, stay tuned. We got you covered all the way. I'm Sunday Mona. I'm not going anywhere. I'm right here, Radio Boyfriend, first of his name, and of course, my producer is still in the building. Enjoy this one by Evelyn, talking about, you know, shame and champagne and everything happy.

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2: It's 10 o'clock and here is Metro FM Newsbeat at 10. I'm Sunday Imona. Residents, motorists and pedestrians on the Ajah-Lekki axis may soon have some relief from blocked walkways, illegal structures and indiscriminate dumping of refuse as the Lagos Waste Management Authority, LOMA, steps up enforcement against environmental offenders. During a monitoring and enforcement exercise, LOMA's Project WISE team, working with officials of the Kick Against Indiscipline, the military and the Nigerian police, have removed illegal structures erected along road corridors and pedestrian walkways at Eleganza. At Isa Imamu Market, the team sealed the facility following persistent indiscriminate disposal of waste along the roadside. Speaking on the development, LOMA Managing Director and Chief Executive Officer, Dr. Muiwa Badigeshi, noted that the affected facilities had been engaged and given opportunities to comply with approved waste management regulations. He said establishments that continue to default would face necessary enforcement, stressing that commercial activities must not compromise proper waste management or the right of residents to a clean and orderly environment. The Lagos State Government has commenced construction of the Adebayo-Akinade Road in Igbogbo-Bayeku area of Ikorodu. The project was flagged off on behalf of Governor Babajide Sanwo-Olu by his Special Advisor on Rural Development, Nuruddin Agbaje. Agbaje said the road project was part of the administration's broader intervention in rural communities, noting that infrastructure development remained critical to reducing the pressure that drives rural residents towards urban centers. He said the government's approach was to use infrastructure to open up communities and create conditions for economic activities to thrive outside major urban centers. Agbaje urged residents and community stakeholders to protect the construction environment and avoid actions that could obstruct the contractor, while charging the contractor to complete the project within the stipulated framework, time frame, and to the required standards. The federal government has taken delivery of the first batch of electric vehicles, EVs, promised to civil servants. Director General of the National Automotive Design and Development Council, NADDC, Mr. Oluwemimo Osanipi, made this known after meeting with President Bola Tinubu at the Presidential Villa, Abuja. Osanipi said the delivery marked the beginning of the federal government's plan to expand access to electric vehicles as part of efforts to reduce transportation costs, promote cleaner energy, and deepen the development of Nigeria's automotive industry. He said the government had deployed electric vehicle infrastructure in about 16 universities across the country as part of efforts to create the ecosystem required to support the transition to alternative energy transportation. The NADDC DG explained that the impact of the government's policies on electric vehicles and compressed natural gas CNG would become increasingly visible as investment in the supporting infrastructure expands. The Lagos State Health Service Commission, HSC, has reviewed operations at the General Hospital, Somolu, with its oversight team assessing the facility's compliance, sanitation and service delivery amid space constraints. The assessment was conducted by the Commissioner 4 on the HSC board, Mrs. Omolayo Olalade Fadikpe, during a routine supervisory visit to the hospital. Fadikbe, who was received by the hospital's medical director and chief executive officer, Dr. Adesina Ayodele, and members of management team, expressed satisfaction with the level of compliance observed during the inspection. The commissioner, however, acknowledged the pressure under which the hospital's personnel were operating, particularly the limitations imposed by the unavailable space. She commended the volume and quality of work being delivered by the staff despite the constraints and urged them to sustain their performance. And that's it, News at 10. You can watch us live at www.facebook.com/metro977live. Log on to radionigerialagos.gov.ng. You can also contact the newsroom on 0803-331-3103. Food for thought. Keep going. Slow progress is still progress. The news was edited by Adedun Salako. I'm Sunday Imona, thanking you for listening and asking you to stay tuned for our next program. Good morning.
3: 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Like an Ugi.
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0: Tunde, what is this thing you are looking for?
1: Mama, wait. Wait. Mama, wait.
0: I said, Tunde, what are you looking for?
1: Oh, Mommy, wait now. Wait.
0: What are you looking for?
1: My PVC, my permanent voter's card.
0: Now that small card,
2: wait till you go do. Now politician get power and I no be us.
1: Mama, that one now your own. Now your own be that. My PVC, now my power. Now my future. Now my opportunity to make things better for us.
2: But they say they don't choose the best thing for us.
1: They don't choose waiting. That one a lie. Now your enemies, they talk like that. They no want make your future better. Come out with your PVC on that day. Vote. And stand, make you defend your votes.
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0: Ola, good morning there. Ola, good morning. I just throw a salute. I don't come again. That sumptuous voice, that delightable voice, that sweet voice, that palatable voice when I like to hear every Thursday on top of 97.7 FM, Metro FM, on top of the program, I beg on her. That sumptuous voice. Now, maybe this. No be the soothing voice. Soothing voice, now, every minute can get that one. But say, any other adjective when I want to use describe my voice, yes, it don't show for your radio. Now, maybe this, the first one of our Kwai Ibom, I did here live. No be AI, they talk. I am here live in person, live and direct. I'm here to make una day a wonderful day. Two fingers in the air for all of una market women, market people, or all the market people them. Two fingers in the air for all of una well observed to this environmental, making sure say all our marketplaces are good, they are very neat, they are well clean, so that people would like to buy, we can come in and buy whatever we want to buy. Two fingers in the air once again to all of una way clean on our market, clean in our shops. I throw a salute, giving our thumbs up. Making another loss, this I beg on her. I go to wonder waiting, I beg on her, they all about. Yes, you know, so I beg on her, that program where we go need to know waiting to go on for your area. As a media person, we know if it there everywhere. That one not true. Make we tell ourselves facts. We know if it there everywhere. So we go with the solicit. Man, use a grab English grammar where and I not go understand. We go need your help where to tell us waiting. They go on for your area. The good things where they happen, the bad things where they happen. We like make you tell us. That's why we like the good, the bad, the ugly, and the most beautiful things. When you can tell us, we get one special number, one correct number where you go call us, you go get us it here live and direct. That number now 0700 7977. That be the number where you go feel reach us here for top 97.7 Metro FM. I know they're alone for studio. I get my radio boyfriend as usual in the here. They control things. So I bid on a welcome to I Beg Ona. Plenty things they happen. Yes, plenty things where you go even make you they wonder. This thing they happen. This thing they really happen. Yes, plenty things they happen. And one of the things where they happen, we say, Femi, the phone door they ring. Make we just find out who they here, because Femi Kuti, they somewhere. He won't tell us his own things where they happen around them. He himself, the shock, so kind of things where they happen, but bless a person there for our phone line. Radio boyfriend, person there, make we pick this call, make we find out what thing the person wants. Because I'm tempted to ask people today whether are you a fake caller morning, or original caller? Hello?
1: Good morning, sir. Good morning, sir. May God bless you.
0: Is this Koboko? Is it the fake Koboko or the original Koboko?
1: Every time you could call me Koboko. Now you give me Koboko.
0: Wait, Koboko, chill. I get what I want to ask you. Are you the fake one or the original?
1: Okay, the fake one. I can never be fake.
0: Okay, you're the original.
1: I can never be fake.
0: Oh, thank the Lord. You are the original one. Come on, Koboko, that your grass cutter last week, you don't shop and finish?
1: May God bless you. Do you know that I let her share that grass cutter?
0: You can't let her share that?
1: I don't know whether they don't come to me for village. What we say, if you give me 50,000, I will share for you. If I can't, God, do you know that the head I drop? I'm telling you the truth. That's why I'm going to share. So, any time when I catch grass cutter again, or any time when they give me coat, I will lock myself for 1 week. I don't come out. This is too much, and I share.
0: But come, Koboko, you don't say, you know, bring my own, come on. You know, send my own phone.
1: Let me ask you, sir. Am I going to send that through TikTok or Facebook or email? You know, I send you that. So, is it my phone?
0: When you ask me that one, the one where I even asked you last week, whether you share your pomo, you know, say, so you don't say you eat pomo for 2 weeks. You don't share the pomo. You don't answer me. You run away. Now you can't tell me, say, how you make you send my own portion of grass cutter.
1: Okay. Area report.
0: I think, give me area reports. Where did they call us from?
1: For your airport.
0: Okay, what's in the shelter there?
1: After that passing for Ojore Bridge. After after Ojoe Road killed my brother, banker wife, I started shouting from February 21 to comfort the first person that picked my call. So they come to the bridge, August, 2 years ago, after they put the pillar. But I tell you, say, there is where they become MCs. If you are coming from Winners or Affirm Johnson to Tollgate, after MCs, half phone is a sharp call. I can't tell you 100 crore with back line, something like from also the number of distance to arena. Where will the crore put you be parking on a sharp call? Shall I tell you about that one? That's number one. Number two, LED Road, we have further passing LED Road since last week, Sunday. I hear me, they did gutter. But they ran away for last Sunday. My cars got stuck there, they get stuck there, they still never turned the road, the gutter. Inside, or the farm gutter going to the best to Egypt or Italy, going to LED, going to Italy. I want to ask you, the money when they say we go ask our governor, what did they take and do? I'll be after election next year, then go take and come out. So what is the effect of money? What are we going to collect? I tell you, say, quarter, and Ogunwet is ostracized and banished from Ogun State. So I want to ask you, say, make you help me ask about it. What can we do for this life? In conclusion, sir, I want to ask you, tell Nigerians, how many times did you eat alfalfa for soup last? Before they tell me. Some people, won't talk to me this morning, never, if you call Lagos, that work on the call, and we do FM and Nigeria into another radio station.
0: I hear you. One know how many times do I eat afan soup? Koboko, I will carry my Koboko for studio. Give them to you. No, they call person name. We don't like that one. No, they call person name. My Koboko, he go reach you for what you did. Yeah. You don't talk, you don't give us error reports. We appreciate your error report. 0700-7000-977. Now, maybe the number where if you reach us, if you never call us before, but now you don't know the phone number to call us. 0700-7000-977. Be like I said, the phone doesn't ring. The line is free. Hello?
2: Hello, good morning.
0: A very good morning to you, sir.
2: How are you?
0: We are very humble.
2: Not we. I am very fine, is what you say.
0: Thank you very much, my teacher. Where did they call us from, Ogami?
2: This is Anonymous calling from Ijebu.
0: Okay, I break and down. What is that word mean? Now, person name?
2: Original Seaman.
0: Oh, the original, not the fake one.
2: Yes.
0: You know, say fake things too plenty for this our country. Oh.
2: God no go make me fake, because God no create me fake.
0: So we don't get fake agencies. You can't get fake.
2: Go, hand go touch them now.
0: Eh, say what?
2: Hand go they touch them.
0: May I not hear that part too?
2: Hand go they touch them.
0: I go touch them.
2: Yes.
0: Hand.
2: If you do good, good will follow you. If you say now bad, you want to do, we'll go they apprehend now, we'll go they disgrace now.
0: That's why they ask now, so you don't call now, whether you be fake or original. You don't say you be original. Original.
2: When I'm going to call you, you don't ever hear anybody who come call you saying I may be fake, honorable seaman.
0: Ah, Ogami, you know, say AI day.
2: I'm not the AI.
0: Since this is the original man that is talking,
2: so
0: fire. Where are they call us from?
2: Oku go follow you today.
0: What is that?
2: I am calling from Ijegamo.
0: Ijegamo? Oh.
2: Yes, and you see today.
0: Okay.
2: Yesterday, I was off, and I did a routine check yesterday. So people where they come for today, now the men in black, I come out for them today with my full chest. Number one, I want to correct something. We don't get special number for here. So because if you say special number there, that means if some people they call, pass some people... They will say, now you give the special number. Now your mother here, I say special number. That one go like that. My number one investigation, what I won't do, what I don't do yesterday. Now police people, I come out for yesterday, and I get their clear picture of the work, what then they do. I come up from my area here in Jegemo. They go visit my friend for Iba. where they build in house. So, getting to the gondo, you see what thing they paid me. We they talk before saying men they do this thing, but now the women don't call overpower the men them. I am calling on the gondo police station this morning. When I feel they hear metro, anybody will they hear, go and tell them. And I they copy their DPO this morning. Say, your men, I don't go say they are in boys. In men there, in so-called officers, then when they go outside there, both the one on duty and the one that is not on duty. If I want to do teacher work, more can I go classroom. Teachers with this school still they in need of chalk. Now on a chalk that they use the rights for buses, but they not to they give them number and give them sign. I mean, where have we got into in this country in terms of corruption, money? I want to challenge them this morning. See, as they always they shout, see opportunity, the opportunity for recruitment. How many have gone for police? Because even if my father was still alive, but if I tell him, say I won't go join police, if he will tell me, say if I go, he will disown me. Because the only thing most of them think of now is to be on the highway. The one report I gathered yesterday was all because of them. And I got everything right. Oh, see, down to Yanoba. Even some of them, they will even look like policemen. Carrying dreads, carrying rifle, wearing bedroom slippers. Okay, I'm calling on you this morning. Please go out and do a routine check on those your men on the road and see the nuisance they are constituting. So if me and you now, they work as salary earners, how much you going to carry the common side for transport? Because when you get to most parks, they will tell you, I'm going to go collect some money. Person, they will collect money for police. But some of them are outside there, men and women, mostly now in the Gondo now. Now the women, they there now. They collect money, whole chop for hand. And once you tell them, say, you know they pay, they clamp you down. Look for offense where you know commit, they carry you. I mean, where corruption won't come out from this country? Down to Yanoba, I say, to and fro, like the same thing they did. Go to that place, after that bridge, where they call checking points, down to that area on both lanes. How about waiting they happen now? Don't let them get a problem. So why should they bring their deadliness into on the highways of the whole Lagos State, Nigeria? Abba, it's becoming too much. I rest my case there for now. Secondly, I'm going to parents. We go to work, children are on holiday. Now you leave your children. You go out to go and look for your daily food. Most children, little children, are getting missing. As I'm speaking to you today. So when you are leaving your house, in whose care do you leave your children? Do you just leave the house and you tell them, don't come out? In whose care do you leave your children? So many children, little children, I have been seeing, just walking on the highway without nobody guiding them. Please, please and please, I'm begging. Good morning.
0: Good morning to you. Thank you very much for that last point where you just raised to our parents, maybe when they watch their children. Although, we know say you got to hustle, you got to put food on the table, but while you are trying to put this food on the table, you need to check on them to know what are they doing. Me, I'm also putting my mouth inside that matter, say, make when they find out what they happen with your children for where you live for house to go do your daily hustle. 0700-7000-977. Make we check a person, they call us. Hello?
3: Now, who they call you? Good morning.
0: Good morning. Now, who they call me? Is it a fake person or original person?
3: I can't be safe.
0: Okay, who be that? What will be your name and where they call us from?
3: I be AAA from Ojo.
0: All right, fire on. What will happen for your area? Where you want make we Lagos take here this morning?
3: First and foremost, we see this, my brother just talk, man. Not true. I will beg. I don't know whether the city of Lagos State Now I go call or I go call Inspector General of Police because I get a number. He send a number for Facebook. I get him. If I report this thing and they don't stop him, I will call him. I believe you say you know or joined to CBB.
0: You did ask me a question.
3: Hello,
0: you did ask me a question.
3: I say you know. Between Alaba International and
0: CBS. I know Alaba now.
3: Between Alaba International and Adangbati.
0: Okay.
3: There is a junction when you get to Sabo. That junction, police in the building. And the police, when they did, they are women. I said that they troubled Korokbe, Okada, all the vehicles. Them. Well, if they refuse to give them money, they will throw that stick with their hand inside the motor. And then they don't want you to drive away, say they will go with that stick. One day I confront them. Yeah, catch. Then they because of me, they people open up for me, say, who sent you that? Who sent you that? They don't collect money from that person. That person go. But now I look at them and they see they do that work. I tell you. The CP to notice that, the CP of Lagos said to notice that and DPO, but then I defend them. I don't know if they do that work. That one I did there. Then another one, I don't report tire for that overhead bridge. We lead from there, we lead into last week. They make that overhead bridge for students to be. Walking across it to the school. But because of all these hoodlums and dangerous boys, the students now they run across the express to their school, which is very bad. Lagos State Governor Sawolu, I don't talk tire. If they wait until accident go happen before we go now, because of the CCA in Nigeria, if they wait to make trouble happen before they go take action, then they will set panel, they will set the committee. What else the accident all happen go. But when people they report, they know they care. That place, they don't make up for criminals to stay with that pedestrian bridge will lead from the other side to the school. Why they don't finish that a week, which is for students? I don't, as a comfort, you coffee alarm, just ask them, I don't talk tired. Up to now, we never do anything about it. And also, I'm coming back to Ojo to Shibiri. I tell you, my brother, as the rain they fall through, if you can get chance or on a fish send any of on a person, we can come do investigation for me. Alaba International, go reach Ajangbadi. Go reach that Catholic church where they did. You go cry for the people within this area. We don't wait for them, they come campaign for you. If guys don't take it, they go stone them when they come. Because the way that road be. And the Akubero to Okoko. You will hate the local government. You see, so please, I beg, make an account, do investigation for. Both the bridge where I talked for last week and also from Ojo to Ajangbadi. I beg you. I know what I go do. God bless you.
0: God bless you too. Thank you for keeping faith in us. Say we go do am. Thank you. And if it, I want to encourage you, make you know, relent in talking. We need to keep talking. The, you know, it, like I said, as we they talk, like I said, the way they hear. They hear, but you know, say, as it in the day, it get processed. But keep on talking. And I encourage every other person there, keep on talking. Tell us what's in the happen. See this police matter where they talk about this morning. Now something where we don't talk about on this program and not only for today. Many times we talk about them. Igumo will still they talk about them so that one day action will come in. And the commissioner of police and other relevant police authorities now don't hear. Your boys are misbehaving, especially the female ones. That one I can concur, cause myself I see them for road when they do their thing. I shake my head sometimes. But make me no loss. 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The number now 0700-7977. Make we check who they call us. Femi Kuti still there. He never lost. He just did warm up, but he said he wait for my queue in, for me to queue and in. But make we check who they call us. Hello. Hello. Metro 97.7 FM. You are live. Hello. But I said that person never ready for us. I don't know whether Femi Kuti don't ready. Femi Kuti don't ready for us. Radio boyfriend. Femi Kuti today, you don't ready? Make we hear Femi Kuti and when they come back, the program now, Abegona.

0: 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We wonder when these policemen go stop to collect money from transporters. Especially for commercial transporters, when all this nonsense go stop. My phone they ring 0700-7977. You get things well for talk, but make a year waiting on I want to, because this program are for now to give us area reports. What did happen for your side? Hello, you are live on Metro 97.7 FM on top of the program. I beg on now. Hello?
1: Please, there are two areas I want to talk about.
0: Good morning. I beg you never tell us who they talk and where they call us from, I beg.
1: Okay, my name is Chukuma.
0: Okay.
1: I'm calling from Ebeda.
0: All right, shoot on.
1: There are two issues I want to raise, and I want to respond to it. Not when I talk finish, I will not get a reply. One is about CAC Abuja. Their activity should be looked into. They delay too much in responding to people over their documents. Number two is VPP. In Nigeria, I've not seen any agency that renewed their document within 6 months. It's yearly. But this time, they're introducing. When you have gotten your BPP, they say it will expire in June, and July you should pay another one for December. This is a bad, I don't know what to call it, they're introducing.
0: Which one is BPP for person who won't understand? People. Hello, bros. BPP, what will it be?
1: Bureau for Public Enterprise.
0: Okay.
1: Yes, they have come up with a policy now that when you have obtained the first one from January, it will expire in June. Then July again, you apply again, paying double.
0: That's another this application, you go pay money.
1: Huh?
0: Another this application, you go pay money now.
1: That's what I'm saying. They are charging companies two times what they should get once in a year. Are you getting me now?
0: I get you. I understand.
1: Yes, they are charging, like, passport is 5 years. Driving license is some years. Other documents are yearly. Why are they now putting their own 6 months? What idea are they bringing? Then for CAC Abuja, they delay too much in responding to companies. When you go there for your documents, you can't even assess them. Are they serving themselves for
0: Nigeria? Straight, they go through agents or they use lawyers, take do all those things.
1: They don't listen to them. It takes time. They don't even, if you go to Abuja there, they don't even allow you near their building. What are they doing?
0: What are the one for Lagos here now?
1: I'm not talking about Lagos. Maybe they are doing, they have not been there, but CAC is what I know, the Corporate Affairs Commission, wherever they are doing the same thing. They should be corrected.
0: All right.
1: So investigation should be made, and I want to hear response on this matter.
0: Thank you very much, Oga Chukuma, for call us from Egbeda. You don't make your point, and you don't use this medium to appeal to the Ogas where they are at the top. Same they're looking to the CAC Abuja. Why did they 2 day delay to register businesses?
1: Because DPP.
0: Why are they doing what they are doing every 6 months renewal? It's not good for business. I quite agree with you. This time where they call on investors, people to come do business in Nigeria. So we want everything to work smoothly, work fine. We know a situation where you are coming to do business in Nigeria, CAC could delay you to register you, and time is money. Really, truly, truly, time is money. The delay to make to legalize your business. How you want to take fortune? How you want to take, recoup the your investment? And everything has a time. I understand you, Brother Chukwuma, because I don't take a day in your shoe. So may I know what you are saying? And we use this opportunity to call on the minister, make a look into these two agencies. So that they go fit, smoothing or tidy up waiting they go on there. Thank you very much, Chukwuma from Egbeda, for pointing that one out. The phone is still available, it's free, and the phone itself, they ring for the studio. Make we check who they call us. Hello?
2: Hello?
0: Hello, good morning.
2: Yeah,
0: this now, is who they talk? Man. Who they talk?
2: Honorable Seaman coming back.
0: Oh, honorable, the original one is calling us again. From Ijagamo Abi, or you don't move location?
2: Ijagamo,
0: please. All right, shoot on, shoot on.
2: So, please, I forgot to ask after my friend, also a very good caller on this Metro FM. It's been a while I heard from him, Lide. So I believe he's okay. And for some time now, I've not heard my father's voice, Mr. Ian Acho, and Engineer Lucky. So please, I believe all of them are well. I believe yesterday I heard from, on Tuesday, I heard Momorati's voice. So I'm just doing a routine check.
0: Oh, thank you very much, Honorable.
2: I'm also using this medium.
0: Honorable, Honorable, yes. wait, hold on first. May I just address the names where you call it? Lide called us last week Thursday. That was no loss. Lucky called us last week Thursday. That was no loss. Ogai Ian Acho in the call.
2: Okay.
0: But you don't think why you're in voice for Abegona. But you now for AM Lagos.
2: Make a point.
0: In the call. So you no loss.
2: Okay. So, and I beg,

0: bon talk. Too much going to talk for what is concerned Ijekomo and the Barons there. You know,
1: yes.
0: You know, leave for Lekki to come tell us what's the apple for Lekki now. You know, leave for Aja, Ijekomo, and Ijekomo is going to report.
2: So, I would always use this opportunity to shout out to my Oga, my GL, yesterday my birthday, Mr. Peters. I say good morning, sir. May God bless your new age. Happy belated birthday. My guy, I bet she be Sunday day beside you there.
0: Radio boyfriend is always here with me.
2: Okay. See, I know saying they hear me. Tell her, say, after the show, make him chat me. That place we want to go Ganusi today. Now me and I go go. If you not call me, go. Now me say, you should not do. Tell her, say, that party, we want to go do chin, chin, chin. See me, T-Man, in radio friends, I hear him.
0: I don't hear him from you, say one go party.
2: I know what you put, oh. Face your work.
0: I'm facing my work, so after now, I will give you rundown. You go to the radio boyfriend, go there at 4:30. He go give you the best of rock music. So I know the
2: power where you go. I don't tell you my own. They work. If you make sure you want me, your chunchon complete.
0: And there's a possibility, say, radio boyfriend go read 12 o'clock news. So I don't know where you want wrong go. Which party wants Shelly on a Thursday? Thank you very much, Honorable T-Man. I like waiting just talk now. But don't be the part of radio boyfriend, they go party on a Thursday. I don't know about that one.
3: Who can you?
0: Allos.
3: Who can you? Ekondo.
0: Ekondo. Mr. Radio. I saw the other one.
3: Landlord, morning, my boss.
0: Landlord, they greet you. Who be the landlord here?
3: Lady.
0: Lady. See ya. Honorable team, I just asked after you. Me, I know. I know, say, Lady go call.
3: Yeah.
0: I know say like they go call. You don't go waste time, you go call. I said they don't mention his name. He must call. And he don't call.
3: You know, when honorable people they talk. We disabled member like this, we supposed to be quiet. That's what you want to tell me. When others talk, small boys so shut up and listen.
0: That'd be
3: honorable too much. I mean honorable too much say. So I salute to you. I recognize you this one. I called last week. You know, see, too much, sometimes next week they took back and I bagged. So that is why. Every other family members, we all be okay. If my network no make them call. Like a guy in a chore from that your end. A guy Ola from Shagam. Everybody, back them you from all of us. My network sometimes they make us. Do some about on a respect, most of it. I did my way done.
0: So, okay, like the way they call us from now, you never tell us where they call us from this time.
3: Oh, I beg, sorry. I beg down. I beg no way. Sorry.
0: Okay. So, bro, like the, I don't call you, bro, like the, so, waiting the shadow now, waiting one young with Yan now. Where are they? Ogalaje don't come out by saying just one register in name, say I dare around or they listen to now on top at 97.7 FM Begona. The phone line is available. Do we have a call?
4: Hello. Good morning,
0: sir.
4: I am Ambrose.
0: The come again, we don't hear you. I hear the elder, but I no can hear the name.
4: Elder Ambrose, coming from Edo.
0: All right. You are welcome to the program. Now, you said that your first time when they take call us.
4: I'm one of the great students.
0: Yeah. But you don't reach us this morning.
4: Thank God.
0: Yes, so we thank the Lord. So you don't reach us this morning.
4: This program, the program is

0: group.
1: That's right. The good, the bad, the ugly, and the most beautiful.
0: Yes, with the only first segment, the first group and the group. Now, we look at the common man and the promise to go vote. Let him go vote. I want you to use the opportunity to tell you to help us get government. So that when we go out to go vote, they will not flood us. They will not want to put us away. Because waiting me at my house, being 2027, I'm a very person, you know, doing good. So, I will help us break the man before the first time. So, you know, when they allow us to go and vote to the person, then we will want to vote them. So, now make my request, you know, so that everybody that will be so happy, then we vote to the person, then we want to vote them. Instead of the flood, they think they know them, they know them why you just need to walk to the other side, they don't need to walk to the other side. So I think, let us get them the fact that they fall, because I don't want to experience anything and experience that time to happen with them. So, thank you, I refer from Egypt, the Koto side. Thank you.
1: Thank you very much. And I don't hear the Ambrose, the beg when I make an account, look into the thing wherein they complain about this very money on top. Metro 97.7 FM, Metro FM. I take the call that in Metro 97.7, I beg on 0700-7977. Be the line, be number where you go take all us this morning. Hello.
2: Hello.
1: Hello. Good morning. Good morning. Good morning, sir.
2: Now, me see him at the call.
1: He don't call on top of Begona. Since I do this program, okay, and I try the call for the first time.
2: you see, now, waiting I complain for the other time, wait somebody come there, and anyway, I don't want to go there. And, you know, this thing, now, one line, they enter one time. Understand? Tuesday, where you stay here, there is something important I wanted to talk. I tried from beginning of the program to the end. My call not enter. Waiting I go do. Understand? So it's our program. We are here to support it and all those kind of things. So let people they give all that chance. Because like I see man talk, the more we hear many voices, more opinion, we could understand waiting they go around. From there, we learn one or two issues. So we are not here to abuse anybody. Understand? Make a greet my special friend, Mr. Timan. May God bless him. God day for us. So quickly, there are two things we I want to talk. First, for my area, and I this issue of Loma, we know they see them again as before. Before the last time they come here, and I don't they pass a month now. Nah. Even before that time, we reached like 3 months or 4 months before they come. And now they say that in the pollute environment, we don't get anywhere to go through where our dirty. If they don't come, it will force people to the tram on the street or whatever. So make them they come. I don't suggest that for this program. So what one area I discover lack for them is say, they know they come around, come collect their money. If then they sit down for free, they wait people to come pay that money. It go hard. Understand? Let them create a system where the civil is like online payment, where people go they pay. Because I know, say, for like some few months, I never be able to pay. Because where they pay is too far. Children know that around to help me go pay. I don't go fit enter motor, they go find them to go through all those things. Make them this thing and create that kind of opportunity. Where they say we go, they interact with them easily in terms of payment. Like for house, I they recharge my phone online. I they recharge the television. I they pay the parties online. Everything online. I they do transaction online. So now, we no go get chance, make them go there. Make them just say, they know they come again. understand, make them try to they come, you know, I beg. Then secondly, I want to appeal to Peter, we call them Peter, the pension people, where they pay our small money. He gets one small award, where President Tinubu approved for us. They pay some people, they no pay. I think pensioners are suffering. I don't lose some of my colleagues. I was surprised, one of my friends, that they call the thing with the ring, that they send them WhatsApp message. You know, they reply, blah, blah. It was after a month plus, one of his children called and say, and Papa don't die. I weep. Because of this thing, because of medication did too much. As old people, our need now medication and things like that. So make government, it's not good when they say government approves more money, when they reach anything, 30,000. People, when they fall sick, they go call corner the king, eater. I don't know how that thing is good. I beg, because this report like they get now, many pensioners, many of our colleagues, where they across the country, not only for here in Lagos, where don't call me. So that you don't receive, I say no, you don't see this, I say no, they say blah. So they say make I help them stop this case. They're supposed to look waiting, they go into that office now. The people know they as we know them before. I beg. Just to remind, make Loma come visit us here. Thank you and God bless you.
1: Thank you very much, Oga.
2: My regards to everybody.
1: Thank you, Oga. I'm happy to say you even called on top of the program I beg when at this time where at the run show. I'm happy to hear your voice on this program. And me, I'm going to chuck my too for that Loma matter. It's good. What you talk, it makes sense. It's going to make Loma make them upgrade the way that they run their operations so that it could be very easy for them to see their money. You know, go do as others they do. Let me just make the just go upgrade. And as Oga don't say, make when I come their side, I beg. Now, I think he's calling us from Iba, if I'm not mistaken. So I beg Loma, I beg they visit Iba, so, clean up Iba. They call for Ona, make when I come. Even the Jedo do self, Iba, even they try, they even they see Ona. But Ijedo don't ever even see Loma. They don't even know how their truck look like, self. Unless you come out from Ijedo do before you know how Loma truck look like. 0700-7000-977. The number where you can take callers here live for studio on top the program Abeguna on Metro 97.7 FM. Make an no forget, say 11 o'clock. Oga Fred, good day here. You can give us the latest as it concern the Yellow Network. Make you stay tuned for that program. 11 o'clock this morning at 30 minutes. Oga Fred, good day to give us all the latest, where the Yellow Network gets for honor. Make we check who they call us. Hello. Hello. Yeah, be like say the person don't run or you don't shy on that, say the network they do and something. The program now, Abeguna, the phone number again is 0700-7000-977. Hello.
3: Yeah. Sorry, I've talked before, but this is another development. And the same chiefs that talks about
1: sorry, be like say you call us back after Oga Fred, we don't reach time for Oga Fred. I beg, before he can sanction me, say I bring a come late.
3: So just a second.
1: I beg. No, I beg.
3: I want to talk.

Yellow Lagos, yellow Nigeria. Ikaro daddy, ikaro mommy. Ibo my brother, unabola shi. Yes. You don't tell when I greet you like this. Yeah, once in a while, this spirit moves. And especially when you listen at the last Thursday for the month of August. By the time you hear this fine voice again, we don't enter those last 4 months of mba. You know now? Those last 4 months of the year where you're supposed to be very, very, very careful. Yeah. Because activities they choke. So I just put you in the mood of the Mba months when go start next week Tuesday when I go there inside the studio here again. You're sincerely reporting for duty. Fred Mulona, the Minister of Enjoyment, with our portfolio. And of course, we've done plenty channels when only MTN give us the power. Yes, only MTN, they feel power more than one or two stations at the same time. Yes, to make sure, say, we bring you the goodies, especially now when MTN is 25. And they remind us that this 25 years is just the very beginning. Say more good things are on the way. So the American, the English person will say, you aren't saying nothing. Yes, if you say that, see something. FDN says, so many more good things are coming, especially with the expansion, what did they do from the small profit of the first year, half of the year. Yes. Okay, make a just bad small break. By the time I come back, don't forget that since yesterday, ABU, yes, Ahmadu Bello University, he did shake because the groove not be small. Yes, the power there, the vibes, the energy where young boys and girls they throw for the campus there, not be small. Take off, say the campus, MTN campus invasion. Done the shelly for there since yesterday. Are they come? No.

0: 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Every possibility has shaped a life. Every life has helped build a nation. Together, they tell one extraordinary story. 25 years of possibilities. Cheers to what's next.
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5: Yes, so not forget, as I tell you, MTN is 25, so all the great possibilities, they say yes, na your hand, a day. And some of the possibilities now, be say, by tomorrow, somebody fee carry brand new. Yes, as they load the car now, my head, they do me somehow. Somebody feel leave ABU, that's Ahmadu Bello University for Zaria, with a brand new car. And plenty other people too, feel carry all the goodies. Yes, home appliances especially, because the groove now be small since yesterday. Everywhere for the campus, the bubble. Yes, this is not the Live It 100 experience. After, they don't start with Delta State University. They move to Ekiti. Remember that Delta State University, one young girl, nine winner, then for Ekiti. Now, one young boy. This time, who will win for this ABU? Let's see as you go. Hopefully by Tuesday, I will give it a gist. I will tell you as it best take you jubilate, as it best take shot. You know, it's not easy now. For this camp period, some of us will be say all our life now to Kumba with a drive. Now you come to a school, you come for an event, and you're living with a car when you be safe. You go day on, you know, when you say car day on. Yes, that is how. If you never use brand new car, you're not going to start what they talk about. And you can't touch the exhaust because it's small. Water, they come out. The exhaust don't go even hot. That is the power of a new car. So, somebody go home with that one. After these 3 days, it don't start since yesterday, will be 26th, and it go there till tomorrow, when be the 28th day of August, the year of our Lord, 2026. So, that is the gist. But something happened yesterday on Tuesday, I talk and say, if you are around Kaduna or Zaria, tell your people say where to head to. Now, Ahmadu Bello way, Ahmadu Bello University rather for inside Zaria here, because only yesterday, the MTN do what you would call data on trial. When they launch them for inside Lagos, they just do them for MTN office there, that's for the rooftop. Plenty of people come, just sincerely, and other journalists food there. They can't teach us. Waiting, they really, they show up your data. Now you say, hey, this is wicked, though. I wake up, they don't thief my data. Nobody thief your data. Now your phone, nine thief your data. So that yesterday, plenty of questions when people carry come for there. And be sure to say, MTN, live up to expectation. Because the data and trial conversation now be smaller. A lot of people leave that yesterday happy. Say yes, at the end, we don't really know what will they do. So, as it may be, you need to help yourself. They remind them, say, any app we know they use, make you try the offer. Yes, make you know put up for auto update. Now that auto update, they wound people, because where you just say your phone they sleep, or you they sleep, the phone no they sleep. Because sometimes things they happen at the background, all those auto thing, and at times, if they do auto update for video, when heavy, by the time you wake up, now you go shout, So, make you now shout, I hope so, those young students for ABU, and of course, the people when come from the neighboring towns, learn one or two lessons as it concerns data usage. And of course, on Tuesday, I tell you about the young boy and girl. When it be say MTN host, yes, for last week, in the case of making the impossible possible. That is breaking grounds. That's talking about young people will move from the grassroots as it be now. If you know me before, you're not going to know me again. That's a song when they come out from the mouth of Ezekiel Asuko, Lucy Wankwo, and Tohiba Jimo. Three of them, they make Nigeria proud on the continental and the global stage. Yes, and these are the products of MTN Charms. I tell you, the MTN happy with them after they don't go the world stage, go break record. And to tell them, say, thank you, you're our product. We're happy. We thank God so we discover you. MTN carry them. Come to the office as MTN Plaza last week. And they saw ya. Take. Go take lunch. Take this 1 million naira each. Go take lunch to say thank you for the good things when you they do. Yeah. Ezekiel and Tohibat, if you follow the program well, they represent Nigeria at the World Athletics Relays when it happened for Gaborone. And they contribute small to the country's gold medal success at the African Senior Championships, where it be said, Tohibat, he win 2 gold medals, yes. Lucinko, Lucy C win 2 gold medals. And that not be said, just win 2 gold medals. She set personal best for the 100 meters and 200 meters. And for that too, in course they compete at the World Under 20 Championship. This is the year of this lucky girl, Lucy. Yes, because things are just beginning to happen for her and the other of her colleagues. Don't forget, say, since MTN launched in 2023, the MTN Champs, they don't reach out to plenty thousands of people. We have about 22,000 athletes, young boys and girls, from over 1,300 schools across 8 cities, name don't they involve for both the season 1, season 2, season 3, and the season 4 when it happen, okay? And they help them to discover and develop the next generation of Nigerian sporting talents. Wow, congrats, as it happened for these people, the prayer for other people say it will happen for them too, inshallah, by God's grace. And from here, where would they move? I tell you on Thursday, say this is not the last time I go talk about this. If for any reason you never register for the Patchy Panda, this is an environmental program, when MTN don't do season 1, season 2, season 3, the 2026 Nigeria Patchy Panda Challenge, the entry go end by tomorrow. Yes, in fact, if you look at time now, we are talking about less than maybe 13 or 14 hours to end the entry. So, if for any reason you never enter by now, that means you get this last opportunity. That's what I say. As I talk about Tuesday, I sit down talking now. So, please use this final. You know, so some people will say, okay, I go come. If you don't come today, by the end of today, in fact, by 11:59 p.m., you done day over. So, the Nigeria Patchy Panda Challenge, na Kono Bwonga program, when they designed to provide you, when they listen to me, young boy, when they between 18 and 35, and you did run a small and medium entrepreneurs on your own, MTN with the other partners, they give you the opportunity to develop better long-term solutions and ideas when go fee help us solve some of this wahala of the environment. Today you go hear global change. Tomorrow you go hear say erosion. Tomorrow you go hear flood. Next tomorrow you go hear flooding, air pollution, water pollution, bogwe. So all these are the challenges when they face us. And if you address the issue, you go help us promote sustainability for our country, Nigeria. So as MTN don't start this program tele, don't forget to know be only then they do amo. Since they start time, this is season 3, the Worldwide Fund for Nature, that's WWF, they follow, but this time they use the Nigerian Conservation Foundation, NCF, to join body. Don't forget the United Nations Development Program, UNDP, Nigeria, and the Law in Nigeria, all of them gather. They give MTN covering fire for back to Soya. Go on, son, we can do this, and we can achieve a cleaner, a green environment, okay? The challenge is part of MTN's Africa Patchy Panda Challenge. So that means after Nigeria, you get the African level. They design and to stimulate and champion innovative solutions. We're going to help us address environmental challenges when they urgent to, when they worry me and you across the whole of Africa. This one, now to follow MTN's climate entrepreneurship mandate and the group-wide sustainability strategy that is looking at Ambition 2030. So if for any reason, up to now, as I talk to you, you never be part of this, well, now say now the last opportunity in MBD, so carry a laptop now as I talk to you. Type https://www.mtn.com/pachipanda-challenge. 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Don't forget, this one not be just competition, or this one past competition, because the Nigeria Pachipanda Challenge, now movement, don't be now. We ain't gonna make you a participant to think weller. Not be just the thing before, you go think outside the box, make you think unconventionally, my Niagara grammar. Bring solution, we ain't gonna address immediate or environmental challenge. We ain't face you, they look them, everyday challenge. And make it be say, you put your name for Guinness Book of Record, especially when play better role to make sure so the long-term sustainability of your communities, your Iwaka weller. So if you think this, you should talk this thing since you never apply, and your mind is crazy, this is when this bro is a talk for radio. I so say I go get that solution. Yes. So please apply now, because time no wait for anybody again. Don't forget, the three top winners after the judges don't look what you carry come, ask you plenty questions. Three of them when go win, when our life no go be the same again. If you get project where you carry for mine, say, God help me do it this year. Bless it, the dream don't they come true. Sake of say, you go get better money, first person, go win 5 million naira, second person income, 3 million, and third person, 2 million. As other one, two, when I go follow, go represent Nigeria, when I three, for the African finale, that one alongside other country champions. So three champions from each country, three from Nigeria here. So if you think, say, the thing they worry you since, this environment matter, and this is something they tell you, say, I go feel do this thing, wait till even themselves. I go feel do them. So if you think, say, your mind they tell you like that, don't waste time, because I tell you, say, today, now the last opportunity where I go give you for this matter. Don't let this opportunity pass you by. All right, let's go bar break. I don't talk too much, Abby. I make a just drink water. When I come back, we go change gear. Don't forget, say, our children, when they do spelling B, the round one still they on, and it go end for October 4. And the next Afrobeat Stars, that one and next month, it go end. So plenty activities from MTN at the same time. And of course, our women too, they don't empower them. UN, and of course, Yellowpreneur from MTN, they don't empower some of them. So Sawyer, let's help you and make your ministry move to the next level. How they come back? Now.
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0: For 25 years, every connection has sparked a possibility. 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Cheers to what's next.
1: If you just join us, well, blessed, don't miss out plenty. But if you get picking Wednesday their house, as the business school never resume, so that next month, schools go resume, and they pay your picking. They follow, they do spelling for your house. Every time they worry you, they spell, as you take here the advice before, and they spell anyhow. Tell us, Sire, come, it's never late. It is not late at all. Make you go visit mpos.mtn.ng. Make you click on the mpos spelling bee banner for there. Once you don't read them, make you sign up using your MTN number and make you register as a student. That one is very important. Once you don't do it, make sure say the person verify in details and complete the registration. From there, you go start with the practice test to sharpen your skills. And from there, you go proceed to the entry stage and give it your all. That's give it your 100. The round one is still on, like I tell you, and you go there till October. Now, so you still get the whole of next month. Yes. After round one, they go reduce them to regional level. Then we reduce them, they reduce them, they reduce them until the final 20 will come inside Lagos here. So, who will be the next Oreloa? We're going to sit down for Gaka Oreola's office for one day. And of course, he will participate for the 40 million MTN don't drop. Normally, the person will figure up to 5 million grand. The school will benefit, the teacher will benefit. So now win-win for all the people when they involve for the winner of the competition. So, if you think you get what you need, they involved for this matter, rush now, mpos.mtn.ng. That's the place you go, and you go there easy for you, and you take it off from there. And also, I tell you, say the next Afrobeat Star Season 2, the application is still on. Application go run till September 21. That is next month, 21st. If you look and well, you know, pass, give or take, of course, less than 1 month now where you get to apply. So please, you tell yourself, say, yeah, I started singing from my mama womb. You know, they pass plenty with the tray, say, I started singing from my mommy's womb. And so they hear. This case not be to start for your mommy womb. Take a womb, take them to the next level, make you text NAS, send them to 13013. That is the beginning of the process. NAS 13013. Now you go take start the journey. Once you do them, they go reply you and they will take it off from there. You never can tell. The guy when we were last year in Belede Sweetheart, because you see the kind machine when the guy they cruise for town, not be Kwekwe or not be Tokumbo, because there's a car attached to it outside the 225 million recording deal, plus even house, all of this on your table if you win. And so the journey not go easy because plenty of people can apply and they go reduce and they reduce and they reduce and they make sure say you are involved. Okay? The beginning, I just text that NAS to 13013 so that your journey will start from there. And I tell you, last week too, some women smile because MTN Foundation with the United Nations Women, they partner to see, say, 200 plus rural women for our villages there. So their life done better. Yes, this now under the Yellow Pronoun program when MTN, they do. Yeah, women, they don't sign Memorandum of Understanding, the one you know as MOU, to expand the economic opportunities for our mama them when they do farm for village, and especially those when they for agriculture, when they produce gari, they produce rice, and all of that. This one come back and the beginning of strategic partnership when it be say go empower 200 plus women, but this time na Kano and Cross River States, now they carry for mind. Under the Foundation's Yellow Pronoun Initiative, the program will equip women with entrepreneurial skills, digital financial tools, market access, and modern processing infrastructure when it be say, go help our mama them, over 200 of them, to build sustainable businesses, increase income, and strengthen their communities. Because before, they did do them anyhow. But this time when MTN, with the UN, don't they involve, they won't use the MTN Momo subsidiary, their fintech subsidiary, to help them. We hear that so far, MTN don't spend $1.2 billion on top women them to teach them better business since 2022. And if you check the record for 4 years where they don't do this program, more than 6,099 women from the urban women entrepreneurs, now they don't train across Nigeria. But this new one, when they do now, they understand the matter now. So not only for cities what they will do, so make we go touch our mamas and for village. They support women across people when they do rice, especially for Kano State, and our women too when they do cassava and seafood for Cross River State. So if you see them, their level change, make you know, so MTN Foundation, don't touch them. So as part of the program, people when go participate for this program, already they don't put them into the Momo PSB digital financial platform, and from there they connect them to a digital marketplace when go link them with buyers, not with web buyers, so buyers when go they buy in bulk, they go also gain better access to modern facilities, processing facilities powered by climate friendly biogas technology. When go help our women then to see their product improve and can reduce all those waste when it be said they don't harvest and finish, either insects they chop with their product or anything, because they go really help them, tell them what they go do to make sure say their product enter international market. That is it. The executive director of MTN Foundation, Oduna Asaya Ntoko, he said, empowering women is one of the most effective ways to build and grow more resilient communities. Because our people, they talk, say, when you empower a woman, you empower a nation. And that's what they talk, but that's what they talk. For that too, we hear the person when is in Bella Street again, a UN Women Representative for Nigeria and ECOWAS, her name is Beatrice Ayong. In Bella Street, he said, rural women are the heart of agricultural production and community development. Yes, many remain excluded from the digital systems that increasingly shape economic opportunities and access to essential services. So, that is the deal. And not forget, say, the Momo people, they're there to guide them to since the journey work out well. They give them digital services so that the story no go different from others. As I want to carry my kaya come out inside the studio, not forget the family feud as we done the near weekend show. You done the on season 4. Yes, season 4 is on. But interesting thing now, be say, as you the groove, they enjoy them. Say you feel gain. So God feel bless you. Say something will happen. You feel still win up to 1 million for the mobile trivia questions where you go to answer through that program. If you want to enjoy the program, Family Feud, please text DFF, the D and FF, or in a capital, send on to 205. That is the very beginning. You never can tell as God go bless you through this program. Family Feud, this season 4 is on. Plenty loads of fun for there. On TVC, you go watch them this weekend on Saturday 8 p.m. and Sunday 9 p.m. And NTN Co, you go watch them for Friday 8 p.m. and Saturday 9 p.m. And don't forget to then go TV 2, Saturday 9 p.m. And Tuesday and Wednesday, that one I repeat, then at 7 p.m. And if you had you, YouTube, they did there. Family Feud NG. Now there you go at Family Feud NG. Now there you go be. So you go take and enjoy your weekend when they start tomorrow. Some of us, our weekend they start today. This evening now, the weekend don't start. All right, that's the show. And once more, thank you for listening. By God's grace, next week, appear by God's grace on top of the first edition for the month of September, the Imba month. The month when it be said, by God's grace, we will see them, we will run them. and we'll end the year, inshallah. Fred Mullen, I'm in self enjoyment. But maybe this, I will be with you next month. Enjoy your weekend. Au revoir.
2: 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Thank you all of you. Next week, Tuesday, the program will come again. Oga Fred, hopefully go there here live in the studios of Metro 97.7 FM to bring you the program. And on Thursday, you can go follow at this time 11 o'clock to give you the very best from the Yellow Network. Making a no miss road. This is Abeguna, the last lap of the show, and I am here, the first son of Akwa Ibom, with my radio boyfriend, assisting me on console duties. I make with take this small music where I won't play, and I'm from Pato Ranking. We don't queue, I'm here. Abule, Naim be the title of this song. Enjoy this music. We'll come back, talk some more on top. Abeguna.

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0: 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We're done we're there for the final lap, I'll be the last lap of the show. Before then, I want to say 12 o'clock, the news will come up. After them, we'll give in our delicious and sumptuous music, and I will play till 1 o'clock. 1 o'clock will be the grill, program where they touch light matters concerning the elderly. 1:30 will be a sports summit. Kelechi Ben Agudeye with in crew to come give you the latest gist way concerning sports. 2 o'clock, 2 p.m. two p.m. to 2:30 a newsreel from our zonal news department to give you the latest happenings for our Obodo, Nigeria. That one will come up at 2 p.m. to 2:30 p.m. 2:30 p.m. The cafe will take off there. It will take you around the world music wise, give you all those wonderful cultural music. Now we go play throughout when the time reach for the cafe. 4 p.m. will take you go Abuja for the network news at 4. 4:30, Radio Boyfriend will dare to give you the latest when it comes to the best of rock music. Now, so we go run on for this this shift where we do so. And I think that's it. That's it. 0700-7000-979. The number way if you reach us here for the studio. If you want to tell us what's going to happen for your area, that's what this program is all about. I beg on the good, the bad, the ugly, and the most beautiful. We're here to listen to you, and at least those way the matter concerned, they're also there to listen to you. Feel free to call us. Before then, I be one to apologize. Say we bring this program come late the MTN half hour due to one thing or the way they happen for our studio here. So we are very sorry. Say the MTN half hour come late, about 2-3 minutes late. We're very sorry. Bon FM at Radio One. We are apologizing. Say when I hook up late to us for that program. We have to give the apology very well so that they will not say, yeah, we're very sorry. 0700-7000-977. I might we see who there for our phone line. Hello?
1: Yeah, good morning.
0: Good morning.
1: I'm Sam Mustafa, Nigeria strategic leader for Balagbadu.
0: I think so, you go call today.
1: You see, I want to talk.
0: Come on, first. Now, the original one they call.
1: I did not call them before.
0: See,
1: I want to talk this morning. They say, I want to appeal to the leadership of police, which is actually like the Stone 2 and the Secretary General of Police. I want them to help me call the DPO of Agbadu to order. I want to call the emergency of Ogunse and they gave me his own telephone number. Immediately, I call him. He put me on call band. And me and my children and my family are under operation. Meanwhile, me and his Ogapo Abuja IG. Every day the same cabinet man. Only all of these, I don't know where I go play for the eternal generator. I'm a strategic leader of Nigeria. And the issue will be because of disregard me. What me, I'm not being intolerable. And it's part of my action. They don't take 2 IG out of office. If you know you call me to come out for Agbadu, I would beg them now. Thank you very much.
0: The strategic leader don't talk his own there, as you think they disturb him. You can feel free to call us 0700-7000-977. You get one gist where we say, I go gist on that. The thing where they wonder me, Femi Kuti talk for that in song, wonder, how, great grandma, 101 years old great grandma, they do drug business. Very unfortunate, say, that kind of person can't involve herself. Sick or say, fire burn a provision shop, and she can't feel say, now to they sell drug. And they say the kind of drug where she they sell now stunk. She they, pack them in small pieces they sell. Go for boys for area. So NDLEA can't nab them, but they no feel sell and go prison because of her age. So the cuckoo, sentence her to a counseling program. And so then, the Oga for NDLEA talk. So they put them under a counseling program. Meanwhile, now one of our children, now in the supplier, this thing, so that one, they don't nab that one. So that one get case to answer. And so if you look and if you check and where, you go ask yourself, great grandma, and kes, why you can't go do this kind of thing? Me, I get grandma. My own grandma still there, and she self, my great grandma she be. But she don't retire from training. And she know the, you expect, say, a person who don't attend that kind of age, supposed to the lecture young people about life, things to do or things not to do, but you can't see, say, that kind of age, can't they involve herself into some kind of yama, waka, say, in a business. Very unfortunate. Now, those kinds of things, where you, when you hear them, or when you read about them, you go, they wonder which kind of thing they happen. It will make you the wonder. It will really make person the wonder. 0700 7000 977. Person there, our phone. Make I hear what the person

0: old age, very old age and the childish age. But like waiting children fit you they do without their consent or knowledge. Now the same thing applies to old age. You see, that grandmama was a setup. The user, she don't know what thing they do. She no fit define what thing they say. It just, the people just use her. Believing say at her age, they no go suspect her. All the money they say, if you do a probe now, she just being used as a conduit to use to make money for some people. Thank God say in daughter, now he set them up and they don't grab her. So this is what old age, old people face when they don't have good support. That is why in foreign countries, the government and they protect them. Those where their children not to take care of, they get old people's home where they go put them. Because they know that they are vulnerable. They can easily be manipulated. And it's very pity, it's very shameful that somebody can plot her own mama for that kind of bad thing. It's so bad. So please, let's know how to respect elders. Let's know what is good for them. Please. Thank you very much.
1: Thank you very much, Oga Iyanacho. Make we respect elders. Make we know waiting is good for them. I totally agree with you. I say my grandmama still there, and she the great grandma she be. We make plans to go see her in December time. She there here for Lagos, so don't be say I travel out of Lagos, but she there here for Lagos. So person, I don't see her this year. So to go see them again. It's good to stay around people like that. They will not say yes. When they see grandchildren like us, once they see great grandchildren again, it is sweet in their belly. And so would they appeal to anybody where, you know, so you get this kind of people around. You know as Oga Iyanacho, no good to say they use them, go they do yama things. I beg this kind of people at this stage, they need a lot of love, a lot of care. And a lot of wisdom, if you tap from them, I'm telling you, a lot of wisdom, if you tap from these people. 0700-7000-9779 be the number where you reach us. We go soon end this program. You know, say, how many minutes to go before 12 noon, before the news will come to you. But may I say you there, our phone line. Hello?
2: Hello? I want to call back strategic leader from Alabadu.
1: All right.
2: I want to appeal to all good Nigeria. This is the property owner in Lagos. On alarming property theft in our area. The national militia force is out of necessity. If the police and our appropriate security official unable to arrest this situation, they are set for this. So we need to arrest all the property theft. So that we don't forbid our property. Only the property in Nigeria today. It is a test. So we need to stop that nonsense indefinitely. So I'm appealing to whoever that wanted to, that love this country, love the property owner in their own state. So at least such a number is that first. Other than this kind of network, where they used to manipulate against us.
1: God bless Nigeria too. Thank you very much. Strategically, that you don't kind me enter the next gist where I've been say I go talk about. This one is to the Lagos State Building Control Agency. And they appeal to the people where they run that agency, when they look into the activities of their boys. Their boys are misbehaving. Reports where reach me, it talks so many yama things where their boys they do concerning building. I will go into that. Make I see who they from my phone line 0700-7000-977. Hello.
3: Yeah, hello.
1: Yeah. Good morning. Welcome to the program.
3: You pick my line before it cuts. So
1: sorry.
3: Let's now me and you go end the show. You see this matter.
1: Okay.
3: While we just talk them, then we will deliberate on them next week by the special grace of God.
1: All right.
3: You see the issue of say person buy land.

0: he won't build. All these so-called Omonile boys or whatsoever, say they're from Palace of Oba, one thing or the other, say you must pay money to build. I don't understand. Because from my area here just now, somebody they built. I don't know whether one particular tribe just did their own just to the cause nuisance up and down. Only the name of say they can't collect money. Say you before you build house, reach limited points, you go pay. If you want deck, you go pay. You want roof, you go pay. As in, where are all this money going to? Who they send these people? So you see, federal government myself get work to do. Because this kind of thing, it they bring out so many things where we say evil where the inside person mind we no want to do. For all the so-called people where they come disturb people where they work for sites, say stop work. If you not pay so amount of money, we not go work.
1: Oga like you get an agency where they call Lagos State Building
0: that Control Agency. They talk,
1: I know, say that they are work to the check sites before you start to build and certain stage they go they come do inspection. And also that inspection not be for free, you go drop.
0: That's
1: what I'm saying. Then they use the name of last back, they go come do all this nonsense. All this monies if you say you hear the story where I hear, I get one matter on ground. Now next week I will give it out the full gist because I don't get an appointment with one person for that way claim say they work for Lasbak. You know, so now next week I will give you now the full gist by the grace of God.
0: All right.
1: Waiting, I wait, my encounter. I get some other, in fact, I even get this morning, somebody don't even give me updates about, he own this thing because it gets waiting, they happen for, my side. Lasbak, they go paste a notice. They claim saying that Lasbak, but we not say nah boys so they do yama yama waka.
0: No wala.
1: We'll
0: go cross over into the new month by the special grace of God.
1: Yes sir.
0: All right. I love you. I don't sign out.
1: Thank you very much. How many minutes to go?
0: And now you know, check your work clock. Your clock at my clock when you keep this.
1: Okay. At this point, thank you very much, Oga Laide, for calling us. At this point, I use the English where I used last week. Thursday, Mark, I wrap up today. We thank everybody. We don't call. Ah, gosh, we go fit squeeze the call. Madam, we won't read news. They seated, and she don't give me sign. Make I wrap up, and so they wrap up. Thank you to all of you. We join me for the, this program. The last Thursday in the month of August, I salute all of you now. Hopefully, by the grace of God, we go see ourselves in the Mba period. And I may be the first son of Akwa Ibom, signing out at this point.

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0: Good afternoon. Has Metro FM journalist at noon. In the headlines, new society advocacy on citizen security unveiled in Lagos. Loma makes road clearance in Aja. More than 800 missing in Nepal as authorities say glacier collapse triggered flash flood. A new initiative, the Society for the Advancement of Entertainment and Trust, has been unveiled to promote the welfare and long-term security of Nigerian entertainers and other creatives. The initiatives, founded by entertainment practitioner Victory Okelezo, popularly known as Copa Victory, is aimed to providing sustainable support, particularly in the areas of healthcare and insurance, to reduce the growing reliance on public appeals during medical emergencies. Speaking at the unveiling in Lagos, Mr. Okelezo said the initiative was inspired by the increasing cases of illness and sudden deaths among entertainers. He said the trust would engage governments, corporate organizations, and individuals to raise funds and establish a support system that would preserve the dignity of creatives.
1: Turn the situation around and go out, all out, to meet government, corporate organizations, individuals to solicit for funds, rather than having our celebrities to use the public space and start soliciting for funds. It is not only embarrassing, it is undermining, it is disgraceful, it is heartbreaking, and it makes even the new cats who wants to come into any of the sector, you know, discourage, and because they see us as role models.
0: Dignitaries at the events included veteran actress Patient Ozokwo, actor Sani Dinja, and Bayo Adigbe, who were announced as trustees of the initiative. The organizers say the initiative under the theme Life After the Arts seeks to ensure that Nigerian creatives can enjoy dignity, security, and support beyond their active years in the entertainment industry. The managing director of the Lagos Waste Management Authority, LOMA, Dr. Muyiwa Badegeshin, has commended Lagos reporters for drawing public attention to an incident of indiscriminate waste dumping in Ibeju-Lekki, urging residents and media platforms to continue documenting and reporting environmental violations in ways that can support investigation and enforcement. The LOMA boss, who described the reporting of the incident as a commendable contribution to the collective effort to curb indiscriminate waste disposal in Lagos State, gave the commendation while reacting to a video shared by a reporter on social media, which showed some individuals dumping a large quantity of waste from a truck along a roadside in the Ibeju-Lekki area. Dr. Badegeshi noted that the footage clearly captured the act of dumping but did not show the vehicle's registration number or other identifying details that could help in tracking the perpetrators, urging media platforms and members of the public to capture such details whenever it is safe to do so when reporting environmental violations. He explained that useful information could include the vehicle registration number, company name or logo, exact location, date and approximate time of the incident, as well as clear photographs or video footage, not put themselves at, adding that members of the public should not put themselves at risk, confront suspected offenders to, or attempt to stop moving vehicles while obtaining such information.

You are listening to Major News at Noon in the headlines. New society advocacy on citizen security unveiled in Lagos. Loma makes road clearance in Aja, and still to come, more than 800 missing in Nepal as authorities say glacier collapse triggered flash flood. Please stay tuned. Thank you for staying there. The Lagos State Health Services Commission, HSC, has revealed operations at the General Hospital Shomolu, with its oversight team assessing the facility's compliance, sanitation and service delivery amid space constraints. The assessment was conducted by the Commissioner IV on the HSC board, Mrs. Omolayo Ololade Fadikwe, during a routine supervisory visit to the hospital. Fadikwe, who was received by the hospital's medical director and chief executive officer, Dr. Adeshina Ayodele, and members of the management team, expressed satisfaction with the level of compliance observed during the inspection. The commissioner, however, acknowledged the pressure under which the hospital's personnel were operating, particularly the limitations imposed by the available space. She commended the volume and quality of work being delivered by the staff despite the constraints and urged them to sustain their performance. More than 800 people are missing in Nepal after a massive flash flood on the border with Tibet. At least 165 bodies have been recovered so far in Nepal, with rescue efforts complicated by rain and geography. It's not clear if these figures overlap with Nepal's. On both sides of the border, hundreds of foreign nationals are missing. Nepal says that includes more than 100 tourists from India, 54 from the US and 33 from the UK. And that's it on the Major News at Noon, but before we go, here's a recap of main points in the news.

0: New Society Advocacy on Citizen Security unveiled in Lagos. Loma makes road clearance in Aja. And that's it on Major News Afternoon. Thank you for listening. My name is Manira Shehu.
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0: beg, make una shine una eye well this period. The security situation for some parts of the country, they require everybody to be extra vigilant and security conscious.
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0: he will struggle to graduate from the university after the long ASUU strike. And the next thing, you are in the street looking for a job for months, sometimes years.
1: I'm sorry, but there's no vacancy here.
0: You will think that 2 million naira will solve your financial problems until you make 2 million naira. And then, boom.
2: 2 million gone? Just like that? Just household items and loans? 2 million!
0: You think traveling abroad will solve your financial problems until you start living abroad?
3: Nah, you haven't sent money for this month, though. What's happening now?
2: Mama, I'm exhausted. The tax, the bill I'm paying here is too much. I can't even save. I can't even rest. I've been working. Mama, just please, just bear with me. Bear with me.
3: Hey, whoa. But you have to try your best and send the money. We need the money. You know how it is in the country. We need the money. Biko, try your best and send the money. You hear? Thank you, my son.
0: When you're single, you think marriage will remove loneliness, and then you get married.
2: I can't take this anymore from you. You keep coming late from work. I can't take this from you.
4: What are you saying? What are you saying? You must be stupid.
2: No,
4: you must be stupid.
2: You are crazy.
4: I can't be trying.
2: You are crazy. I am the man of your house.
4: Tell me, what are you doing?
2: I am the man of your house.
4: What role are you
2: doing? I cannot take this.
4: You are the man.
2: I cannot.
0: The future and plans can be ridiculous sometimes. They seem to be final solutions to life struggles, but can be mere junctions in the long, complex journey of life and career. So don't forget that life is a constant struggle. No matter the money, no matter the visa, no matter the fame or location, everyone is battling one pain or the other, and they do that at different times. So don't stop the struggle. Don't get discouraged. Don't. Keep moving. Keep praying. Keep hope alive.
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0: beg, make una shine una eye well this period. 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

It's another beautiful Thursday in the city of Lagos. Thank you once again for being a part of Our World, My World, the program The Grey is reaching you live right here on your darling station, Metro 97.7 FM. I am Comfort Agbai, and I've been produced by Adola Tosin. So today, we'll be looking at some things we can do as seniors to keep ourselves busy. Yes, it's not usually easy to live an active life to a kind of more or less redundant life where you can do or can't do anything. Some people, if you do not have something doing, they fall ill. They come out and up and off and on ailments, you just have them in and out of the hospital. But when they're active, you find that those things are usually not common. So the happiest people are those who are too busy to notice whether they are or not. That was made popular by William Feather. Also, John Sterling once said, "Be busy in trading, receiving, and giving, for life is too good to be wasted in living." So you can't live this life without having something to fall back on. And as I say, most times, there is no useless person on earth. Everybody has got something deposited in him or her to actually make life worth the while. So what are those things you had and you were hiding them? Maybe now that you do not have what you're doing, you're no longer waking up too early, having to return very late, or you're tired, you wake up at your own time, and you go to bed when you feel like. What are those things you can do in between? So we will be doing that today. And it's also my pleasure to have my colleague and friend in the house talking about Sunday Imuna. We'll be having this together this afternoon so we can rub minds and see how we can get along with the program. We'll be playing something from some of the seniors we spoke with earlier in the week. Just so you know that some people are truly busy doing one or two things even after 60, after 70, and also in their 80s. So we play that. But before then, let's do this by Lyndon Williams. Listen to your radio. I think a lot of them do that. They make radio their companion. So I'll play this, and when we return, you listen to that, and then we get into the deal. You want to be a part of this? Our numbers are very, very free, 0916-257-1214 and 0700-7000-977. Just stay with us.

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1: All right, so that was Don Williams. We're listening to the radio. Let's spend some time together, just as we're going to do that in the next 23 minutes. You and I would have this tete-a-tete on radio. And this afternoon, we're talking about keeping busy as an elderly and what are those things you can do while you're at home just alone. I had to take with my mind back in the days, just as I finished secondary school. These were the kind of songs I was always listening to. I was like, people will be asking, what kind of, well, these were the music around me at home. My father's LPs then. I'll just pack them, use the turntable, and I'll be listening to them. I just got into that mood at that time. All right, so let's quickly take a dive into the vox pop we had with some elderly during the week to let us know those things they do to keep themselves busy. Take a listen. We'll be back.
2: 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I read the news on my phone. 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And so on.
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4: By now I keep myself busy now by pressing my phone, by playing with my children at home, by jogging around the area where I live on Sunday, by doing some exercise.
5: When I'm small, I used to read novel in the period that I'm less busy. 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
6: While I was very young, at my school age, most of my time is either I'm reading or in the school or helping my parents, particularly in farming. Now that I am old and retired from civil service, my leisure time is either for counseling, praying, studying the Bible. I engage myself with some menial job of making issue. So all my leisure times are devoted to either of these.
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1: All right, so you heard it all there. Those seniors that spoke with us, I mean, they relieved all the things they do this time. Some retired years ago, and they are not even doing so much. So we could align with what they are doing right now. Some volunteer, some are busy with their phones, and that took me well because there is a phone person here this afternoon who is going to also put his own understanding and the kind of people he also interacts with. Sunday has a very, very vast mind because he's always discussing with older people. He was able to drag one old person down here for me one day. So that's why I knew that he's always having conversations with very old people. Sunday, good afternoon to you. Nice
7: good
1: to
7: afternoon.
1: Have you here.
7: The intros. Wow. Well done. Good afternoon.
1: All right. So you had all those big daddies and mommies who spoke about what they do just to keep busy. Remember, you can be a part of this if you're there and you know so well what you do at your own leisure. Reach us on our numbers 0916-257-1214 and 0700-7000-977. So some people, my interest was when I actually listened back to this because this was put together by some of our interns here. They had to do that for us. And I wondered how vast their minds are because they are more like tech people. Yeah, so it spoke about, okay, already we have someone right here. Hello, good afternoon. Oh, we lost that. Okay, I think the person is back. Hello? All right, so you can keep trying 0916-257-1214 and 0700-7000-977. Sunday.
7: Yes, you said you were wondering how vast their minds are. Was it the elderly ones speaking or the young ones that, you know, went out to...
1: No, the young ones already knew where they were going. I mean, the older ones, you know, they spoke about social media and all of that. Okay, let's see whether we can pick this now. Hello.
8: Hello.
1: Hello. Okay. I hope somebody is not fiddling with Grandpa's phone.
7: It's possible.
1: Yeah.
7: Yeah. So for the elderly, it depends on the exposure and experience from life. You would notice that people who perhaps are a little bit more familiar with... All right. So, yeah, depending on it, the experience and mental capacity is different from person to person. If it's a person that was exposed to tech, maybe from their job they retired from, then they would have that familiarity. For others, it could be because they are surrounded by teenagers and young adults, their own children, who probably interact with them frequently on those platforms. But one of the most important thing is quality time. If there is someone who can spend time with Grandpa, you know, because usually they will resist the technology thing, they will resist it because it's hectic, you know. You need to know this, do this. You're now trying to memorize 7 different sets of digits in the name of password, you know, and stuff. So it can be overwhelming, even for young people too.
1: Yeah.
7: I can give some statistics. For instance, women lose their passwords more than men.
1: For how to get their money.
7: You know?
1: It could be password for maybe Facebook and all of those things. Yes,
7: but don't forget their ATM.
1: No, you don't. But I forget that of my Facebook and all of that. But that's my own account. No. How many I get that I'll now forget? I don't have like 10 accounts that I still can forget in the password of each of the banks.
7: Women remember numbers attached to events more and attached to, you know, like money, as you said.
1: Oh, yeah.
7: So they remember birthdays and all that, and all those dates, NIN and so on. But when it comes to social media, women forget their passwords very, like it's like a normal thing. You know, guys will tend to remember more. But I don't think it's a factor of remembering. I think it's a factor of how you use that platform. Now, for the elderly, when I said quality time is very important, for them to accept social media and accept the use of social media on their phones for their daily, you know, engagement, somebody has to be with them at the beginning.
1: Okay.
7: To, like, an encourage, it's like a coach that shows up every time. So it is through that method that they begin to accept, because repetition brings about familiarity, and the familiarity takes away the fear and the confusion that some may have and say, this thing, now my money will go. But the more they keep using it with guidance, should I do this? No, you don't do that one. Yeah, always remember, don't do this, do this one, you know, like that. That quality time spent with mumsy or pops or grandpa or grandma, that continuous time being spent with them and showing them those things, help them become more familiar. And at some point they will tell you, leave it, I know it. You think I don't know it? I know it.
1: My fear is, you know? Some of these children can be a bit smarter than them, and that is when we pray that we have children who are not dubious. You know, and when it comes to this issue of technology at times, they may try to do a lot of things, because my husband had an issue lately with one of the banks, and I knew 2-3 people who left that bank because of the same issue. And he just insisted he wanted to be with the bank. And so one day, I came back and my kids came and said, Mom, it happened. I said, excuse me, I don't want to hear any bad news. He said, no, it's not bad news. Just try and talk to your husband. That was what they told me. Please try and talk to your husband to just calm down. And I said, what happened? I said, he went, and then he just saw a code and a message that they debited him. Meanwhile, he didn't use any of those things. And I begged them. I said, I hope you did not touch your father. He said, no, they didn't. You know, so I wouldn't know how it happened. Meanwhile, he wasn't the only one that had that issue. As he went to the bank, about 4-3 persons were there. So I said, it's possible someone was playing a fast one from the bank and his money all gone and he didn't do anything. I said, shut down the account and don't bother yourself running with that bank again. So we know that with tech, there's a whole lot that needed, like yesterday, to be done by people knowing all the nuances. So you won't get involved in some of these things. Someone calling you, sending you messages to do this and do that without their knowledge. And so I feel in that situation, one should be wary and also know how these gadgets are guarded. Especially when it comes to the laptop, maybe they decide to do that. I saw something that had to do with older people lately where they could access their phone to call physicians to come home and see them because they can't move from their houses to the clinic. So such app would be there on the phone and you could teach them to access those things. But of course, you have to be sure of the people who are also handling the phone, because if you are not there and somebody is telling you, grandpa is like this and that, they might go and get your secret number, as you have just said, that people forget all their password and the rest of it. And they just access the phone and everything is gone. So we need to also look at that angle Sunday of yes. how they can be able to guard their gadgets jealously.
7: Security-wise, the basic is first their phones should have passwords. Mm. Only the people they trust should know it. So usually the pattern style works. And then two-way authentication is also important because that
1: Definitely.
7: Would prevent a third party from logging in elsewhere to keep asking them for OTP.
1: Mm-hmm.
7: You know, and that's when you probably get the call where they tell you, oh, we are from Susu Place, we are checking something, and we need to help save your account from being shut down.
1: Yeah, my account officer, don't ask me all those things. You have all my details.
7: You should be able to see everything, yeah. So all of that going on. And if you send them the OTP, which is the one-time password sent to your device or email, then they have access.
1: So
7: the other way is by maybe at the ATM location. Some people probably don't even know how to use the ATM, and that's when that quality time thing comes in. If the elderly person has kids or somebody that assists and they move together a lot, I've seen people at the ATM spots where the elderly person is saying, do it for me. And the young person say, mommy, I did it for you the last time. Do it. I'm here. You know, insisting that mama,
1: does
7: you know,
1: it.
7: Overcome that fear and alienation, you know, and just do it. And the lady was there and we had pressed the number. She pressed it. I was behind them. And she guided Momsi till she, maybe Granny Seth. She finished everything, collected the money, and the woman was so happy. As if, you know, so
1: a magic thing, just
7: continuous
1: crafting.
7: You know, practice like that gets them to be more familiar, and they know that they're not supposed to hand over their cards to strangers.
1: Yeah,
7: to help them, because the stranger will help them and help themselves too.
1: Exactly.
7: You know,
1: as you get to start seeing roll,
7: you know,
1: these trolls of debit alerts. Up and down.
7: At 2 a.m., 3 a.m.
1: from
7: Sambisa Forest.
1: You can't get it.
7: You know, so at the end of the day, it's about guarding the device and also guarding the information. Banks will often say, we don't ask for password or PIN.
1: They don't even call.
7: Yeah.
1: So if you need anything, go to the bank.
7: Yeah. If they're calling you, it's because you have an appointment. Like they called me the last time.
1: And because you've got a whole lot of money in your account.
7: A whole lot of
1: thinking
7: money.
1: Maybe they can do business.
7: Just in my life that month with referral up and down. In short, I don't remember. But we resolved it. So, yes, guard the phone, guard the information, like the password and all of that.
1: Mm.
7: And then for people who like to go to the App Store, there's the Play Store for iPhone and App Store for Android, where you download apps and applications. Some applications are not free. I've been at the bank where an elderly man came. He was worried. They had deducted $36,000 from his account.
1: Wow.
7: So I asked him to show me the SMS so I can, because the bankers, the tellers, the people at the bank couldn't what went wrong. Mm. And he was already losing his temper.
1: Yeah.
7: So I looked at it. I saw a particular name assigned to be responsible for the withdrawal. it wasn't a human name. It sounded like a tech company's name. I Googled it right there on the spot, and it was a gaming company.
1: Wow.
7: So I told him, I asked, how many people use this device? Do you allow anybody access to this? He said, the grandkids.
1: Ah,
7: I said, they paid for game. They paid for game online.
1: They've done a whole lot.
7: They subscribe, because this is subscription. Mm. It's a gaming subscription. So probably they saw a game they liked. They probably saw it somewhere else. They want it. They didn't know. They pressed buy, and the thing just told them, congrats. They didn't know that money.
1: They just paid grandpa his pension, and he just finished everything.
7: So we told him to disconnect his card from his Google Pay.
1: Okay.
7: You know, because you could connect your card to your Google platform, so that anything you want to buy or subscriptions you want to pay for, you can just they just debit you. So we asked him to remove it, so that that subscription will not continue. It will, after that one, it will just stop.
1: Even the ones that are not as old as grandpa, we still run that error, and you will just be blaming the bank until you're being showed the real thing that you have done. It's an error. You press anything and you mistakenly, without knowing, do that, and then before you know it, your account is just wiped.
7: Yeah.
1: All like that.
7: Finally, older people should be wary of people sending them friend requests online. Mm-hmm. People you don't know might be sending you friend requests. You have to look at their page carefully before you accept, because there are scammers who send friend requests, and after a while, they start sending you links.
1: Mm.
7: Once you click on those links, you've compromised your device, and you've also compromised any information or login details on that device. So they do that. They'll tag you on things, and out of curiosity, they might write, "Is this you?" ? And then there's a link. And sometimes the link wouldn't even show. It will be a hyperlink, which is hiding behind an image.
1: Mm.
7: So you're seeing an image, but there's a link behind that image. So when you touch the image, it's a hyperlink.
1: Okay.
7: So when you tap on it, you've clicked on a link that you're not even seeing. So when you see those tags with those funny clickbait questions like,
1: "Is this
7: you?" or "See my nude pics." Mm, you just see,
1: exactly.
7: You know, and then you want
1: just
7: to
1: run,
7: touch
1: run,
7: it to see what's there.
1: Yeah. Mm,
7: block the person immediately and be wary of people sending random friend requests and you don't know them.
1: Hmm. Thank you so much, Sunday, for this. It's indeed something that we should keep encouraging our older ones to know about. The young ones should not leave them, because I know some people, when they do not have anyone around them, explaining things or knowing things might be too way difficult. So we have some tips right here, just so you can keep your body up physically, mentally, and emotionally as an elderly person. So reading and listening to audiobooks, learning something new, just as we have said, a whole lot of online platforms offer courses for seniors on everything from history to technology, and there is no time that one should be off learning. It actually tasks the brain and makes the mind very busy. Writing and journaling, recording life stories and memories for grandchildren, writing poetry, or simply keeping a daily journal. And that is a very crucial one, because some people, at the end of the day, may think they would live longer, and they do not have any history about themselves. Well, the children will now be in one trouble of how do they get some of the things about their fathers and their mothers. So let's learn to have close communication with our children, with grandchildren. Let them ask questions. You can even do some recordings at your spare time. These are ways to actually keep yourself busy. When they're around you, tell them, "Come and record me." And then you get some things. My father was someone that you can't have an audience with him, because we're always very afraid to stay with him. We're always looking like a soldier. Every time he's strong face. What is going on? So when he died, we didn't have anything really. But because I was always curious sometimes to ask one or two things, he will angrily just tell you, "Did you know when I went to Western Germany, I had to go there to go and do training for all this electronics?" I just put those things down, you know. In the year 1977, when your brother was carrying your brother, you know. And that was how I was able to still grab some information about his profession and things that he did. Let's learn to talk to our children. I mean, these things would come handy for them if you do not have your own autobiography. By the time they want to start writing, you'll have what to write. about. And then volunteer to major sense of purpose can be found by volunteering, brain training games like word puzzles and crosswords, attending religious services, and participating in associated social groups, not in gossip circle. Good association groups that you can go meet with intellectuals that can you can learn from. Then walking and dancing, putting on favorite music and moving gently. Gardening, that's container gardening or raised garden beds, can make it accessible without needing to bend over. So you have those little things you can, if you love flowers, if you love to have a little garden around the home, you can do that at your own spare time. It keeps the mind, body, and soul together. And the most important thing is to find activities that bring joy, a sense of purpose, and connection. It's often about the quality of the engagement and not just filling the time. So it has to be an engaging moment. Make the best use of the time you have. And before you know it, 24 hours, I mean, you'll be shocked. The day is gone. And what you have done was an enjoyable one, and you want to repeat it over and over. So I want to say a big thank you to Sunday once again for being my special guest.
7: Thank you.
1: I'll buy you a malalita. It's time for us to join the sporting crew for Sports Summit today. Remember, news release 2 p.m. I'm Comfort Agbai. Special thanks to my producer, super duper producer, Adiola Tosi. Thank you once again. Till we return on Thursday next week, stay blessed and be good. Bye for now.

0: Hi there, my name is Dakore Egbusan Akonde, and I want to appeal to you all regarding dumping waste in our waterways and on our beaches. 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It's our collective responsibility. Thank you, and God bless you as you do so. Have a great day.
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4: You will struggle to graduate from the university after the long ASUU strike. And the next thing, you are in the street looking for a job for months, sometimes years.
5: I'm sorry, but there's no vacancy here.
4: You will think that 2 million naira will solve your financial problems until you make 2 million naira and then, boom.
6: 2 million gone? Just like that? Just household items and loans? 2 million!
4: You think traveling abroad will solve your financial problems until you start living abroad?
7: Nah, you haven't sent money for this month though. What's happening now?
6: Mama, I'm exhausted. The tax, the bill I'm paying here is too much. I can't even save. I can't even rest. I've been working. Mama, just please, just bear with me. Bear with me.
7: Hey, whoa. But you have to try your best and send the money. We need the money. You know how it is in the country. We need the money. Biko, try your best and send the money. You hear? Thank you, my son.
4: When you're single, you think marriage will remove loneliness, and then you get married.
6: I can't take this anymore. I can't take this anymore from you. You keep coming late from work. I can't take this from you.
8: What are you saying? What are you saying? You must be stupid.
6: No, you
8: must be stupid.
6: You are crazy.
8: I can't be trying.
6: You are crazy. You are crazy.
8: Are
6: you, I am the man of your ass.
8: Tell me, what are you doing?
6: I am the man of your ass.
8: What are you
6: doing? I cannot take this.
8: You are the man.
6: I cannot.
4: The future and plans can be ridiculous sometimes. They seem to be final solutions to life struggles,

0: 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Thursday version of Sports Summit is live right here on 97.7 Metro FM in the city of Lagos. I am Bernard, as always, super, super excited to have you join us right here on the show. So feel free to make it absolutely conversational. So all you need to do is reach us on 0700 7000 977. We know there is one big story brewing when it comes to Nigerian football regarding the Nigeria Football Federation president or board members. We hear could be could have resigned. That's a rumor.
1: That's a rumor.
0: Okay. You heard his name. Obi Osaga joins us right here in the studio. Obi, that's Obi down there. Then we also have AZ Does it. AZ, good afternoon. How you doing, eh?
2: I did. It's confirmed rumor because I've gone online to check for that story to for all the major newspapers. Nobody carried that kind of story.
0: So it's a rumor, right?
2: Yes,
0: yeah. No. It's in the Vanguard.
1: I think it's in one of the,
0: Where you check?
1: I think it's in two
2: papers. I check my almighty punch.
0: So punch, you know. Punch is the almighty for you.
1: Every nation don't quit, bruh. This day has disappeared. Now what for you?
0: Sorry, it's in this day.
1: No, it's not in this day. I think it's in the champion.
0: Vanguard.
1: Champion Day.
0: Champion Day. You know, online.
1: Champion. For you.
2: But I never see that copy.
1: Last touch paper. You guys look very well, Vez. Are you sure you're a general?
0: No, I read online. I read most things online. But champion on still functioning. Guy, I'm shocked.
1: There are some papers that are still existing, and you'll be surprised that they're still there.
2: Yeah,
1: I saw Daily Times. I was shocked.
2: The day
1: I saw Daily Times newspaper, I was like, "Are you serious? This is today." I had to look down at the vendor. Let me shock you.
2: I even entered their office last week.
1: Can you imagine?
0: Yeah.
1: So sometimes you just see their papers and you'll be like, okay.
2: Even Mr. Akonde is surprised. Is this Daily Times?
0: Guys, let's move on. We're not here for the papers, I mean for the tabloids or dailies. We're here to bring our listener out there up to speed on all the trending, top trending stories emanating from the ever frenetic, riveting and exciting world of sports. So as I said earlier during my preamble to the show, it's all about the Nigeria Football Federation. Yes, the story has been out there. We hear Ibrahim Guzo. We hear he'll be holding a world press conference today at 12 noon. It was postponed until 1 p.m. So I'm yet to lay or place a handle on what is going on with that very press conference. So if I do so, I will get you, you know, inform you guys about what is going on with the world press conference that's right now should be underway, put together by the Nigeria Football Federation president. Until 1 p.m. today.
1: Okay,
0: 1 p.m. today.
1: It
0: so
1: it was supposed to be
0: 12. 12 to 1. To 1 p.m.
1: Are you
0: yeah.
1: sure that one?
0: I'm trying to see what I can place a handle on that one. I can.
2: Let's even look at the story.
0: So yeah, the story. Yeah, okay. Let's paint the story. Let's paint the background. Let's paint the story. No, the story is all about
2: painting the story.
0: No, as in painting. Let's provide background about the story. Because what we hear right now is that the Nigeria. Okay, a call is coming in. I don't know whether we should paint a story, the background before
2: let's
0: we.
2: See whether somebody wants to.
0: Okay, help us.
2: Exclusive.
0: You're right. I like seeing. Hello, good afternoon.
3: Good afternoon, gentlemen, in the studio.
0: Yeah, good afternoon. 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
3: The name is Anoluwakpo.
0: Anoluwakpo.
3: Yes, sir.
0: Okay.
3: I sort of want to corroborate the story you just. Put on here now. Is this really confirmed that they've resigned en masse?
0: We don't know yet. We hear he's actually resigned. That's the NFF president, Ibrahim Guzo, alongside some members of the Nigeria Football Federation. But it's a rumor, but it's contained in some major newspapers like the Vanguard and also other tabloids. But we hear there will be a press conference today. 1 p.m. It should be underway if it's true. So, but nobody.
3: Yeah, there's a press conference going on somewhere.
0: Okay. Do you have the detail about the press conference?
3: No. I just thought, I tuned away from that, but the back conference, when I knew that this is time for you guys to come on here. That's why I tuned to your set, Wayne.
1: Thank you so much. We appreciate it.
0: Yeah.
3: What I'm afraid of, the whole thing comes down to reality.
0: Yeah.
3: It's a backlash from FIFA. I'm not really bothered. I want them to step down. I hope that we are not going to get that set of farmer for FIFA. That's what I'm afraid of.
0: Even me, so no. I don't think there's going to be any hammer from FIFA. They resign. It's not that the government sacked them.
4: That's the idea. So the thing is that
3: hopefully, let's wait and see, sir. Thank you very much.
0: Thank you, Onoa.
4: Onoa.
0: It's not Onoa. Pronounce the name properly, eh?
1: Anuluakpo.
0: I know there's something missing there. This woman was trying to like confuse me.
4: What are you guys trying to tell me? What sentence is that supposed to be now?
0: All right, keep the calls coming through. 0700-7000-977. No need for us to paint any background. We know about the story, so no need for the background. Yeah, so,
2: you're the painter.
1: Yeah, right? Yeah, for the roads.
2: I don't understand
1: the direction of the painting I wanted to go to.
0: Obi, I mean, sorry, Israel, you were saying something about that if they resign, they've resigned. But how about if they said, okay, that we were actually compelled to resign, if they say so to FIFA, you don't think maybe it will hold any water?
4: You cannot.
2: I don't think so. Because I remember when, I think it was during Jonathan's time, when he dissolved the NFF.
0: Okay.
2: When he sacked the board. I think FIFA threatened sanctions.
0: No. He said we should withdraw from football. He didn't sack anybody.
2: I'm trying to remember.
1: That's 10 years ago.
2: I know that FIFA.
0: Isn't the reason why it's good to always paint the story? You see?
2: All I know that FIFA came and make small noise. That plan was retrieved. So the cocoa, and I remember Cameroon when they sacked their board. Yes, that one. Cameroon really sacked their board.
1: Yes, Cameroon did that one.
2: FIFA
1: came hammered them.
2: So this one is not a sack from the federal government. Mm-hmm. This is them on their own.
1: Individuals
2: resigning. If it's true, they've resigned on their own.
0: Yeah.
2: Mm-hmm. If they resign on their own, good. In fact, they've done something honorable. They've done something that Nigerians will give them thumbs up. At least you know that, yes, your own time, you people messed up Nigerian football, and you guys now resign.
4: You took the responsibilities.
2: Yes. So it's thumbs up to them if they really, really, really did it.
4: No, I actually agree with you. The thing is, as I was telling Kelly that's outside, I said, if this happens, it opens up a lot of things to, especially when it comes to managing, administrating any form of sports in the country. It means that people will see that once you're in power, you cannot leave it until your time is up. I said, no. If some things happen and you know you're not up to it. And you don't have the power to attend, but leave the seat, go. You understand? He's only able to, you give yourself a bit of face when you leave. So you never know. In some couple of years' time, you might end up coming back much better than now. Because that's one thing that you just seem to understand. You may leave at this point in time. Things have messed up. There are so many things that are not going right. You leave the stage, things clear themselves or things get better. Before you know it, one way or the other, you find yourself in a circle, you come back. And again, it's not like if they kicked you out, you resigned. Meaning that you still have, you're somehow, you can still come back.
0: Resignation, not under duress, right?
4: I don't understand.
0: There could be resignation under duress.
4: There's no gun, nobody pointing gun at anybody. I hope you know.
0: Okay.
4: Did you see any gun?
0: Your
4: boss that used to look at you in the office, when he tell you that you went to go and do, you were shouting at you. Is there any gun? There's no gun.
0: Well,
4: anyway. Where's the duress? How do you want to start it?
0: Let's move on. I know. Don't worry. Anyway, let's move on right here on Sports Meter 97.7 Metro FM right here in the city of Lagos. And keep the calls coming through 0700-7977. And you can also tweet us at Metro977FM. At Metro977FM. I've got my guys right here in the studio. I've got two extra guys. I've got Tomiwa Jogbo and also Kamarudin. But again, they are staying quiet for today because it's a loaded house, so they can observe or listen. Maybe when we get to the foreign news, they can also chip in something. Okay, guys, still talking. Okay, I think the NFF story for me has actually eaten deep into our time. You guys are done with your...
4: You want us to keep talking?
0: No.
4: You can go far.
0: Okay.
4: You can go far.
0: No, don't go far.
4: You want us to start talking about the thing they've done and thing they've not done? You want us to go there? You want us to stretch?
0: Yeah, let's exhaust it because, I mean, that's the biggest... You know, I keep asking. Okay, let me ask you guys, you know. Do you guys think maybe if the NFF president, Ibrahim Guzo, resigns, if it's true he has actually resigned, do you think maybe that will... I love. Do you think that will make Nigerian football better? Let me take this call before I get your opinions. You guys are very angry, I know. Yeah. Hello, good afternoon. Good afternoon. Welcome to Sports Summit.
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0: Kabiru from Songo. Thank you for joining us right here.
4: Songo Suli.
0: Songo.
5: Please, I want to emphasize on this superpower college. We are some of the players who are.
0: The fact is yesterday I made my inquiries, so the fact is these players, I don't know what I'm supposed to let this out, because I was told this in confidence, but again, let me tell you, the players are the ones to be blamed. The players are the ones to be blamed. They don't want to be blamed. So it's not the fault of the NFF. Kabiru, can you listen? Can you hear me, Kabiru? Kabiru?
2: You want to say it off my okay. Off phone?
0: Maybe, yeah. I think he's gone. Okay, but what I heard was that the players are the ones to be blamed because they are the ones who went down there for the interview and something happened down there. It's their own fault, too. So they were denied
4: the visa. When you go to the interview and that party...
0: Yeah, so it's your own. So it's not any fault of the NFF. And I think we are referring to the Nigeria's campaign in the 2026 FIFA Under-20 World Cup. That's the Falcons. They'll play against Spain. But I know that they have friendlies to be played a couple of days from...
4: Poland.
0: They're in Poland, so... And it's so unfortunate because that story is also creating a lot of, consternation out there. People are saying that it's the NFF who are supposed to be the ones to, like, help these ladies, you know, go for the application.
4: We'll not finish this thing today.
0: You know, we are here.
5: Is it an issue of age discrepancies?
0: No. It's far from it. Far from it, Kabiru. It's not.
5: Okay. Thank you, Kabiru.
2: I think even if you want to blame the players, but you also have to put the blame on the NFF because you are the one. The NFF is the one taking them for this.
4: You're the organizing body now.
2: You're the organizing body, so you know your players. You're the one that is filing the application on behalf of these players. You know what they are going there for. They're not going there for a tea party. So somehow, you still put the blame on the NFF, even if you want to say the players wanting, but who was supposed to assist them to ensure that they get these visas? It's the NFF.
4: So are you talking about prepping them up for going for the interview?
0: Because once you're there, you're on your own.
4: Yeah, now.
2: The cocoa is that these people are going for, that representing the country on behalf. NFF is the one taking them.
4: True.
2: So NFF is the one that is going to stand shorty for them. NFF is the one sponsoring them. They're not going on their own.
0: But they'll be quizzed individually now by the embassy now. Have you forgotten that one? So the NFF will not be there.
4: Will not be sitting down there when they are quizzing them. The only thing they can do is prep them before they go in. The problem now is, did they prep them before they went in?
0: They should have known.
4: That's the question now. We are not there, so we don't.
2: But you know that these girls, playing the qualifiers, they've been going they've been traveling outside the
1: They are traveling that's inside Africa, which is different from when you're going outside. This way, you went to Poland, they are going to
0: Europe.
1: Mm-hmm. The way they will question is different. They can ask you how many fathers do you have, even though they don't say your whatever is only one.
2: I still think that if NFF is the one that is standing shorty for them, mm-hmm. NFF is their sponsor.
1: True.
2: NFF is the one taking them. They are not going on their own. Don't be them. When it comes to the visas, who's paying? It's still NFF. Mm-hmm. It's not them.
0: All right, guys, moving on. Let's read a couple comments on I'm actually filming live on Facebook. So I've got this one coming from Omuraki Oluwaseun, who says, Guzzo's resignation is a welcome development to our football. It will speak or to spark fear to whoever is coming in that the era of immunity is over and should be responsible for their failure. So Sunday Onuchukwu Osunkwu, a big thank you to you. I mean, praising us for a good job right here in the studio. So, guys, one more football before we go to international football, and that's concerns the Nigeria Football Federation, NFF. Right now is known as a Euromatch Nigeria Premier Football League, NPFL. That's the new name.
1: Euromatch
0: NPFL. That's a new name going into the new season coming up this weekend. That's the 2026-2027 season. So the Nigerian Premier Football League signed a contract with a deal with Euromatch yesterday and worth a 7.5 million dollars. Yeah, so a lot of, and that's close to like more than 10 billion naira. I mean, coupled with the fact that the NSC, National Sports Commission, also said that they will be investing 12 billion naira in the NPFL. So right now, there's too much money, there's cash to dispense with.
2: Yeah, there's no excuse for any club to say they won't turn up for their games on time.
1: You probably not even turn up for your games now.
0: Wait, you know, the money given by the federal government to the NPFL. Uh-huh. You know, remember the NFF. They are also being investigated by the ICPC, DSS, and also for the 17 billion naira given to them by the federal government.
1: Head out.
0: Hey, government money. Hello.
6: Good afternoon, Chris.
0: Good afternoon. Welcome
6: Am I on to Metro FM?
0: Yes, you're on. So, who are we speaking with?
6: My name is Paul Oyegwa. I'm calling from Okeafa.
0: Paul, fire on.
6: Yes. Can I proceed?
0: Yeah, proceed.
6: Okay. Now, please, a contract was signed yesterday.
0: Yes.
6: How about the broadcast partners? Which of the satellite television is giving Nigerian football to the world and Nigerian?
0: The games are on NTA. In case you don't know. Yeah, the games are on NTA too. And in case you want to listen to radio, listen to us, listen to Radio Nigeria. On Sunday, we'll be broadcasting live the game between Ikorodu City and the Ranchers Bees right there at the Mobolaji Johnson Arena. So it will be live on Radio Nigeria's network service.
6: So if I tune into NTA 2 Channel 5 or NTA Channel 10, I'll watch Premier Marty.
0: Yeah, I don't know. I'm not holding people for NTA. I don't know, but it's on NTA. That's what I know. It's on NTA.
1: That was the body that was assigned.
6: Yes. Nigeria Television Authority.
0: Yes. Or, you know what? Sorry. Afia TV. Afia TV channel.
6: Afia, okay.
0: Yeah, Afia TV.
2: But what's the problem? Why do you say God help us? What's wrong with NTA?
6: I don't know all this why. I'm not watching anything on NTA. That's why my comfort and trust is not much there, sir.
2: That's your local TV now.
1: It's the local one, though, not the
6: NTA International.
1: No.
0: Paul, I told you,
6: NTA International.
1: No,
6: the local one. 10.
0: Paul, we're not here for NTA, whatever, NTA this, NTA that. But I told you before, you can watch it on Afia TV.
1: On NTA, the local one, though, the one, not be the international, not the DSTV.
0: Thank you, Paul.

0: Well, before we go to international football, a bit of basketball. Nigeria will be playing against Cameroon today at 4 p.m. That's the FIBA Basketball World Cup African Qualifier 2027 happening in Tunisia. So Nigeria up against Cameroon 4 p.m. Then in volleyball, women's, also have the African Nations Volleyball Championship for women in Kenya. Nigeria will be playing against Cameroon today. So volleyball, Nigeria versus Cameroon. Basketball, Nigeria versus Cameroon. So let's move on to international football, guys. What is going on? What is going on? I know the transfers are buzzing. So Tomiwa is in the building.
1: Have you forgotten that the last time we played football, the Super Falcons, now
0: time to go. Time to go. So Tomiwa, what's cooking? What's cooking? Come closer. You know how? Come closer.
2: Good afternoon, everyone.
0: So what do you have for us? You have 1 minute to
2: let's talk about the world of transfer.
0: Mm-hmm.
2: We have rumors and we have done deals as well.
1: We need done deals.
2: I think we should go to the done deals first.
0: Mm-hmm. Yes.
2: So we have Crystal Palace. They signed Axel Disasi on loan from Chelsea.
3: Okay.
2: And Newcastle United also signed Nico Gonzalez for a fee which could rise to £52 million.
0: From Man City, right?
2: Yes, sir. And okay, we also have Manchester City. They signed a midfielder, Ayoub Boadi, from Lille in £85.6 million.
3: That one is pound deal.
0: See, that deal, before you move on to more deals, you know, maybe Cameroon, you can grab that mic. You know, that deal, you know Boadi now? Yes. The Moroccan international.
3: Yeah.
0: Talk to the microphone. Not looking at me.
3: Yeah.
0: Boadi.
3: Yeah. I
0: feel you only had one good game against Brazil, yeah, and all of a sudden,
3: well, only one good game.
0: Same way, you guys. Man, you signed Tielemans. Tielemans was never in the picture. He had one good game against. He had one good game against. Was it against USA?
3: No. It was against Senegal.
0: Senegal. So I don't get it. Why do you think maybe he's a good fit for City based on what you saw him play for Morocco?
3: Yeah, naturally, I just see Morocco players. They tried a lot.
0: Boadi, I'm talking about Boadi.
3: And based on some of the clips that I watch, his match is in Lille, so he's trying. But the amount, like the price is too.
0: $85.5 million.
3: Yes.
1: He has a good agent.
2: An 18-year-old boy.
1: He has a very good agent.
3: That's
2: it.
3: Yes.
2: Very, very young.
0: Wow.
2: It's a 5-year contract, though.
3: Yes.
0: So go on.
2: And Aston Villa are close to an agreement to sign striker Nicholas Jackson from Chelsea.
0: Jackson. Are you done with the done deals, or do we go to rumors?
2: Yeah, those are rumors. Like this one I'm mentioning like right now is a rumor.
0: So more rumors.
2: They're not signed, they are just still talking about signing.
0: How about Julian Alvarez? Cameroon can check in here. What's going on with Julian Alvarez?
3: What I can just advise, what I just see to that is that this guy is being criticized a lot. Like now, today he didn't join the training. Since the day before yesterday, he didn't join their training.
0: Mm-hmm.
3: Feeling, saying that he's sick and the likes. So, and for me, it's just for the club to lead decision to him. To go to his club, he used to go for Barca, and Atletico don't want to sell the
0: rivals.
3: Yes, exactly.
0: Mm-hmm.
3: Claiming that they are dropping rumors of him going out and the likes. And Arsenal is even trying to even come in and bring him a better deal to sign him up. But yes, for me, they should release the guy because he's not going to give his best again. You see that you are taking as hostage. Yes.
1: It's one of those situations where players try to force their way out.
3: Yes.
4: Like Isak.
3: Yeah, mm-hmm. The same thing happened to Isak.
1: So that kind of thing we're seeing here.
3: And if he actually forces himself up, he's going to become a free agent.
1: After your man do him now, Lukman too, follow first and save out now.
0: That reminds me, since you mentioned Lukman's behavior or Lukman's whatever, you know, I remember, I think that should be like 2 seasons ago or last season when Lukman had this saga concerning his stay at at Atlanta, right?
3: Yeah.
0: Maybe Osimhen also had that. But right now, we are seeing players now also behaving that way. Watkins for Aston Villa, Julian Alvarez right now.

0: away again. I have like four players I know who are also in that quagmire regarding their future.
1: There are some that are in that quagmire. They are still trying. They are still playing. Enzo has
0: got even Enzo too. Enzo too.
1: He showed part of it, but he still played.
2: But there are some.
0: The club
2: just want to punish them.
1: So it all depends.
0: Yeah,
1: it all depends.
2: It works for some. It doesn't work for.
1: That's it. Yes. So it depends on how you apply it. If you apply it with a bit of wisdom, it will work well for you. But if you apply it like.
0: But lastly, Cameroon, anything transfer?
3: Not even about the transfer. Okay, about the Champions League qualification, we are seeing some newbies in the Champions League, like Lask, Vikings. We have the Fenerbahce after being in Champions League since 2008.
0: We gotta go.
3: So yeah.
0: But you forgot Bratislava, led by Yaya Toure, the first African to manage a team to the group stage of the UEFA Champions League. Yaya Toure, my goodness, what a story, man, was huge. That's the show. Sports Summit reached you live right here on 97.7 Metro FM. Until when we come your way tomorrow, 1:30 p.m. I'll be here tomorrow, yes, in case you don't know. So until then, it's good afternoon and bless up.

0: wake up. I like a day starter. Some inspiration for the day. Breakfast. You know, a good breakfast. Like Ankara and Oogie.
1: Oh my God.
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1: Sunday Imona.
0: Let's begin with the headlines. FRCN warns reporters against unverified election reportage.
1: Loma intensifies enforcement against environmental offenders in Lekki Aja area.
0: In today's focus, our correspondent examines indiscriminate dumping of refuse in Yaba and its environs.
1: Plus issues in politics, business and sports news. Now the details.
0: As the 2027 general election is fast approaching, reporters and program producers in Radio Nigeria have been urged not to use unverified news in their bulletins in order not to run foul of NBC codes. A former director, Lagos Operations of the Federal Radio Corporation of Nigeria, Chief Adeyinka Amosun, gave the advice during a refresher course for FRCN reporters and programmers at the broadcasting house Ikoyi Lagos. Chief Amosun explained that offensive reportage does not only damage the image of the station but also put the reporter in trouble. He called on the reporters to always focus on reports that can uplift the people and unite the nation. Also speaking, a veteran journalist of the Federal Radio Corporation of Nigeria, Mr. Gbenga Onoiga, told the participants that preparing questions before a program is paramount, especially on programs on political issues. Mr. Onoiga, who took the participants on operations and editorial guidelines of election reportage, said it was important for reporters to be objective in their reportage. The veteran journalist, who told the participants to always verify any online report to know if it is AI generated or not, urge reporters to avoid inducement of any kind as it could be a trap that can lead to trouble. Respondent, the Director of Lagos Operations of FRCN, Princess Adenike Adegoke, thanked the guest speakers for finding time to train the participants. Princess Adegoke described the lecture as timely, while charging the participants to take what they've learned to heart and work with it. The lecture featured questions and answer session from the participants.
1: A new initiative, the Society for the Advancement of Entertainment and Trust, has been unveiled to promote the welfare and long-term security of Nigerian entertainers and other creatives. The initiative, founded by entertainment practitioner Victory Okelezo, popularly known as Cooper Victory, is aimed at providing sustainable support, particularly in the area of healthcare and insurance, to reduce the growing reliance of public appeals during medical emergencies. Speaking at the unveiling in Lagos, Mr. Okelezo said the initiative was inspired by the increasing cases of illnesses and sudden deaths amongst entertainers. He said the trust will engage government, corporate organizations and individuals to raise funds and establish a support system that would preserve the dignity of creatives.
2: Organizations, individuals, we will return the situation around and go all out to meet government, corporate organizations, individuals to solicit for form rather than having our celebrities to leave the public space and start soliciting for form. It is not only embarrassing, it is undermining, it is disgraceful, it is heartbreaking, and it makes even the new cat who wants to come into any of the sector courage, and because they see us as no money.
1: Human rights lawyer Femi Falana San described the initiative as timely, saying successful entertainers should not be left to depend on public donations after contributing significantly to society. Mr. Falana advocated greater awareness and access to insurance, stressing that entertainers should be encouraged to secure their future through sustainable social protection schemes. He said the initiative could become a model for other African countries if successfully implemented.
2: Also, we need to see that it's not about asking for government. We're not asking for charity. We are going to ask for the rights of the artists that are going to be covered by this program. In the course of my party, why should artists, actors, and actresses, successful people, become beggars in this society? Why should we treat them with such indignity?
1: Dignitaries at the event included veteran actress Patience Ozoko, actor Sani Danja, and Bayo Adigbe, who were announced as trustees of the initiative. The organizers say the initiative, under the theme Life After the Art, seeks to ensure that Nigerian creatives can enjoy dignity, security, and support beyond their active years in the entertainment industry.
0: The First Lady of the Federal Republic of Nigeria, Senator Olumi Tinubu, has unveiled the $1 billion Renewed Hope Social Protection Program, describing the initiatives as capable of transforming the country's humanitarian response from temporary assistance to sustainable pathways towards resilience, self-reliance, and prosperity. The program is being advanced by the Minister of Humanitarian Affairs and Poverty Reduction, Dr. Bernard Doro. Speaking at the unveiling in Abuja, the First Lady said the initiatives reflected the commitment of the federal government to strengthen the nation's social protection architecture and improving the lives of vulnerable individuals, families, and communities. The First Lady commended the direction of the reforms and reiterated the importance of interventions that enable vulnerable Nigerians to progress beyond immediate assistance. The event featured the launch of the federal government emergency shock responsive cash transfer program, targeting 7.6 million of the most vulnerable households nationwide. The One Humanitarian One Poverty Response System, the Federal Ministry of Humanitarian Affairs and Poverty Reduction Ministerial Blueprint, and Humanity First magazine. Presenting the reform architecture, the Minister of Humanitarian Affairs and Poverty Reduction, Dr. Doro, said Nigeria's challenge has not necessarily been a lack of humanitarian and poverty reduction interventions, but the fragmentation of programs, beneficiary registers, and delivery systems across institutions and different levels of government. According to him, this has created a situation where some people may benefit from several interventions, while equally vulnerable Nigerians receive none.
1: The Federal Road Safety Corps has redeployed 13 senior officers across various commands and departments. The redeployment, according to the FRSC, is a strategic move aimed at strengthening the operational effectiveness, institutional capacity, and service delivery. The redeployment, approved by Corps Marshal Shehu Mohammed, affects officers across senior management and operational positions. The statement by the Corps Public Education Officer, National Headquarters, Mr. Osondu Uheri, via the Corps' X handle on X, says the exercise is designed to inject fresh perspectives, leverage professional competences, and ensure that officers are deployed where their experience and capabilities can deliver the greatest institutional value. Five assistant corps marshals amongst the senior officers affected by the redeployment. The corps marshal described the movement as a normal feature of a dynamic organization committed to continuous improvement. He said strategic deployment remained essential to building a responsive, agile, and performance-driven road safety institution. The Corps said the redeployment also underscores its commitment to professionalism, accountability, operational discipline, and effective leadership, while ensuring that its command remains adequately positioned to respond to evolving challenges in road transportation and road safety administration. According to Mr. Mohammed, the FRSC must continuously optimize its human resources in line with emerging road safety realities and the changing demands of traffic management and enforcement across the country. The affected officers have been directed to report to their new commands and assume duty with immediate effect, while ensuring a seamless and properly documented handing taking over process.
0: The Nigeria Police Force has invited social media activist Martin Zote, popularly known as Very Dark Man, to provide evidence backing his allegation that some police officers at checkpoints collude with kidnappers and bandits. In a statement by the force public relations officer, Mr. Ani Iniedu, said it had taken note of comments made by Mr. Otse at the recent Nigerian Bar Association's conference in Port Harcourt, the River State capital. Reacting, he said Very Dark Man had alleged that police officers manning checkpoints along major highways identify wealthy travelers and relay information about their identities and movements to kidnappers, thereby facilitating their abduction for ransom. Mr. Iniedu, who described the allegation as serious, unsubstantiated and unfairly damaging to the institution entrusted with the protection of millions of Nigerians, stressed that allegations of that gravity demand a corresponding standard of evidence, and that standard has not yet been met. The force said any evidence presented by the activists would be treated with urgency and thoroughly investigated, as it urged members of the public with credible evidence of police misconduct to approach the appropriate authorities rather than relying solely on public allegations. The police maintained that officers deployed to checkpoints nationwide were assigned to prevent crime, detect criminal activities, and protect citizens, rather than facilitate kidnapping, arguing that police personnel routinely confront criminal elements and have suffered attacks and casualties in the course of their duties. The force said where individual officers were found to have compromised their duties, they would face internal disciplinary measures and prosecution in accordance with the law.
1: Residents, motorists and pedestrians on the Ajah-Lekki axis may soon have some relief from blocked walkways, illegal structures and indiscriminate dumping of refuse as the Lagos Waste Management Authority, LOMA, steps up enforcement against environmental offenders. The authority identified several markets, commercial and institutional facilities for compliance enforcement over persistent violations of waste management requirements and other environmental regulations. During a monitoring and enforcement exercise, LOMA's Project WISE team, working with officials of the Kick Against Indiscipline, the military and the Nigerian police, removed illegal structures erected along road corridors and pedestrian walkways at Eleganza. At Isa Imamu Market, the team sealed the facility following persistent indiscriminate disposal of waste along the roadside. Speaking on the development, LOMA Managing Director Dr. Muiwa Gbadigeshi noted that the affected facilities had been engaged and given opportunities to comply with approved waste management regulations. He said establishments that continue to default would face necessary enforcement measures, stressing that commercial activities must not compromise proper waste management or the right of residents to a clean and orderly environment. Dr. Gbadigeshi said LOMA would continue to combine engagement and improved waste management services with firm enforcement, urging businesses, markets, institutions and residents to comply with approved waste management requirements. He opined that sustained compliance was necessary to prevent indiscriminate dumping, project public spaces and maintain a cleaner environment across Lagos State.
0: Newsreel is coming to you from the Combined Service of Radio Nigeria, Lagos Operations. A reminder of the top stories in a package. FRCN warns reporters against unverified election reportage. LOMA intensifies enforcement against environmental offenders in Lekki-Ajah area. And still to come in today's Phil Kaza, correspondent examines indiscriminate dumping of refuse in Yaba and its environs. Issues in politics, business and sports news are intact. Please stay with us.
3: Hey, you. Yes, you. You want to go and do money rituals, Abi? You want to get rich, sharp, sharp? I pity you. They won't tell you there are consequences before you do it, oh. Consequences like nightmares, heightened fears, depression, and even the riches from money rituals don't last that long. There is nemesis, too. So where is the joy in having riches without peace of mind? Look, there are lots of other means by which you can get rich legally. Go look for one of them and be diligent in it. It will surprise you how wealth will come your way. Diligent hands attract wealth and peace of mind. A word, they say, is enough for the wise.
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1: You're still listening to Newsreel, a 30-minute news magazine coming to you from the combined service of Radio Nigeria Lagos Operations, Ikoyi. 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
0: Now the rest of the news. Lagos State has again warned residents and business owners against indiscriminate waste disposal, insisting that violators of environmental law will continue to face stiffer sanctions. Recently, failure to adhere to environmental laws led to the sealing of many shops by the Lagos State Waste Management Authority, LOMA. Correspondent John Obote visited the affected areas in Yaba and Ujulegba and a designated dump site at the Barracks bus stop along the Tejosho Market Street. His report.
5: For traders and business owners in Yaba and Ojulegba area of Lagos, ignoring Lagos environmental laws came at a heavy cost. LOMA's Project Wise West's enforcement team sealed many shops after discovering illegal dumping of refuse on road medians, drainage channels, and other unauthorized locations. Although the two communities escaped recent flooding because drains had been cleared ahead of the rains, heaps of refuse dumped along the road medians created foul odors and environmental hazards. Some affected traders insisted they were not responsible. A fashion designer, Mr. Dedayo Adeniyi, blamed people operating around the Tejosho Market.
6: They should come and push up for us that we are not the one that they should go and investigate those people at Tejosho Market, sowing on a daily basis. So there are people that are causing all this blockage along the major road.
5: Another aggrieved person, Mr. Isochukwu Samuel, alleged that residents secretly dumped refuse on the road medians at night.
7: It's not caused by the shop owners because we are not residents here. Most times at night, the people that are around, they will come and drop dirt. They said we have to come back, then they will not tell us how to pay.
5: Another trader, Chief Kalu Obiano, said he lives in Ikorodu and only operates his business in Yaba.
8: I live at Ikorodu. Coming here daily, they say that we are the people that put in rubbish. That's why I wasn't in Lagos.
5: Following discussions with LOMA officials, the affected shops were reopened after the owners pledged to comply with the state's sanitation law. A representative of a private sector participation PSP waste operator who prefer anonymity urged the residents to register with approved waste collectors and dispose of waste properly, noting that waste collection charges vary from one location to another.
9: The charges is per flats, per rooms, and per shops, and the rate of which we charge is different. We have low, we have low, we have high cost. Okay. People in Naija, people in Lekki, their own rate is different from people in Ojulegba.
5: Meanwhile, LOMA Managing Director Dr. Muyiwa Badekeshin has commended residents of Yaba and Ojulegba for improving compliance, adding that the enforcement exercise will now move to Ijesha, Itire, and Igondo areas of Lagos metropolis. The agency says it will continue to combine public enlightenment with strict enforcement to ensure cleaner, healthier, and more livable Lagos. I am John Obote.
1: And now to politics. Former Vice President Alhaji Atiku Abubakar has challenged the federal government to investigate and prosecute him if it has evidence linking him to the alleged $16 billion power expenditure while in office. Alhaji Atiku Abubakar, the presidential candidate of the African Democratic Congress, ADC, accused the president Bola Tinubu-led government of recycling old allegations to divert attention from questions over the use of revenues saved from petrol subsidy removal. Alhaji Atiku, in a statement by his senior special assistant on public communications, Mr. Frank Shaibu, said the resurfacing of allegations surrounding power sector projects, privatization, and public assets was an attempt to shift public attention from the economic hardship confronting Nigerians. The Olusegun Obasanjo administration power sector spending and commitment, commonly cited at about $16 billion, became the subject of a House of Representatives probe after his exit from office in 2007. The People's Democratic Party, PDP, has launched its campaign for the 2027 presidential and national assembly elections in Ogun Central Senatorial District, with thousands of supporters turning out across the three federal constituencies. The campaign train visited Ifor, Iwekuru, Abeokuta North, and Abeokuta South, where supporters welcomed the party's candidates and leaders. Speaking at the start of the rally in Abeokuta, the PDP governorship candidate, Ladi Adebutu, urged voters to support the party's senatorial candidate, Senator Iyabo Obasanjo, describing her as a tested and trusted representative. Adebutu called on residents to reject what he described as non-performance and vote for the PDP on January 16, 2027, while urging them to protect their vote and resist intimidation. Senator Obasanjo said she was encouraged by the continued recognition of projects and initiatives undertaken during her previous representation of the district. Supporters at the various campaign stops pledged their commitment to the PDP and promised to vote for its candidates in the 2027 elections. Osun State is marking its 35th anniversary with Governor Ademola Adeleke pledging to heal divisions and pursue an inclusive administration following the recent governorship election. In a state broadcast to mark the anniversary, Governor Adeleke acknowledged the deaths, injuries, and other consequences of the recent electoral crisis, saying the development had tested the state's democratic values. He commended residents for their commitment to democracy and the rule of law while sympathizing with families affected by the crisis. The governor said the events of the past few months had disrupted the lives of many residents and pledged to uphold equity and fairness in the next phase of his administration. Adeleke also announced an election victims compensation fund to be headed by the Speaker of the Osun State House of Assembly, Adewale Egbedun. He said the initiative was designed to cushion the effects of the recent violence and appeal to residents to shun reprisal attacks and embrace peace. In related development, the Speaker of Anambra State Assembly, Mr. Somtochukwu Udeze, has described the 35 years of Anambra State as a period of remarkable growth and development. Mr. Udeze said the achievement was driven by the hard work and entrepreneurial spirit of the people, as well as the purposeful leadership of the successive administrations, including the present government of Professor Chukwuma Soludo. The speaker stated this in a goodwill message to the government and people of the state to mark the 35th anniversary of its creation. He said Anambra had passed through different stages of development and reminded one of Nigeria's most important states, particularly in the areas of development, rule of law, legislation, and good governance. That's it on Issues in Politics, as compiled by Barnabas Hunjo.
0: Now to business news. Despite the turbulence that shook the country's equities market in June, investors returned to equity mutual funds in July, pushing the category's assets higher. The July performance suggested that investors did not respond to the June correction by abandoning equities altogether. Instead, participation increased, with the number of investors in the category rising from 112,674 in June to 121,316 in July, meaning that 8,642 new unit holders entered the segment in just 1 month. The development is particularly significant because equity mutual funds occupy only a small portion of the nation's broader mutual fund industry. Their combined $241.38 billion to total mutual fund assets as of July. The numbers therefore tell two different stories at the same time. On one hand, equity mutual funds remain a relatively small part of the Nigerian investment landscape. On the other, the sharp rise in participation suggests that more investors are becoming willing to use professionally managed equity portfolios as a way of gaining exposure to the stock market. For many retail investors, investing directly in individual shares can be intimidating. It requires knowledge of company fundamentals, valuation, market timing, and risk management. Mutual funds provide an alternative by pooling investors' money and allowing professional fund managers to construct diversified portfolios of listed companies. At the foreign exchange market, a US dollar exchanges for 1,342 naira 59 kobo. Pound sterling goes for 1,827 naira 96 kobo, while the euro sells for 1,564 naira 93 kobo. All at central bank rate. That's business news as packaged by Fumi Adeoye.
1: And now to sports. Nigeria's final Group E game against Cameroon is underway in the Women's African Nations Volleyball Championship 2026 at the Kasarani Indoor Arena, Kenya. Tunisia occupies second spot in the pool after beating Nigeria 3-1 and losing 0-3 against Cameroon in previous games. Top three teams in the competition are guaranteed places in next year's World Championship, while winners continue on a qualifying pathway to Los Angeles 2028 Women's Olympic Volleyball Tournament. And for basketball, the Tigers, Nigeria will face their Cameroonian opponent today at 4 p.m. in their opening Group E tie at the FIBA Basketball World Cup 2027. Top two teams from Group E and F plus best third place nation after the qualifiers next March will represent Africa in FIBA Basketball World Cup 2027 in Qatar. And that sports is packaged by Kelechi Bernard.
0: Before we end today's edition of News, here is a recap of major stories in the bulletin. As the 2027 general election is fast approaching, reporters and program producers in Radio Nigeria have been urged not to use unverified news in their bulletins in order not to run foul of NBC codes. And lastly, in today's focus, a correspondent examined indiscriminate dumping of refuse in Yaba and its environs.
1: 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On behalf of the editor, Chude Ugu, and entire production crew and the studio manager, Ide Uzobio, I'm Sunday Imona, and reading with me has been
0: Leah Adigwe.
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0: 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I call her the numero uno in my lifestyle needs. 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
4: You will struggle to graduate from the university after the long ASUU strike. And the next thing, you are in the street looking for a job for months, sometimes years.
5: I'm sorry, but there's no vacancy here.
4: You will think that 2 million naira will solve your financial problems until you make 2 million naira and then, boom.
6: 2 million gone? Just like that? Just household items and loans? 2 million!
4: You think traveling abroad will solve your financial problems until you start living abroad?
7: Nah, you haven't sent money for this month though. What's happening now?
6: Mama, I'm exhausted. The tax, the bill I'm paying here is too much. I can't even save. I can't even rest. I've been working. Mama, just please, just bear with me. Bear with me.
7: Ewo, but you have to try your best and send the money. We need the money. You know how it is in the country. We need the money. Biko, try your best and send the money. You hear? Thank you, my son.
4: When you're single, you think marriage will remove loneliness, and then you get married.
6: I can't take this anymore. I can't take this anymore from you. You keep coming late from work. I can't take this from you.
7: What are you saying? What are you saying? You must be stupid.
6: No,
7: you must be stupid.
6: You are crazy.
7: I can't be trying.
6: You are crazy. I am the man of your ass.
7: Tell me, what are you doing?
6: I am the man of your ass.
7: What are you
6: doing? I cannot take this.
7: You are the man.
6: I cannot.
4: The future and plans can be ridiculous sometimes. They seem to be final solutions to life struggles, but can be mere junctions in the long, complex journey of life and career. So don't forget that life is a constant struggle. No matter the money, no matter the visa, no matter the fame or location, everyone is battling one pain or the other, and they do that at different times. So don't stop the struggle. Don't get discouraged. Don't. Keep moving. Keep praying. Keep hope alive.
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Hi there, my name is Dakori Igbusanga-Konde, and I want to appeal to you all regarding dumping waste in our waterways and on our beaches. Please, let's be thoughtful about our environment. It's our collective responsibility. Thank you, and God bless.

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0: beg, make una shine una eye well this period. The security situation for some parts of the country, they require everybody to be extra vigilant and security conscious.
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2: Hi there, my name is Dakori Egbusunakonde, and I want to appeal to you all regarding dumping waste in our waterways and on our beaches. Please, let's be thoughtful about our environment. It's our collective responsibility. Thank you, and God bless.
3: You will struggle to graduate from the university after the long ASUU strike, and the next thing, you are in the street looking for a job for months, sometimes years.
4: I'm sorry, but there's no vacancy here.
3: You will think that 2 million naira will solve your financial problems until you make 2 million naira and then, boom.
5: 2 million gone? Just like that? Just out of items and loans? 2 million!
3: You think traveling abroad will solve your financial problems until you start living abroad?
6: Nna, you haven't sent money for this month, though. What's happening now?
5: Mama, I'm exhausted. The tax, the bill I'm paying here is too much. I can't even save. I can't even rest. I've been working. Mama, just please, just bear with me. Bear with me.
6: Ewo, but you have to try your best and send the money. We need the money. You know how it is in the country. We need the money. Biko, try your best and send the money. You hear? Thank you, my son.
3: When you're single, you think marriage will remove loneliness, and then you get married.
5: I can't take this anymore. I can't take this anymore from you. You keep coming late from work. I can't take this from you.
6: What are you saying? What are you saying? You must be stupid.
5: No, you must be stupid. You are crazy.
6: I can't be trying.
5: You are crazy. I am the man of the house.
6: Tell me, what are you doing?
5: I am the man of the house.
6: What are you doing?
5: I cannot take this.
6: You are the man.
5: I cannot.
3: The future and plans can be ridiculous sometimes. They seem to be final solutions to life struggles, but can be mere junctions in the long, complex journey of life and career. So don't forget that life is a constant struggle. No matter the money, no matter the visa, no matter the fame or location, everyone is battling one pain or the other.
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Attention, all prospective students of Chrisland University, Abeokuta. This is to inform all applicants who have applied for admission into Chrisland University that the university's upcoming admission screening exercise has been scheduled to hold as follows. On day 1, Tuesday the 1st of September 2026, applicant for nursing, computer science, software engineering, cyber security, microbiology, biochemistry, molecular biology, biotechnology and industrial chemistry are all expected to attend the screening. And on the second day, Thursday the 3rd of September 2026, applicants for law, doctor of physiotherapy, medical laboratory science, public health and all social science programs are expected at the screening exercise. Admission is still ongoing. 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
4: Good afternoon. 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Loma makes road clearance in Ajah. Shomolu General Hospital under assessment amid space constraints. Road construction commences in Igbobo, Bayeko area of Ikorodu. PDP rally launched in Ogun State. Federal government begins distribution of electric vehicles to civil servants. More than 350 killed in Nepal as experts warn of possible second floods. That's it on the headline news. Do join us for details and more in the major bulletin. Thank you for listening. My name is Munira Shehu.

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5: Peace. 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But war, terror, commotion, confusion, death. Which do you choose? 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
1: Elena Mudiyamu. 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

I am Evangelist Ebenezer Obey Fabi, telling you that piracy problem in Nigeria is dangerously killing the music industry.

All right, welcome to Metro 97.7 FM, right here in the heart of Lagos. And it's officially time for The Cafe. Yes, the show where we travel the world with you through the magic of music, discovering stories, culture, people, and places along the way. My name is Manira Shehu. I am your host, and Israel Etim is my producer. All right, today on The Cafe, we'll be sharing, you know, lots of information with you. Yes, on The Cafe, it promises to be amazing, and you'll be also be enjoying good music. Yes, today, August 27, is a day observed internationally as International Day of Remembrance of and tribute to the victim of terrorism. And sometimes when we hear the word terrorism, we immediately think about headlines, statistics, attacks, and security. But today, I want us to pause and remember the human beings behind those numbers. People who had families, dreams, jobs, children, parents, and plans for tomorrow. What happens to a family after the cameras leave? What happens to a child who loses a parent? What happens to someone who survives an attack but is left carrying the memories for years? Yes, this is Metro 97.7 FM and is The Cafe. Don't touch the dial.

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Yes, welcome back to cafe. Today is not simply about remembering a date on the calendar. It's about remembering people. Sometimes we hear about a tragedy and after a few days, the story disappears from our new feeds. Another story comes, another headline takes over and life continues. But for the family that lost someone, life may never return to exactly what it was before. Imagine losing a mother. Imagine losing a father. Imagine losing a child. Imagine being injured in an attack and having to live with the physical consequences. Or imagine being a child who suddenly has to grow up without a parent. These are the human stories behind the headlines, and that is why remembrance matters. It tells victims and survivors, we have not forgotten you. Your life mattered, your story matters, and your pain deserves to be acknowledged. Remembrance is also about ensuring that victims and survivors are treated with dignity. It is about supporting them. It is about justice. It is about rehabilitation. And importantly, it is about making sure survivors are not stigmatized because of what happened to them. Because surviving something terrible should never become a reason for society to turn its back on you.

0: you will struggle to graduate from the university after the long ASUU strike. And the next thing, you are in the street looking for a job for months, sometimes years.
1: I'm sorry, but there's no vacancy here.
0: You will think that 2 million naira will solve your financial problems until you make 2 million naira. And then, boom.
2: 2 million gone? Just like that? Just out of items and loans? 2 million!
0: You think traveling abroad will solve your financial problems until you start living abroad.
3: Nna, you haven't sent money for this month, though. What's happening now?
2: Mama, I'm exhausted. The tax, the bill I'm paying here is too much. I can't even save. I can't even rest. I've been working. Mama, just please, just bear with me. Bear with me.
3: Hey, whoa. But you have to try your best and send the money. We need the money. You know how it is in the country. We need the money. Biko, try your best and send the money. You hear? Thank you, my son.
0: When you're single, you think marriage will remove loneliness, and then you get married.
2: I can't take this. I can't take this anymore from you. You keep coming late from work. I can't take this from you.
4: What are you saying? What are you saying? You must be stupid.
2: No, you
4: must be stupid.
2: You are crazy.
4: I can't be trying.
2: You are crazy. I am the man of your ass.
4: Tell me, what are you doing?
2: I am the man of your ass.
4: What are you
2: doing? I cannot take this.
4: You are the man.
2: I cannot.
0: The future and plans can be ridiculous sometimes. They seem to be final solutions to life struggles, but can be mere junctions in the long, complex journey of life and career. So don't forget that life is a constant struggle. No matter the money, no matter the visa, no matter the fame or location, everyone is battling one pain or the other, and they do that at different times. So don't stop the struggle. Don't get discouraged. Don't. Keep moving. Keep praying. Keep hope alive.
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It's still the cafe, the show where we travel the world with you through music. And if you're just joining me, you're right on time because we're about to take another little journey. And this time, we're traveling through culture and tradition. One of the things I love about traveling is discovering that every community has something that makes it unique. The way people dress, the food they eat, the way they greet one another, the way they celebrate weddings, the way they welcome visitors, the stories they tell their children, the music they dance to, and even the way they mourn and celebrate life. Culture is basically part of the identity of a people. And here in Africa, we have so many beautiful cultures that sometimes I wonder if we have even scratch the surface of everything there is to discover, from Nigeria to Ghana, Kenya to South Africa, Senegal to Morocco, Ethiopia to Egypt. There are thousands of traditions and stories waiting to be explored. And the beautiful thing is that culture isn't just something we see in museums. Culture is alive. Yes. All right, so we'll be going back to enjoy more music. Yes, and before then, yes, it is in our home. Culture is alive. It's in our homes. It's in our languages. It's in our food. It's in our music. It's in the names we give our children. It's in the way we greet our elders. It's in the stories our grandparents tell us. And sometimes the simplest traditions are the ones we remember the most. Stay right here and touch it down.

Africa where I come from, anybody where they talk to food is fuck and nine. You get us with the describer. At first, we should call ammonia became.

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Right, Metro 97.7 FM, and we're slowly coming to the end of today's cafe. Yes, but before I let you go, I want to leave you with one thought. As we grow, we spend a lot of time thinking about what we need to remove from our lives. Which friendship should I leave? Which habits should I stop? Which situation should I walk away from? But maybe we should also ask, what am I making room for? If you're letting go of unhealthy relationship, what healthy relationship are you making room for? If you're protecting your peace, what are you doing with that peace? If you're creating more privacy,

you are allowed to choose peace, and you're allowed to create a life that feels right for you. Yes. Today, that's where we'll leave it today on the cafe. Thank you for spending this time with me on the cafe. Remember, this is a place where we travel the world with you through music while talking about things that make us human, life, relationships, culture, growth, and everything in between. My name is Manira Ashehu, and it is always a pleasure having you here with me. I was produced by Israel Etim. Yes. Until next time, take care of yourself, protect your peace, love your people, enjoy your journey, and of course, keep the music playing. This is the cafe. Stay right here. Don't tell you that we'll be joining our Abuja studio for the network news at exactly 4 o'clock. Don't touch down. The morning.

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1: 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Good afternoon and welcome. I am Ovie Kuje. The headlines: Kogi State Electoral Commission trains electoral officials ahead of local government election. FISC to subject traffic offenders to psychological evaluation.
2: Driving against crime will help us be subjected to prescribed medical and surgical evaluation before prosecution.
1: Police arrest 20-year-old man for killing aged father. Nigeria and Bangladesh deepen collaboration to combat maritime crimes. The commentary today is on National Peace Accord and the need for decorum ahead of next year's election. Remember, you can follow us on Instagram and X at Radio Nigeria HQ and on Facebook at facebook.com/Radio Nigeria Network. Now the news in detail. The Kogi State Independent Electoral Commission, KOSIEC, has commenced training of electoral officials ahead of the October 17 local government election in the state. The training, according to the commission, is aimed at equipping the officials with the knowledge and skills required to perform their duties at polling units and coalition centers, while ensuring that the elections are conducted peacefully, transparently, and credibly. At the opening ceremony in Lokoja, chairman of KOSIEC, Mr. Maman Eri, stressed the need for electoral officials to demonstrate integrity, neutrality, discipline, and professionalism in the discharge of their duties. He reminded them that they were representatives of the electoral body and, by extension, the people of Kogi State, and not any political party, candidate, or interest group. In the meantime, stakeholders have called for the prioritization and effective utilization of the state's abundant natural resources, historical monuments, and tourism sites to boost development and generate revenue as Kogi State marks 35 years of creation. The stakeholders made a call in a separate interview with Radio Nigeria, stressing the need for the government, private sector, and well-meaning individuals to take advantage of the state's tourism potential for the benefit of the people. An elder statesman, Apani Uturu, urged the state government to pay greater attention to historical monuments and transform them into viable tourism destinations that could serve as additional sources of revenue for the state. Another respondent, Mr. Adebayo Apata, called for stronger collaboration between the government and private sector to develop the state's tourism sites and natural resources. Similarly, the Speaker of the Anambra State House of Assembly, Mr. Somtuchukwu Udeze, has described the 35 years of Anambra State as a period of remarkable growth and development. Mr. Udeze said the achievement was driven by the hard work and entrepreneurial spirit of the people, as well as the purposeful leadership of successive administrations, including the present governor, Professor Chukwuma Soludo. The speaker stated this in a goodwill message to the government and people of the state to mark the 35th anniversary of its creation. He said Anambra had passed through different stages of development and remained one of Nigeria's most important states, particularly in the areas of development, rule of law, legislation, and good governance. The lawmaker paid tribute to the founding fathers of the state for their efforts toward its creation and prayed for continued peace, unity, and development. Also, residents and indigenous of Abia State have been urged to continue working toward taking the state to greater heights. Governor Alex Oti made the call during a broadcast to mark the 35th anniversary of the state. Governor Oti eulogized the founding fathers of Abia for their relentless effort, which culminated into the creation of the state by the administration of retired General Ibrahim Babangida, and praised the former military administrators and civilian governors for their immense contributions to the development of the state. He praised the resilience, professionalism, and entrepreneurial abilities of residents and indigenous, which had made Abia a household name beyond the shores of the country. Governor Oti noted that much emphasis was already being placed to prepare the younger generation for the challenge of taking up the mantle of leadership in the future. The management of the Federal Radio Corporation of Nigeria has issued an urgent and definitive statement to the public, corporate entities, and potential investors regarding its landed property situated at the National Broadcast Academy, NBA, Ikeja. A statement by the management of the corporation maintains that the entire property situated at No. 1 Adekunle Fajuye Road, GIA, Ikeja, Lagos, is not for sale. The statement notes that its attention has been allotted to the activities of land speculators and posters attempting to mislead the public. According to the statement, no agent is authorized to sell or lease the land as the property remains the exclusive asset of FRCN for national development. The statement describes any transaction involving the land as illegal, null and void, and urges the public to report any suspicious offers to the nearest police station or FRCN office to avoid being scammed.
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3: NPFL is back with a massive bag. It's Ikorodu City FC versus Rangers Bees FC of Kaduna in the commercial city of Lagos. Now, Gerrans, are you ready? The long wait is finally over. This Sunday, August 30th, all roads lead to the iconic Mobalaji Johnson Arena in Unicon, Lagos. 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With the unstoppable Oga Boys survive the sting from the Bees in this engagement. 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
1: The Federal Road Safety Corps, FRSC, says henceforth it will subject traffic offenders to medical and psychological evaluation in the Federal Capital Territory, FCT. To this end, the Corps is commencing a joint task force with the FCT Transport Secretariat to ensure strict enforcement of the initiative aimed at checking the excesses of motorists, especially commercial drivers, in the six area councils. At a joint news conference in Abuja, the FRSC FCT Sector Commander, Tijani Ilyasu, said enforcement became necessary due to flagrant disobedience of most motorists to traffic rules, denting the image of the country in the eyes of the international community. Corps Commander Tijani Ilyasu explained that the joint task force will enable other security agencies to be part of the enforcement and stressed that the Corps had initiated several meetings with transport unions to support efforts at sanitizing the FCT roads.
2: Traffic light violation and route violation, including driving against traffic, will be helpful to be subjected to prescribed medical and surgical evaluation before prosecution.
1: Also, Mandate Secretary FCT Transportation Secretariat, Mr. Chinedum Elechi, said the current administration was in full support of every initiative toward bringing sanity to the FCT roads. On the current malfunctioning of traffic lights at some locations, Mr. Elechi said the contractor handling the maintenance of the light had been directed to fix them. The Nigeria Governors Forum, NGF, says it is working with the private sector on a proposed national affordable CNG transit program aimed at reducing transportation fares and easing the impact of the high cost of living on Nigerians. In a communique at the end of its meeting in Abuja, signed by the chairman and governor of Kwara State, Abdulrahman Abdulrazak, and read by the governor of Bayelsa State, Doidiri, the governor stressed that the proposed state-led initiative will take advantage of the lower operating cost of compressed natural gas, CNG, to reduce the cost of public transportation.
4: The proposal envisages state support for CNG vehicle conversions, fleets and enabling infrastructure, alongside fair commitments from participating operators, with an indicative target of reducing passenger fares.
1: The Governor's Forum noted that reducing transportation costs will have a wider impact on the economy as transportation contributes significantly to the cost of goods and services.
4: Now, transportation is key to several other factors. Say, for instance, you are talking about foodstuffs, increase in the cost of foodstuffs. They will tell you that I'm moving from point A to point B. The transport cost is XY. And so for that reason, the cost of my yam, the cost of my gari, this. And so by the time you reduce the cost of transport, as I said earlier, it will have a multiplier effect.
1: The forum also received a presentation from the Minister of Industry, Trade and Investment, Dr. Jumoke Oduwole, on opportunities for states to participate in Intra-Africa Trade Fair, as the platform will showcase investment-ready projects, promote local exports and tourism, and connect state-based micro, small, and medium enterprises with African and international investors and buyers. The federal government has again raised alarm on impending flooding in over 2,000 communities within 30 states, including the Federal Capital Territory, FCT. The affected locations are likely to experience combinations of elevated antecedent soil moisture, rainfall, rapid surface runoff, drainage surcharge, and river level rise that may lead to flooding within the prediction period from today till next 2 weeks. A statement by the Director, Erosion, Flood and Coastal Zone Management Department, Mr. Usman Bokani, highlights Akwa Ibom, Kogi, Benue, Rivers, Bayelsa and Ebonyi states as critical areas during the forecast period, while Adamawa, Delta, Kwara, Taraba and Kebbi are categorized as highly risk locations. Mr. Bokani says some communities in Borno, FCT, Plateau, Nasarawa and Yobe state will experience moderate flooding during the rainfall, and calls on the residents of the affected state to sustain preventive measures, complying with evacuation instructions, keep children away from flood water, avoid driving or walking through flood water, and disconnect electricity where necessary. The Director, Training and Development Institute of Conflict Management and Negotiation Analyst, Mr. Christian Eze, has attributed inadequate monitoring of campaign spending by political parties and candidates as a huge setback that affects the regulation on campaign spending benchmark. He made this known on Politics Nationwide, a Radio Nigeria audience participatory program, which focused on campaigns and election spending. Mr. Christian Eze said inability to check campaign spending within its threshold could impact on the nation's democracy, which was detrimental.
5: I don't even think ANEC even have the tools to effectively trace campaign funds. Money has a huge influence on our democracy. It can make democracy unhealthy when campaign funding or spending is not traceable. A nation that has a sound democratic system, especially when you come to the electoral process, must have tools that trace politicians or political parties' campaign funding or spending.
1: Another guest on the program, former Chief Press Secretary to the Independent National Electoral Commission, Mr. Kayodido, said despite the difficulty in monitoring campaign spending by INEC, modern digital tools could assist rival authorities in tracking political advertisement, online campaigns, financial transactions, and other forms of campaign expenditure more effectively.
6: When monitoring is a big task, how do you go on all the platforms and all the places? How do you get where banners are displayed, posters are mounted? The parties and the candidates were expected to also be proactive disclosure, but they were not doing that. I'm not sure you have had any politician who has been sanctioned.
1: Mr. Kayodido said technology, if properly deployed alongside existing legal and institutional frameworks, could strengthen compliance with campaign finance regulations. The National Secretary, National Digital Peace Ambassadors, Ms. Erica Obong, says Nigeria must take the peace agenda seriously in the digital space where millions of citizens now communicate and form opinions. At a news briefing in Abuja, Ms. Obong stated that misinformation, disinformation, hate speech and manipulated content could spread rapidly online, creating fear, deepening divisions and threatening national peace and stability. The National Secretary stressed that the digital peace was now a national security issue, particularly as Nigeria approaches the 2027 general elections, urging citizens to verify information before sharing it. She called on government, media organizations, technology companies, civil society groups and influencers to promote responsible digital citizenship while respecting freedom of expression and legitimate criticism.
0: Radio Nigeria, uplifting the people and uniting the nation.
1: To Anambra State, where we hear that the police command there has apprehended a 20-year-old man for allegedly killing his aged father in Abatete, Edimili North local government area of the state. The suspect, identified as Pascal Ogbugu, is alleged to have attacked his 56-year-old father with a machete on the evening of Tuesday this week and fled the scene. Following a distress report, police operatives from the Ezeoweli Police Division, with the assistance of family members and the Abatete vigilante, mobilized to the scene where they found the lifeless body of the deceased in a pool of blood with a deep machete wound on his throat. A statement issued by the police public relations officer in Anambra State, Tochukwu Ikenga, said the body was evacuated to mortuary for preservation and autopsy. Nigeria and Bangladesh are exploring deeper cooperation in maritime security and defense, with emphasis on professional training, technology exchange, naval shipbuilding, and defense industrial development. The Bangladesh High Commissioner to Nigeria, Mr. Mia Manul Kabir, made this known during a high-level engagement with Chief of Naval Staff in Abuja. A statement by the Director of Naval Information, Nigeria Navy, Navy Captain Abiodun Folorunsho, the High Commissioner reaffirms Bangladesh's commitment to strengthening defense and maritime security relations with Nigeria, describing the ties between the two countries as cordial and long-standing. Responding, the Chief of Naval Staff highlighted Nigeria's operational experience in combating piracy and other maritime crimes in the Gulf of Guinea. The Nigerian Guild of Editors has condoled the family and friends of veteran journalist and publisher of Eagles Online, Dr. Dotun Oladipo, who died recently at the age of 56. A statement by the president of the guild, Mr. Eze Anaba, expresses sadness over the death of Dr. Oladipo and described the late journalist as a distinguished pen pusher whose career spanned several decades. A statement says Dr. Oladipo was deeply committed to the growth and development of the Nigerian media and the digital landscape, as his contributions added impetus to the growth of the Nigerian Guild of Editors. It says Dr. Oladipo was not merely a media professional, but also a respected colleague, mentor, a contributor to the continuing evolution of the Nigerian media landscape. The statement describes the death of Dr. Oladipo as a great loss to his family, colleagues, the journalism profession, and the wider media community, and prays Almighty God to grant the family the strength and fortitude to bear the painful loss, as well as grant the departed journalist internal rest.
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1: Burial for Ezinne Nwankwoani comes up tomorrow in her hometown, Obegu Ugbauka, in Akanu East local government area of Enugu State. Aged 85, she was a devoted Christian mother, trader, and widely described as an embodiment of peace. Late Ezinne Ani is survived by many children and grandchildren, including Mr. Stephen Ani of Programs Department, Radio Nigeria Bond FM, Lagos Operation. Next is sports.
11: I just want to tell you, I decided to resign my position as the president of NFL. I advise my board members, I inform them, and I advise them, anybody that would follow me will also resign. But as I'm talking to you, I cannot tell you who and who, how many board members resign, because they are not communicating to me, have not communicated their resignation directly to me. I hope we'll continue to give our contribution, because our experience and the connections and relationship we have within the African football, we will never allow it to go in vain. We'll do our best to make sure that whenever we need to give our contribution, we'll come there and give our contribution.
1: That soundbite is actually informative. Tell us more about it.
12: Well, good afternoon, Nigeria. We can confirm to you now that the whole drama has come to an end, and the NFF president has confirmed his resignation with his own mouth. Just like you all heard earlier, he stressed that each member are independently going to speak up and also decide their own fate. But the good thing or interesting thing about this historic day in Nigerian football is that Ibrahim Gusau did not just step out. In that press conference, he took time to highlight his achievements, which are numerous, both from coaching education to also the improvements in officiating, and where Nigerian referees have also featured on continental competitions, just like the WAFCON we just finished in Morocco recently. He also pointed to the improved stability in the domestic leagues, with particularly the NPFL, and also restoring some form of, administrative excellence within the league structure. According to Gusso, it has been an era of unpredictable league commencement, because, you know, in the past it used to be some stuff that gave us issues, but we've also seen certain improvements. But right now, all attention now turns to another big player in this drama, which is the National Sports Commission. What will happen next? Will the September 27th election still hold? We'll have to wait to find out, and also other plans, because Gusso has spoken a lot. He even said he had struck a deal with Adidas to be our kit sponsor for $4.5 million per annum, which sounds like a great deal. So all these plans, are they going to be swept under the carpet, or will the NSC still ensure that these deals come to fruition? So eyes on the NSC and also on the NFF as a body, as we all wait for the next steps.
13: All right, Jonathan, in a sentence, what is the significance of this development in a sentence, please?
12: Well, our fear is that this may result to a FIFA ban, but we don't know right now, because we know that government and also every entity that rules a country have no right to interfere with football, because FIFA and football are supposed to be independent. So let's see what happens in the next coming days. I just hope that our Falconers, who are preparing for the World Cup, won't be asked to return, but let's just see how all the drama unfolds.
13: All right, thank you so much, Jonathan Ame there. Now let's bring you the commentary, which is on National Peace Accord and the need for decorum ahead of next year's elections. It is written by Nehemiah Anini of Editorial Unit.
14: As Nigeria begins nationwide political campaigns ahead of the 2027 general election, the signing of the first peace accord by political parties and candidates is a significant step in protecting the country's democratic process. The accord, signed in Abuja, brought together political party leaders and candidates contesting the presidential, governorship and National Assembly elections. By signing the document, the political actors have committed themselves to peaceful and issue-based campaigns and to reject hate speech, misinformation and political violence. This commitment is important because elections are not merely contests for political power. They are the mechanisms through which citizens exercise their constitutional right to choose those that will govern them. Consequently, the process leading to elections must preserve the peace, unity and stability of the country. The campaigns should be the platforms for ideas and construction debate, rather than occasions for personal attacks, intimidation and incitement. The signing of the peace accord shall not be treated as a ceremonial exercise. It should represent an undertaking by every candidate and political party to conduct themselves responsibly throughout the campaign period and beyond. Nigeria has a large and diverse population with different ethnic, religious, cultural and political identities. Political leaders must be conscious of their words and actions during campaigns. They must know that any statement made at a campaign rally, on television, radio, or social media can travel rapidly to generate reactions. A mature political campaign shall focus on questions that directly affect the lives of Nigerians. Candidates shall explain how they intend to address unemployment, insecurity, education, healthcare, infrastructure, food security, poverty, economic development and other pressing national issues. Instead of exchanging insults, candidates should tell Nigerians what they intend to do differently and how they intend to achieve their promises. Politicians should avoid language that is capable of encouraging hatred against individuals or groups on the basis of ethnicity, religion, region or political affiliation. Nigeria has experienced the consequences of social division in the past, and political leaders have a responsibility to ensure that electioneering does not deepen the existing tensions. The spread of misinformation and disinformation must be resisted. Political parties and candidates should verify information before publishing or sharing. deliberate circulation of false information in the social media about opponents can damage reputations, mislead voters, and create unnecessary tension. The peace accord should extend to the supporters of political parties, as candidates cannot publicly preach peace while their supporters engage in threats, harassment, and inflammatory statements. They should know that no election victory is worth the destruction of lives and property. Political parties should also respect the right of other parties to campaign. The security agencies, the Independent National Electoral Commission (INEC), the media, the civil society organizations, and traditional and religious leaders must play a role in sustaining a peaceful atmosphere in the country. The media, in particular, should provide balanced platforms for political discourse to avoid the amplification of inflammatory statements. As political campaigns commence across the country, Nigerians deserve an election season that is characterized by issues rather than insults, programs rather than propaganda, persuasion rather than intimidation, and competition rather than confrontation. The signing of the agreement has provided the political class with the opportunity to demonstrate that Nigeria's democracy can mature beyond the politics of personal attacks and division. The responsibility now lies with every candidate and political party to honor the commitment they have made. Nigeria belongs to all its citizens. Political power is temporary, but the consequences of irresponsible political behavior can last for generations. As the 2027 campaign season begins, aspirants must remember that they are not only seeking votes, they are also shaping the political culture and democratic future of our country. A peaceful campaign will not only benefit the candidates, it will benefit the voters, strengthen democratic institutions, and most importantly, protect the unity and stability of our country, Nigeria.
13: That commentary on National Peace Accord and the need for decorum ahead of next year's election was written by Nehemiah Anini and read by Olaemi Daniel. For weather update, Abuja, Bauchi, Oshobo, Katsina, and Makurdi are mostly cloudy, with temperature ranging from 26 to 31 degrees Celsius. Uma here is experiencing rain with temperature of 28 degrees Celsius, while Asaba and Jalingo are cloudy with temperatures ranging from 29 to 30 degrees Celsius. Now to end the news, here is a recap of the major stories. The Kogi State Electoral Commission has trained electoral officials ahead of local government election. The Federal Road Safety Corps has vowed to subject traffic offenders to psychological evaluation. The police command in Anambra State has apprehended a 20-year-old man for allegedly killing his aged father in Abatete, a dimly north local government area of the state. We also told you that Nigeria and Bangladesh governments have deepened collaboration to combat maritime crimes. And that's the news, edited by Ibrahim Shaibu. I am Ovie Kuje. Thank you so much for listening. Still on the network service of Radio Nigeria. Coming up next.
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0: beg, make una shine una eye well this period. The security situation for some parts of the country, they require everybody to be extra vigilant and security conscious.
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Good evening. Here's Metro FM Major News at 6. In the headlines, fan denies fix on controversial 30,000 naira Lagos airport taxi rate. Loma makes road clearance in Aja. More than 300 killed in Nepal as rising lake raises fear of new flood. The Federal Airports Authority of Nigeria, FAN, has clarified that the controversial 30,000 naira taxi fare for trips from the Murtala Mohammed International Airport, Lagos, was not a rate newly imposed by the authority or introduced through its airport car hire rank management system, ACRAMS. In a statement, its Director of Public Affairs and Consumer Protection, Henry Agbibire, made the clarification amid public criticism over the cost of airport transportation. The controversy followed a video by travel content creator Chris Jundef, known as Authentic Traveling, who showed a quoted fare of 30,000 naira for a trip from the Lagos airport to a hotel in Ikeja. Reacting to the concerns, Agbibire said the airport taxi fares highlighted in recent public discussions had existed before ACRAMS and were not substantially different from the rates previously applicable. A new initiative, the Society for the Advancement of Entertainment and Trust, has been unveiled to promote the welfare and long-term security of Nigerian entertainers and other creatives. The initiative, founded by entertainment practitioner Victory Okelezo, popularly known as Copa Victory, is aimed at providing sustainable support, particularly in the areas of healthcare and insurance, to reduce the growing reliance on public appeals during medical emergencies. Speaking at the unveiling in Lagos, Mr. Okelezo said the initiative was inspired by the increasing cases of illness and sudden deaths among entertainers. He said that the trust would engage governments, corporate organizations, and individuals

0: to raise funds and establish a support system that would preserve the dignity of creatives.
1: The situation in Iran and go out, all out to meet government, public organizations, individuals to submit for funds rather than having our celebrities to hit the public space and start soliciting for funds. It is not only embarrassing, it is undermining, it is disgraceful, it is heartbreaking, and it makes even the new cats who wants to come into any of the sector, you know, discovery, and because they see us as no more.
2: Let's put on the radio.
0: Human rights lawyer Femi Falana, SAN, described the initiative as timely, saying successful entertainers should not be left to depend on public donations after contributing significantly to society. Mr. Falana advocated greater awareness and access to insurance, stressing that entertainers should be encouraged to secure their future through sustainable social protection schemes. He said the initiative could become a model for other African countries if successfully implemented.
1: It's not about asking for government, we're not asking for charity. We're going to ask for the right of the artists that are going to be covered by this program. In the course of my practice, why should artists, actors and actresses, successful people, become beggars in this society? Why should we treat them with such indignity?
0: The organizers say the initiative under the team Life After the Art seeks to ensure that Nigerian creatives can enjoy dignity, security and support beyond their active years in the entertainment industry. The Lagos State Government has commenced construction of the Adebayo Akinade Road in Igbobo Bayoko area of Ikorodu. The project was flagged off on behalf of Governor Babajide Sanwo-Olu by his special advisor on rural development, Nuruddin Agbaje. Agbaje said the road project was part of the administration's broader intervention in rural communities, noting that infrastructure development remained critical to reducing the pressure that drives rural residents towards urban centers. He said the government's approach was to use infrastructure to open up communities and create conditions for economic activities to thrive outside major urban centers. Agbaje urged residents and community stakeholders to protect the construction environment and avoid actions that could obstruct the contractor while charging the contractor to complete the project within the stipulated time frame and the required standard. Residents, motorists and pedestrians on the Aja-Lekki axis may soon have some relief from blocked walkways, illegal structures and indiscriminate dumping of refuse. As the Lagos Waste Management Authority, LOMA, steps up enforcement against environmental offenders. During the monitoring and enforcement exercise, LOMA's Project WISE team, working with officials of the Kick Against Indiscipline, the military and the Nigerian police, has removed illegal structure and erected along road corridors and pedestrian walkways at Eleganza. At Isa Imamu Market, the team sealed the facility following persistent indiscriminate disposal of waste along the roadside. Speaking on the development, LOMA Managing Director and Chief Executive Officer Dr. Muyiwa Badegeshin noted that the affected facilities had been engaged and given opportunities to comply with approved waste management regulations. He said establishments that continued to default would face necessary enforcement measures, stressing that commercial activities must not compromise proper waste management or the right of residents to a clean and orderly environment. The federal government has taken delivery of the first batch of electric vehicles EVs promised civil servants.

0: Designs, Director General of the National Automotive Design and Development Council, Mr. Oluwemimo Oshanipe, made this known after a meeting with President Bola Tinubu at the Presidential Villa, Abuja. Oshanipe said the delivery marked the beginning of the federal government's plan to expand access to electric vehicles as part of efforts to reduce transportation costs, promote cleaner energy, and deepen the development of Nigeria's automotive industry. He said the government had deployed electric vehicle infrastructure in about 16 universities across the country as part of efforts to create the ecosystem required to support the transition to alternative energy transportation. The NADDC DG explained that the impact of the government's policies on electric vehicles and compressed natural gas, CNG, would become increasingly visible as investments in the supporting infrastructure expanded. You are listening to Major News at 6 in the headlines. Fan denies fix on controversial 30,000 Naira Lagos Airport taxi raise. Loma makes road clearance in Aja, and still to come, more than 300 killed in Nepal as rising lake raises fear of new flood. Please stay tuned. Thank you for staying there. The Lagos State Health Service Commission, HSC, has reviewed operations at the General Hospital, Shomolu, with its oversight team accessing the facility's compliance, sanitation and service delivery amid space constraints. The assessment was conducted by the Commissioner on the HSC board, Mrs. Omolayo Ololade Fadikpe, during a routine supervisory visit to the hospital. Fadikpe, who was received by the hospital's medical director and chief executive officer, Dr. Adishino Ayodele, and members of the management team, expressed satisfaction with the level of compliance observed during the inspection. The commissioner, however, acknowledged the pressure under which the hospital's personnel were operating, particularly the limitations imposed by the available space. She commended the volume and quality of work being delivered by the staff despite the concerns. The campaign began other party leaders at Agbado Station. Addressing the rally, Adegbutu urged the people of Ogun Central to support Senator Iyabo Obasanjo, describing her as a tested and trusted representative with a proven record of service. He said Ogun Central must reject non-performance and vote for what he described as liberation, while urging residents to vote for the PDP on January 16, 2027, protect their votes and resist intimidation. Residents and supporters who spoke at the various campaign stops pledged their support for the PDP candidates and promised to vote for the party in the January 2027 elections. The African Union's dream of a united continent continues to face challenges with xenophobic attacks on African migrants in South Africa, raising fresh concerns about African unity and solidarity. This was the focus of an international discussion on South Africa's xenophobia in comparative perspective held at the Nigerian Institute of International Affairs, Lagos.
1: It was a convergence of academics, diplomats, research fellows, stakeholders and the media who gathered at the conference chambers of the Nigerian Institute of International Affairs, NIIA Lagos, to deliberate on the recent xenophobic development in South Africa. The Minister of State for Foreign Affairs, Ambassador Olusola Enikonlaye, said while South Africans express legitimate concerns regarding unemployment and resource scarcity, these issues are often misdirected toward migrants. He noted a contradiction between South Africa's history of fighting apartheid and its current internal exclusion of Africans.
2: Where unemployment means misinformation, where legitimate grievances about governance are misdirected towards people who are often incapable
1: The Consul General of South Africa, Professor Bobby J. Moreau, insisted that there is no xenophobic attribute in South Africa, backing his position with statistical analysis. He noted that legitimate peaceful protest should not be associated with xenophobic or Afrophobic sentiments.
3: Ideal media

0: actually spread real information. Media is part of the leadership within society. You provide information, then the information must be accurate. The law in South Africa is taking its own course. In the past month, almost 80 persons who are linked to violence during acts of anti-migrant protest have been arrested, and they continue to be arrested across South Africa.
1: In his contribution, the Director General of NIIA, Professor Hegosa Osage, gave a historical analogy of South Africa's exceptional circumstances through a systems theoretical exclusionary model, from independence and exceptionalism to its modern trajectory.
2: So why is it that it is the African immigrants, legal or not, that are the target now?
1: Earlier, a renowned professor of research, Olufemi Otubanjo, provided a comparative analysis of migration management versus xenophobia, contrasting the historical expulsions of migrants in Ghana, Uganda, and Nigeria, which were often used as political tools to divert attention from economic management rather than systematic hatred, as it is the case in South Africa. Some of the participants also reacted, making remarkable contributions to the issue. The event witnessed robust deliberations that could provoke further discussions

0: It was a...
1: Rescuers are looking for survivors after a massive flash flood on the Nepal-Tibet border destroyed homes, swamped roads and swept away bridges. More than 900 people are missing and at least 359 have died in Nepal. A lake of rising water has formed at a site along the China-Nepal border, prompting fears it could burst its banks. In Tibet, at least 558 people are missing, with three confirmed dead, but it's not clear if these figures overlap with Nepal's. On both sides of the border, hundreds of foreigners are missing. Nepal says that includes 178 tourists from India, 65 Americans, and 33 from the UK. Dozens of army and police personnel are also missing. President of Nigerian Football Federation, Alhaji Ibrahim Musa Gusau, MON, and the General Secretary, Dr. Mohammed Sanusi, MON, have resigned their positions. Announcing his resignation today in Abuja, Alhaji Gusau said his move was intended to give way to a comprehensive and orderly reform process aimed at addressing the long-standing institutional governance and developmental challenges confronting Nigerian football. The Zamfara State-born administrator had to bow out following new laws and results of some of the national teams, the most recent and poignant being the failure of the senior women national team, Super Falcons, to reach the 2027 FIFA Women's World Cup finals. Gusau's resignation comes 34 days to the end of his four-year tenure, having been elected NFF president at the annual General Assembly of Nigerian Football held in Benin City, Edo State, on 30th September 2022. Reports claimed all members of the NFF Executive Committee had also thrown in the towel. Nigeria's final Group E game against Cameroon is underway in the Women's African Nations Volleyball Championship 2026 at the Kasarani Indoor Arena, Kenya. The third-place Nigerian ladies need a maximum win against the unbeaten Cameroonians to brighten their chances of a quarter-final ticket. Tunisia occupies second spot in the pool after beating Nigeria 3-1 and losing 0-3 against Cameroon in previous games. The North Africans will face last-placed Ghana on 1 point also today at 4:30 p.m. The top two teams from each of the tournament's four groups will qualify for the quarterfinals, while the rest will engage in classification matches. Top three teams in the competition are guaranteed places in next year's World Championship, while winners will continue on a qualifying pathway to Los Angeles 2028 Women's Olympic Volleyball Tournament. And that's it on the major news at 6. But before we go, here's a recap of main points in the news. The Federal Airport Authority of Nigeria, FAN, says the controversial 30,000 naira taxi fare for trips from the Murtala Muhammad International Airport, Lagos, was not a rate newly imposed by the authority. Loma Managing Director and Chief Executive Officer Dr. Miwa Gadegeshin says residents, motorists and pedestrians on the Ajaleke axis may soon have some relief from blocked walkways, illegal structures and indiscriminate dumping of refuse as the management steps up enforcement against environmental offenders. Rescuers are looking for survivors after a massive flash flood on the Nepal-Tibet border destroyed homes, swamped roads and swept away bridges. You can watch us live on www.facebook.com/metro977live or radionigerialagos.gov.ng. You can also contact the newsroom on 0803-3313-103. Keep going. Slow progress is still progress. The news was edited by Adedoyin Salako. I am Onira Shehu. Thank you for listening. Good evening.

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0: Good evening and God bless you. Wherever you are hearing the sound of my voice, the Lord bless you. My name's our brother Yusi Nwamonso. By the special grace of God, I am a Catholic and I will remain a Catholic. But the Lord has sent me on a missionary journey to the land of Lagos. Anywhere you are in the city of Lagos, congratulations to you. The Lord has given me a mandate to come to Lagos State to preach the gospel, to declare a year of freedom to those under captive. So wherever you are hearing this voice, in Onubana, in Onofisigi, in Onunogu, anywhere you are hearing this voice, I want to tell you that God has sent me on your way. But before I tell you why the Lord has sent me, I would like us to pray. In the name of the Father, the Son, and the Holy Spirit, our Father who art in heaven, hallowed be thy name, thy kingdom come, that will be done on earth as it is in heaven. Give us this day our daily bread, and forgive us our trespasses, as we forgive those who trespass against us. Lead us not into temptation, but deliver us from all evil. Hail Mary, full of grace, the Lord is with thee. Blessed are you among women, and blessed is the fruit of thy womb, Jesus. Holy Mary, Mother of God, pray for us sinners, now and at our death. Amen. Our precious Father, we thank you. King of glory, we worship you. Thank you for the life of my listeners, those hearing my voice. You have a reason to bring me on their way this night. You have a reason to bring me on their way, oh Lord, this evening. Wherever you are hearing my voice, the Lord will bless you. Almighty God, we thank you. Thank you for the gift of life. We say, may your name be highly exalted in the name of Jesus. Amen. Child of God, wherever you are hearing my voice, I have a message that the Lord has sent me to deliver to you. I am a messenger of God, and every messenger comes with a message. I am not here in Lagos because I want to come. I am here because God has sent me. So I want to use this opportunity to tell you why God has sent me on your way. You know, the Bible was talking about in the book of Psalm 121. In verse 1, it says, I look up to the mountains. Where will my help come from? My help will come from the Lord who made heaven and earth. Let me tell you, it is only God that can help a man. What every man needs in life is help. Anybody you see that is doing well, there is something called help that just located that person. I don't know you under the sound of my voice. You are hearing my voice this night. Anywhere you are hearing this voice, I prophesy to you, help is coming your way. You that is hopeless, you that is standing alone, nobody to help you. Your business is going down. Your marriage is shaking. You are depressed. You don't even know how to tell anybody. You have gone to churches and you are even getting tired. I want to let you know that help is coming your way. The God of heaven will send you help. He will send you a destiny helper in the mighty name of Jesus. Let me tell you, every man need help. Even when Jesus was carrying his cross to the mountain of Calvary, where they will crucify him. On his way going, he encountered a man called Simon. This man was a helper to Jesus. He helped him to carry the cross. There was another woman that met Jesus on his way to the mountain. Her name is Veronica. This woman took a garment and wiped away the face of Jesus. Let me tell you, every man need help. There are conditions you enter, you will be asking God, where are you? God will not come down from heaven. He will send someone close to you. He will even send a stranger to help you. I prophesy, as you are hearing my voice, help is coming your way. You that is helpless, from this moment, you are going to receive help in the name of Jesus. That is why God sent me. My message is very brief. It's a message and also a prayer. I pray for you that help is coming. You hearing my voice now. Don't be hopeless. Don't be hopeless again. Don't cry again. Help is coming in the name of Jesus Christ. Like I said earlier before now, I don't base in Lagos, but I came all the way from Enugu State to the land of Lagos. I am a Catholic brother. By the grace of God, I am in Lagos State for your own spiritual well-being. God has sent me with a word to deliver to you. Tomorrow is Friday morning. I want to specially invite you tomorrow if you want to see me one-on-one. Maybe you want me to pray for you. Maybe you want me to prophesy and look into your life. By the grace of God, you will be there tomorrow at Alaba International. The place is at Alaba International. A place called Osumeyi Town Hall. Osumeyi Town Hall, located at Alaba International, very close to People's Junction. When you get to People's Junction in Alaba International, you ask any Okada or anybody there that you are looking for Osumeyi Hall. Come there tomorrow morning by 10 a.m. in the morning. By 10 a.m. in the morning, come there and meet with the prophet of God, all the way from Enugu. I am here in this land with a solution by the grace of God. I want you to be there by the grace of God. Make sure you are there. If I see your face there, I will prophesy. You can call me on phone. You continue to call until you speak with me. 070-4298-6193. 070-4298-6193. Brother, you see, Nwamonso is my name. One na phone, come on, I give you. One na phone, come here again. One na phone, come see gozi. 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I bless you in the name of the Father, the Son, and the Holy Spirit. Amen.
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5: You will struggle to graduate from the university after the long ASUU strike, and the next thing, you are in the street looking for a job for months, sometimes years.
6: I'm sorry, but there's no vacancy here.
5: You will think that 2 million naira will solve your financial problems until you make 2 million naira, and then, boom.
7: 2 million gone? Just like that? Just household items and loans? 2 million!
5: You think traveling abroad will solve your financial problems until you start living abroad.
8: Nna, you haven't sent money for this month, oh. What's happening now?
7: Mama, I'm exhausted. The tax, the bill I'm paying here is too much. I can't even save. I can't even rest. I've been working. Mama, just please, just bear with me. Bear with me.
8: Hey, whoa. But you have to try your best and send the money. We need the money. You know how it is in the country. We need the money. Biko, try your best and send the money. You hear? Thank you, my son.
5: When you're single, you think marriage will remove loneliness. And then you get married.
7: I can't take this anymore from you. You keep coming late from work. I can't take this from you.
8: What are you saying? What are you saying? You must be stupid.
7: No, you
8: must be stupid.
7: You are crazy.
8: I can't be trying.
7: You are crazy. I am the man of your house.
8: Tell me, what are you doing?
7: I am the man of your house.
8: I cannot
7: take this.
8: You are the man.
7: I cannot.
5: The future and plans can be ridiculous sometimes. They seem to be final solutions to life struggles, but can be mere junctions in the long, complex journey of life and career. So don't forget that life is a constant struggle. No matter the money, no matter the visa, no matter the fame or location, everyone is battling one pain or the other, and they do that at different times. So don't stop the struggle. Don't get discouraged. Don't. Keep moving. Keep praying. Keep hope alive.
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3: You will struggle to graduate from the university after the long ASUU strike. And the next thing, you are in the street looking for a job for months, sometimes years.
4: I'm sorry, but there's no vacancy here.
3: You will think that 2 million naira will solve your financial problems until you make 2 million naira and then, boom.
5: 2 million gone? Just like that? Just out of items and loans? 2 million!
3: You think traveling abroad will solve your financial problems until you start living abroad?
6: Nah, you haven't sent money for this month, oh. What's happening now?
5: Mama, I'm exhausted. The tax, the bill I'm paying here is too much. I can't even save. I can't even rest. I've been working. Mama, just please, just bear with me. Bear with me.
6: Hey, whoa. But you have to try your best and send the money. We need the money. You know how it is in the country. We need the money. Biko, try your best and send the money. You hear? Thank you, my son.
3: When you're single, you think...

0: marriage will remove loneliness, and then you get married.
1: I can't take this anymore from you. You keep coming late from work. I can't take this from you.
2: What are you saying? What are you saying? You must be stupid.
1: No,
2: you must be stupid.
1: You are crazy.
2: I can't be trying.
1: You are crazy. I am the man of the house.
2: Tell me, what are you doing?
1: I am the man of the house.
2: What are you doing?
1: I cannot take this.
2: You are the man.
1: I cannot.
0: The future and plans can be ridiculous sometimes. They seem to be final solutions to life struggles, but can be mere junctions in the long, complex journey of life and career. So don't forget that life is a constant struggle. No matter the money, no matter the visa, no matter the fame or location, everyone is battling one pain or the other, and they do that at different times. So don't stop the struggle. Don't get discouraged. Don't. Keep moving. Keep praying. Keep hope alive. 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

0: 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Yeah.
1: 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Oh yeah. Oh yeah. Oh yeah.
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0: you will struggle to graduate from the university after the long ASUU strike. And the next thing, you are in the street looking for a job for months, sometimes years.
1: I'm sorry, but there's no vacancy here.
0: You will think that 2 million naira will solve your financial problems until you make 2 million naira. And then, boom.
2: 2 million gone? Just like that? Just household items and loans? 2 million!
0: You think traveling abroad will solve your financial problems until you start living abroad?
3: Nna, you haven't sent money for this month, though. What's happening now?
2: Mama, I'm exhausted. The tax, the bill I'm paying here is too much. I can't even save. I can't even rest. I've been working. Mama, just please, just bear with me. Bear with me.
3: Hey, whoa. But you have to try your best and send the money. We need the money. You know how it is in the country. We need the money. Biko, try your best and send the money. You hear? Thank you, my son.
0: When you're single, you think marriage will remove loneliness, and then you get married.
2: I can't take this. I can't take this anymore from you. You keep coming late from work. I can't take this from you.
4: What are you saying? What are you saying? You must be stupid.
2: No, you
4: must be stupid.
2: You are crazy.
4: I can't be trying.
2: You are crazy. You are crazy. I am the man of the house.
4: Tell me, what are you doing?
2: I am the man of the house.
4: What are you doing?
2: I cannot take this.
4: You are the man.
2: I cannot.
0: The future and plans can be ridiculous sometimes. They seem to be final solutions to life struggles, but can be mere junctions in the long, complex journey of life and career. So don't forget that life is a constant struggle. No matter the money, no matter the visa, no matter the fame or location, everyone is battling one pain or the other, and they do that at different times. So don't stop the struggle. Don't get discouraged. Don't. Keep moving. Keep praying. Keep hope alive.
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1: But boy, bring 4 gallon, bring 5, make we go pack fuel. 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
0: Ah, madam. 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
1: No, I don't go again.
2: 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I beg, dey careful. No pack fuel anyhow. Run, oh. 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

Good evening, here's Metro FM Newsbeats at 9. A federal high court sitting in Lagos has demanded a 70-year-old woman, Barek Yetunde, in Correctional Service Center Ikoyi, pending the hearing of her bail application come September 2nd of next month. Justice Friday Ogazi made the order after the National Drug Law Enforcement Agency, NDLEA, arraigned Yetunde on a two-count charge bordering on the

0: alleged possession, transportation and exportation of 13 kilograms of cocaine. The defendant pleaded not guilty to the charges which she was alleged to have during the outward clearance of passengers on a Virgin Atlantic flight from Lagos to the United Kingdom, unlawfully exported 13 kilograms of cocaine described in the charge as a narcotic drug. The prosecution further alleged that Yetunde unlawfully transported the same quantity of cocaine from her residence in Okota to the departure hall of Terminal 2 of the Murtala Mohammed International Airport. Following her plea, Ibrahim asked the court for a trial date and an order remanding the defendants in custody pending the commencement of trial. The Federal Airports Authority of Nigeria, FAN, has clarified that the controversial 30,000 taxi fare for trips from the Murtala Mohammed International Airport, Lagos, was not a rate newly imposed by the authority or introduced through its airport car hire rank management system, ACRAMS. In a statement, its Director of Public Affairs and Consumer Protection, Henry Agwebire, made a clarification amid public criticism over the cost of airport transportation. The controversy followed a video by travel content curator Chris Jundeb, known as Authentic Traveling, who showed a quoted fare of 30,000 naira for a trip from the Lagos airport to a hotel in Ikeja. Reacting to the concerns, Agwebire said the airport taxi fares highlighted in recent public discussions had existed before ACRAMS and were not substantially different from the rates previously applicable. The Lagos State Government has commenced construction of the Adebayo Akin Ade Road in Igbogbo Bayeko area of Ikorodu. The project was flagged off on behalf of Governor Babagide Sanwo-Olu by his special advisor on rural development, Nuruddin Agbaje. Agbaje said the road project was part of the administration's broader intervention in rural communities, noting that infrastructure development remained critical to reducing the pressure that drives rural residents towards urban centers. He said the government's approach was to use infrastructure to open communities and create conditions for economic activities to thrive outside major urban centers. Abaji urged residents and community stakeholders to protect the construction environment and avoid actions that could obstruct the contractor while charging the contractor to complete the project within the stipulated time frame and to the required standard. Residents, motorists and pedestrians on the Ajaleke axis may soon have some relief from blocked walkways, illegal structures and indiscriminate dumping of refuse as the Lagos Waste Management Authority, LOMA, steps up enforcement against environmental offenders. During a monitoring and enforcement exercise, LOMA's Project WISE team, working with officials of the Kick Against Indiscipline, the military and the Nigerian police, have removed illegal structures erected along road corridors and pedestrian walkways at Eleganza. At Isa Imamu Market, the team sealed the facility following persistent indiscriminate disposal of waste along the roadside. Speaking on the development, LOMA Managing Director and Chief Executive Officer Dr. Muyiwa Agbadegeshin noted that the affected facilities had been engaged and given opportunities to comply with approved waste management regulations. He said establishments that continue to default would face necessary enforcement measures, stressing that commercial activities must not compromise proper waste management or the right of residents to a clean and orderly environment. You can watch us live on www.facebook.com/metro977live or radionigerialagos.gov.ng. You can also contact the newsroom on 0803-3313-103. Keep going. Slow progress is still progress. The news was edited by Adedoyin Salako, by Amunira Shehu. Thank you for listening. Good evening.
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4: You will struggle to graduate from the university after the long ASUU strike. And the next thing, you are in the street looking for a job for months, sometimes years.
5: I'm sorry, but there's no vacancy here.
4: You will think that 2 million naira will solve your financial problems until you make 2 million naira. And then, boom.
6: 2 million gone? Just like that? Just household items and loans? 2 million!
4: You think traveling abroad will solve your financial problems until you start living abroad.
7: Nna, you haven't sent money for this month, though. What's happening now?
6: Mama, I'm exhausted. The tax, the bill I'm paying here is too much. I can't even save. I can't even rest. I've been working. Mama, just please, just bear with me. Bear with me.
7: Ewo, but you have to try your best and send the money. We need the money. You know how it is in the country. We need the money. Biko, try your best and send the money. You hear? Thank you, my son.
4: When you're single, you think marriage will remove loneliness. And then you get married.
6: I can't take this anymore from you. You keep coming late from work. I can't take this from you.
7: What are you saying? You must be stupid.
6: No,
7: you must be stupid.
6: You are crazy.
7: I can't be trying.
6: You are crazy. I am the man of the house.
7: Tell me, what are you doing?
6: I am the man of the house.
7: What are you doing?
6: I cannot take this.
7: You are the man.
6: I cannot.
4: The future and plans can be ridiculous sometimes. They seem to be final solutions to life struggles, but can be mere junctions in the long, complex journey of life and career. So don't forget that life is a constant struggle. No matter the money, no matter the visa, no matter the fame or location, everyone is battling one pain or the other, and they do that at different times. So don't stop the struggle. Don't get discouraged. Don't. Keep moving. Keep praying. Keep hope alive.
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1: The time is 10 o'clock. 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Welcome to the news. I am Olayemi Daniel. The headlines. President Bola Tinubu talks the new head of service on efficiency. Federal government to complete Kano Daura rail project by December. Nigerian Governors Forum collaborates with private sector to address cost of transportation. And group to empower more than 6,000 people on agribusiness in the Niger Delta region. The commentary is on the National Peace Accord and the need for decorum ahead of next year's elections. Do remember you can follow us on Instagram and X at Radio Nigeria HQ and on Facebook at facebook.com/Radio Nigeria Network. And now the news in full. President Bola Tinubu has sworn in Mr. Abel Enita as the new head of civil service of the Federation. Mr. Enita succeeds Mrs. Didi Walson-Jack, who retired after attaining the mandatory retirement age of 60 years. The Forum of President Bola Tinubu's appointed Chief Executive Officers, PBAT CEOs, has called for the re-election of the President in 2027 general election for him to consolidate the gains of the reforms of his administration. The convener of the Forum and Director General of the National Board for Technology Incubation, Dr. Kazim Raji, made a call at the maiden meeting of the Forum in Abuja. Speaking on the theme, strengthening collective leadership, mobilization and support for the re-election of President Bola Tinubu under renewed hope agenda, Dr. Raji described the president as a courageous reformer who had confronted difficult structural challenges.

0: challenges facing the country. He identified fuel subsidy removal, foreign exchange, fiscal and tax reforms, power sector reforms, infrastructure development, and efforts to attract investment as some of the administration's key initiatives. Dr. Raji said the gains of the reforms required time and consistency to mature. He urged heads of federal government agencies to take ownership of the administration's achievements by delivering results, documenting their impact, and effectively communicating them to Nigerians. The convener said the forum will promote unity, interagency collaboration, experience sharing, and coordinated support for the Renewed Hope agenda, while encouraging members to mobilize lawful and peaceful support ahead of the 2027 election. The management of the Federal Radio Corporation of Nigeria, FRCN, has issued an urgent and definitive statement to the public, corporate entities and potential investors regarding its landed properties situated at the National Broadcast Academy, NBA, Ikeja. A statement by the management of the corporation maintains that the entire property situated at No. 1 Adekunle Fajuyi Road, GRA, Ikeja, Lagos, is not for sale. The statement notes that its attention has been alerted to the activities of land speculators and fraudsters attempting to mislead the public. According to the statement, no agent is authorized to sell or lease the land as the property remains the exclusive asset of the FRCN for national development. The statement describes any transaction involving the land as illegal, null and void, and urges the public to report any suspicious offers to the nearest police station or FRCN office to avoid being scammed.
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0: As reported earlier, President Bola Tinubu has charged the new head of civil service of the Federation to consolidate ongoing civil service reforms, enhance professionalism and accountability, and drive a merit-driven workforce aligned with the administration's Renewed Hope agenda. President Tinubu, while swearing in a new head of service, Mr. Abel Anita, at the presidential villa, Abuja, urged him to reposition the federal civil service for optimum performance. In an interview with State House correspondents, the new head of service, Mr. Abel Anita, enumerated on the task before him.
5: I'm not going to reinvent the wheel. I'll rather lubricate the wheel so that it can deliver efficiently and more productively and fulfill the aspirations and expectations of Nigerians. My task is very simple, and it's to make the Federal Civil Service more innovative, more productive, and more professional, as well as to be more responsive to the yearnings of Nigerians.
0: President Bola Tinubu had appointed Mr. Abel Anita as the new head of civil service of the Federation, with his tenure officially taking effect today, August 27, 2026. And now to other matters. The Federal Ministry of Transport says it is committed to completing the Kano Daura rail project by December this year, despite challenges relating to security and land acquisition. The Permanent Secretary in the Ministry, Funsho Adebiyi, stated this during an inspection of the ongoing project. Abdullahi Jalaluddin completes the report.
6: Mr. Funsho Adebiyi, represented by the Director of Rail and Transport Services, Habiba Buhari, said the inspection was conducted in collaboration with officials of the Federal Ministry of Finance and the project lender to monitor the progress and assess the level of implementation. She explained that achieving physical progress on major infrastructure projects requires substantial work, especially during the rainy season, stressing that the ministry was optimistic that the remaining track laying activities will not take much time. The director, however, identified insecurity in some sections of the project corridor and land-related issues around Kano as major challenges affecting the pace of work.
7: Track laying is not a problem, and we have compiled the material. You have seen them. You know, we went around the camp and we saw the quantum of materials there. So that is not, and we are being hopeful that the rolling stock will also commence. Even if we don't get all of it, at least we get the one commissioned by December.
6: Permanent Secretary, Federal Minister of Finance, Mr. Raymond Omachi, represented by a director in the ministry, Talhat Muhammad, said the monitoring exercise was aimed at evaluating the progress and funding the project. He said discussions with the construction company indicated that funds were being released and as at when due, noting that substantial financial resources had already been committed to the project. Talhat Muhammad described the rail project as strategic, important and timely, stressing that its completion will generate significant economic benefits for the country.
8: This administration, under the leadership of President Ahmed Bola Tinubu, is committed to ensuring that all projects that have direct impact to Nigerians, particularly the Nigerian economy, is put in place.
6: During the tour, the permanent secretaries and their entourage test run the train from Kazauri to Daura and also inspected several ongoing facilities on the project in Kano. Abdullahi Jalaluddin, Radio Nigeria.
0: And still in the transport sector, the Nigeria Governors Forum NGF says it is working with the private sector on a proposed national affordable CNG transit program aimed at reducing transportation fares and easing the impact of the high cost of living on Nigerians. In a communique at the end of its meeting in Abuja signed by the chairman and governor of Kwara State, Abdulrahman Abdulrazak, and read by the governor of Bayelsa State, Doye Diri, the governors stressed that the proposed state-led initiative will take advantage of the lower operating cost of compressed natural gas, CNG, to reduce the cost of public transportation.
9: Proposal envisages state support for CNG vehicle conversions, fleets and enabling infrastructure, alongside fair commitments from participating operators, with an indicative target reducing passenger fares.
0: The Governors Forum noted that reducing transportation costs will have a wider impact on the economy, as transportation contributes significantly to the cost of goods and services.
9: Now, transportation is key to several other factors. Say, for instance, you are talking about foodstuffs, increase in the cost of foodstuffs. They will tell you that I'm moving from point A to point B. The transport cost is XY. And so for that reason, the cost of my yam, the cost of my gari, this. And so by the time you reduce the cost of transport, as I said earlier, it will have a multiplier effect.
0: The forum also received a presentation from the Minister of Industry, Trade and Investment, Dr. Jumoke Oduwole, on opportunities for states to participate in Inter-African Trade Fair, as the platform will showcase investment-ready projects, promote local exports and tourism, and connect state-based micro, small and medium enterprises with African and international investors and buyers. And now to some security stories. The Osun State Police Command has paraded four suspects in connection with the attack on policemen at the Naira and Kaba area of Ikire Town, which left two civilians dead and three police officers injured. The suspects are Sikiru Ademola Adediji, Olaleri Taiwo, Olaleri Ademola, and Bankole Abiodun. Addressing newsmen at the police headquarters in Oshobo, the new commissioner of police in Osun State, Mr. Ibrahim Zungura, explains that the suspects confessed to being political thugs and identified the head of their faction simply as Ayewo. Mr. Zungura said the hoodlums opened fire with an AK-47 rifle, allegedly snatched from the police officers, resulting in injuries to three policemen and the death of two passers-by. He maintained that investigation is ongoing to ensure that the arrest of Ayewo, who allegedly snatched the rifle, as well as other culprits involved in the incident, who are currently at large.
10: successfully arrested 4 suspects in connection with the attack. They are Sikiru Ademola, age 21, and we have Olarere Tayo, age 21, Olarere Ademola, 26 years, and the last one, Bankole Abiodun, age 20.
0: Mr. Zongora appealed to members of the public to provide credible and timely information that could assist security agencies in preventing crime and apprehending the suspects. Meanwhile, the police command in Anambra State has apprehended a 20-year-old man for allegedly killing his aged father in Abatete, Idemili North local government area of the state. The suspect, identified as Pascal Obogu, is alleged to have attacked his 56-year-old father with a machete on the evening of Tuesday this week and fled the scene. Following a distress report, police operators from the Eziowile Police Division, with the assistance of family members and the Abatete vigilante, mobilized to the scene, where they found the lifeless body of the deceased in a pool of blood with a deep machete wound on his throat. The statement by the police public relations officer in Anambra State, Tochukwu Ikenga, said the body was evacuated to the mortuary for preservation and autopsy. Still on security, residents of Borgu, local government area of Niger State, have welcomed the directive by President Bola Tinubu for the immediate rescue of persons recently kidnapped from a mosque in the area. The residents who spoke with Radio Nigeria on security situation confronting the area expressed concern over the persistent threat of kidnapping and other criminal activities in their communities. Correspondent Aliu Muhammad has details.
11: Last week, terrorists in their large numbers simultaneously raided Masaka, Sabongida, Gidanzana, and Kwenye communities under the Karachan, Borgu local government area of Niger State, kidnapping many Muslim worshippers. Among those kidnapped are men, women, children, and the elderly, while about 30 others are said to be killed by the attackers. Few days later, the terrorists again attacked another LGA Agwara, killing the village head of Galla, Ahmed Yusuf, and 4 others. State Commissioner of Police, Abdullahi El-Leman, said contrary to the 500 people said to be kidnapped, the force is still working to ascertain the number of victims to avoid misinforming the public. Represented by the State Police Public Relations Officer, ASP Wasiu Abiodun, the State Commissioner of Police called for patience as efforts are on to rescue all the victims in captivity in line with President Tinubu's directive.
12: Apart from the deployment of tactical teams at the command level, the IGP has deployed AIG Victor Olaya, AIG Zone 7, and not just coming alone, he has also granted us deployment of tactical teams, a counter-terrorist unit, coordinates the rescue operation in collaboration with other security agencies.
11: The State Commissioner Homeland Security, Mr. Maurice Magaji, said the state government is taking silent but effective security measures to ensure the security of lives and property. Commenting on the new security situation information room set up by the government, Mr. Magaji said, beside proper coordination of security information, the body would serve as a feedback mechanism between government and the media.
13: There is no government that will see that its own people are being killed and facing challenges that will be happy. We are running a democracy. And of course, we are not alien. We are all part of this community. So I want us to look at it from that point of view, not point of politics.
11: The briefing attended by the representative of DSS is expected to be conducted regularly. Imina Aliyu Muhammad, Radio Nigeria.
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0: The Livelihood Improvement Family Enterprises Niger Delta Life ND Project has selected over 6,100 rural youth and women across 6 Niger Delta states for additional financial support following a competitive process involving over 30,000 applicants. The initiative covering Abia, Bayelsa, Cross River, Delta, Edo, and Ondo is in consonance with President Bola Tinubu's renewed hope agenda by promoting food security, employment, economic diversification, and rural prosperity through structured agribusiness incubation focused on sustainable non-oil livelihoods and enterprises. Life ND National Project Coordinator Dr. Abiodun Sani, represented by the Administrative Logistics Coordinator Mrs. Ngozi Ohachese, explained that the program seeks to make agribusiness attractive to youth aged 18 to 35, helping them create wealth and become self-reliant citizens too.
14: My advice to the young bystanders that have been selected, please don't sell your inputs. Don't sell whatever Life ND gives to you. Make good use of this opportunity and make a good choice. If you don't make the right choice, in future, face the choices you have made. So Life ND has given you a platform to empower yourself, create wealth, transfer wealth.
0: Acting State Project Coordinator Dr. Gonpoli said beneficiaries were selected based on their interest in agriculture, age and social circumstances, particularly young people and women-headed households.
14: One thing we are trying to do in Life ND is to bridge that gap. Hereby we bring produce from the neighboring states into this state. They still bring eggs from the neighboring state. They still bring poultry produce from neighboring state. This is what we are trying to bridge. And if they take this training seriously within the next 2-3 years coming, I think there will be lesser importation of farm produce from a neighboring state. And that is the truth.
0: Dr. Gonpoli added that through workshops, networking, practical learning and expert guidance, beneficiaries will develop sustainable enterprises, improve financial inclusion, understand incubation responsibilities and contribute significantly to food security and economic development. Pensioners have applauded the federal government's Pension Industry Freed Medical Initiative, PENCARE, describing it as a major intervention that will restore the dignity and well-being of retirees while reducing the burden of healthcare costs. The pensioners spoke in Abuja at a one-day sensitization and enlightenment workshop on PENCARE organized by the Nigerian Union of Pensioners Contributory Pension Scheme in collaboration with the National Pension Commission, PENCOM, and Pension Fund Administrators, PFAs. President Bola Tinubu has directed a comprehensive reform of the Nigerian football to overcome repeated failure to qualify for major regional, continental and world tournaments. He said the reform must respond to a long-standing need to strengthen governance, administration, stakeholder representation, development pathways, domestic competitions and accountability across Nigerian football. The president noted that while other sports had recorded meaningful progress since the reset of the sports sector under the re-established National Sports Commission, football has continued to struggle because of structural weaknesses within the system. President Tinubu said Nigeria's most popular sport and the greatest beneficiary of public support, investment and national attention, has continued to struggle basically due to structural deficits within the system. He stressed that Nigerian football must begin to match the country's exceptional talent, passion and resources with stronger institutions and sustained performance. President Tinubu directed the chairman of the National Sports Commission to work with the NFF secretariat and relevant football stakeholders to ensure continuity in essential football administration and facilitate a broad consultative reform process. He explained that the process will include appropriate engagement with FIFA and CAF while safeguarding Nigeria's obligations within the international football framework. And for more sports, let's move to our sports desk.
15: President of the Nigeria Football Federation, Alhaji Ibrahim Musa Gusau, has resigned from office after 3 years and 11 months at the helm of Nigeria's football governing body. Gusau announced his decision today during a world press conference at the NFF Secretariat in Abuja, bringing an end to days of speculation over his future. The outgoing NFF president disclosed that he had communicated his decision to members of the executive committee and advised them to also consider their positions. Gusau highlighted the revival of coaching education as one of the administration's major achievements, noting that virtually all categories of coaching courses had been concluded. He also pointed to improved stability in the domestic leagues, particularly the Nigeria Premier Football League, saying his administration had restored greater certainty to the football calendar. According to Gusau, Nike eventually declined to match the offer secured by the NFF, clearing the way for a new agreement with Adidas. He disclosed that the deal would provide $4.5 million annually in cash, $4 million for the kids, and a 20% royalty on retail sales, describing it as the biggest kit sponsorship agreement in African football. The outgoing NFF boss said the Adidas agreement had already been signed and was originally scheduled for formal unveiling in September, but he decided to disclose details as part of his account of stewardship before leaving office. Gusau also reflected on the performances of Nigeria's national teams during his tenure, identifying the Super Eagles silver medal at the African Africa Cup of Nations as one of the major highlights. He further acknowledged the disappointment surrounding the Super Falcons' failure to qualify for the Women's World Cup despite Nigeria's strong pedigree in women's football. Gusau's resignation now places the NFF at a critical administrative crossroads, with attention expected to shift to the fate of the executive committee and mechanism for succession under the federation statutes. That's Sports News. I am Jonathan Ame.
0: That takes us to the commentary, which is on national peace accord and the need for decorum ahead of next year's elections. It is written by Nehemiah Anini of our editorial unit.
16: As Nigeria begins nationwide political campaigns ahead of the 2027 general election, the signing of the first peace accord by political parties and candidates is a significant step in protecting the country's democratic process. The accord, signed in Abuja, brought together political party leaders and candidates contesting the presidential, governorship, and National Assembly elections. By signing the document, the political actors have committed themselves to peaceful and issue-based campaigns and to reject hate speech, misinformation, and political violence. This commitment is important because elections are not merely contests for political power. They are the mechanisms through which citizens exercise their constitutional right to choose those that will govern them. Consequently, the process leading to elections must preserve the peace, unity, and stability of the country. The campaigns should be the platforms for ideas and construction debate, rather than occasions for personal attacks, intimidation, and incitement. The signing of the peace accord shall not be treated as a ceremonial exercise. It should represent an undertaking by every candidate and political party to conduct themselves responsibly throughout the campaign period and beyond. Nigeria has a large and diverse population with different ethnic, religious, cultural, and political identities. Political leaders must be conscious of their words and actions during campaigns. They must know that any statement made at a campaign rally, on television, radio, or social media can travel rapidly to generate reactions. A mature political campaign shall focus on questions that directly affect the lives of Nigerians. Candidates shall explain how they intend to address unemployment, insecurity, education, healthcare, infrastructure, food security, poverty, economic development, and other pressing national issues. Instead of exchanging insults, candidates shall tell Nigerians what they intend to do differently and how they intend to achieve their promises. Politicians should avoid language that is capable of encouraging hatred against individuals or groups on the basis of ethnicity, religion, region, or political affiliation. Nigeria has experienced the consequences of social division in the past, and political leaders have a responsibility to ensure that electioneering does not deepen the existing tensions. The spread of misinformation and disinformation must be resisted. Political parties and candidates should verify information before publishing or sharing. Deliberate circulation of false information in the social media about opponents can damage reputations, mislead voters, and create unnecessary tension. The peace accord should extend to the supporters of political parties, as candidates cannot publicly preach peace while their supporters engage in threats, harassment, and inflammatory statements. They should know that no election victory is worth the destruction of lives and property. Political parties should also respect the right of other parties to campaign. The security agencies, the Independent National Electoral Commission, INEC, the media, the civil society organizations, and traditional and religious leaders must play a role in sustaining a peaceful atmosphere in the country. The media, in particular, should provide balanced platforms for political discourse to avoid the amplification of inflammatory statements. As political campaigns commence across the country, Nigerians deserve an election season that is characterized by issues rather than insults, programs rather than propaganda, persuasion rather than intimidation, and competition rather than confrontation. The signing of the agreement has provided the political class with the opportunity to demonstrate that Nigeria's democracy can mature beyond the politics of personal attacks and division. The responsibility now lies with every candidate and political party to honor the commitment they have made. Nigeria belongs to all its citizens. Political power is temporary, but the consequences of irresponsible political behavior can last for generations. As the 2027 campaign season begins, aspirants must remember that they are not only seeking votes, they are also shaping the political culture and democratic future of our country. A peaceful campaign will not only benefit the candidates, it will benefit the voters, strengthen democratic institutions, and most importantly, protect the unity and stability of our country, Nigeria.
0: That commentary on national peace accord and the need for decorum ahead of next year's elections was written by Nehemiah Nini and read by Olayemi Daniel. To end the news, here is a recap of the major stories. President Bola Tinubu has charged the new head of service to consolidate ongoing civil service reforms, enhance professionalism and accountability, and drive a merit-driven workforce aligned with the administration's renewed agenda. The Federal Minister of Transportation says it is committed to completing the Kano-Daura rail project by December this year, despite challenges relating to security and land acquisition. The Nigeria Governors Forum NGF says it is working with the private sector on a proposed national affordable CNG transit program. We also reported that the Livelihood Improvement Family Enterprises Niger Delta Life ND project has selected over 6,100 rural youth and women across six Niger Delta states of Abia, Bayelsa, Cross River, Delta, Edo, and Ondo for additional finance batch 2. And that's the news. Edited by Abubakar Pesto and the production team. I am Olayemi Daniel. Have a pleasant night rest.

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